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10: Hi, Rod McLeod with a fresh news update. A Gold Coast nurse has been charged with multiple child protection and sexual assault offences after allegedly targeting six teenage patients. The 58-year-old man from Robina, arrested following an investigation into alleged offending between 2020 and 2024, is facing 12 charges, including stalking, indecent treatment of a child, sexual assault, and child exploitation material offences. Winter hasn't scared away the near 70,000 people flocking to Queensland beaches over the weekend. Surf Life Saving recording 5 rescues, including a woman on the Tweed River who fell from her kayak amid challenging conditions. General Manager Matt Thompson says the rescue is a timely reminder that conditions can deteriorate quickly, especially around river mouths and coastal bars. Queensland's top doctors are reminding us to ensure our flu shot and vaccines are up to date amid multiple viruses doing the rounds this winter. Diphtheria and RSV are among those of most concern.
11: Triple M National News.
12: Hi there, it's Matthew Layton. Anthony Albanese says he's pleased by the US-Iran peace agreement but warns the job is not done. The PM says reopening the Strait of Hormuz is vital for trade and energy prices, while Iran still needs to address concerns over its nuclear program. 7 US correspondent Miley Hogan says there is still some way to go.
13: An official signing ceremony is expected to take place in Switzerland on June 19. Now, I just want to caution that is still a few days away. Anything could happen until the ink is signed. They put their names on that dotted line on the deal. No deal is done.
12: Labor says it has to listen to voter anger as One Nation keeps riding a serious poll wave. The latest Resolve survey has Pauline Hanson ahead as preferred PM among those surveyed, with One Nation also leading on primary vote. And a new report says plenty of uni students are keeping quiet on campus and not by choice. The Menzies Research Centre says federal survey data shows at least one in five students at every public uni don't feel free to express their views.
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12: Round 15 of the NRL is done and dusted, with the Tigers finishing the weekend on a high after a 36-28 win over the Titans. In Melbourne today, New South Wales and Queensland hit Amy Park for training, with Game 2 of Origin now just 2 sleeps away. Japan has snatched a late World Cup lifeline, levelling in the 89th minute to lock up a 2-2 draw with the Netherlands. And Australia's Summer of Cricket is officially open for business. Men's tickets are on sale now.
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10: Partly cloudy with a shower or two and a top of 23 degrees. The outlook for tomorrow, a shower or two, partly cloudy on Wednesday and Thursday cloudy.
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0: Scissor Sisters, welcome back to Triple M Gold. I don't feel like dancing. Our good times and greatest hits, it's Al here. One of the great bass lines is from John Deacon, I reckon, anyway, from Queen, and it's another one, Bites the Dust, the bass line. Great song. Inside the next 15 minutes, we'll play that. Hey, Stacey in Runaway Bay, Sir Elton John, one of your favourites?
1: Oh, no, I've seen Elton like 4 times. Love Elton. He's probably my favourite artist of all time.
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0: here on the Gold Coast, the Australian Open. And a lot of the action is happening just around the corner from where we are at the Broadbeach Bowls Club. We are the Gold Coast original, 92.5 Triple M Gold. Our good times and greatest hits while you're working, we've got that. Ooh, baby, do you know that's Belinda Carlisle, ooh, Heaven is a Place on Earth. All right, and get ready. Because we know the 92.5 Triple M Gold 10K Triple Play is Cold Chisel, Cold Play and Crowded House. 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
17: Hi, Rob McLeod with a fresh news update. Most Gold Coast ratepayers will see a 4.7% increase in general rates under the city's 2026-27 budget. Councillors abandon a proposed 5.7% rise and retain the existing 10% early payment discount. The budget will help fund several major infrastructure projects, including an upgrade of Pizzy Park and the Advanced Resource Recovery Centre. Meantime, Queensland is doubling funding for round two of the Residential Activation Fund in next week's state budget to $1 billion. It'll allow critical infrastructure like water, sewerage, roads and power to be fast-tracked for thousands of more homes across the Sunshine State. The New South Wales government has left the door open for a shark cull following the latest attack on a Sydney swimmer. However, New South Wales Agriculture Minister Tara Moriarty has told Seven the priority is on new technology, including getting more drones in the sky.
18: I'm going to listen to the research and the science about the best way to track sharks and to be able to identify what's happening in the water to educate people and give people information.
19: Triple M National News.
20: Good morning, I'm Matthew Layton. The US-Iran ceasefire deal is getting a thumbs up from PM Anthony Albanese. The agreement includes plans to reopen the Strait of Hormuz with a formal signing due in Switzerland. Meanwhile, US President Donald Trump says, ships of the world, start your engines. Let the oil flow. Labor's tax plan is getting its turn in the hot seat as a parliamentary inquiry gets moving. It's underway in Canberra, where critics say the changes could hurt investment. Well, the government says it's trying to make the tax system fairer. And One Nation's poll surge is getting harder for the major parties to brush off. The latest Resolve survey has Pauline Hanson ahead as preferred PM among respondents. While One Nation MP Barnaby Joyce has told Sky News, the result doesn't surprise him.
21: Yeah, a little, I suppose. You've got to stay humble. Don't get ahead of yourself. It's an indicator. It's not a vote. And we'll focus on the here and now, not the then and later. We'll just make sure we're doing the job for the Australian people.
22: Did you know that diabetes is Australia's fastest growing chronic condition? Over 300 Australians are diagnosed with the condition every day. Search Diabetes Australia to find out more.
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20: Mitchell Moses says he understands why everyone's been glued to his hamstring this week. The Blues half is in Melbourne with the squad and says he's very confident he'll be fit for Origin 2.
24: Fully understand, there's no hiding from it, but I'm confident in myself that I'll be able to go out there and do a job.
20: And the main card at UFC 250 is up and running, and the stage is every bit as wild as the matchups. They're fighting on the White House lawn in Washington, D.C.
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17: Partly cloudy with a shower or two and a top of 23 degrees. The outlook for tomorrow, a shower or two, partly cloudy on Wednesday and Thursday cloudy.
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0: Cold Chisel, Coldplay, Crowded House. Those three artists in that exact order. Back to back to back. 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Thank you for doing that. Loving our station. Why?
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0: called Chisel. They are coming up inside the next 10 minutes. 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Hey, our number in our Broadbeat studios is 1-300-925-666. Just talking music with Kenny in Ormo. Where's your decade for your favourite music? Which one is it?
1: Oh, look, 80s stuff, 90s. Oh, more 80s stuff, you know.
0: Yeah, well, Kenny Loggins' Danger Zone. That's 80s, Kenny, right?
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1: George Michael, what a genius. Have not played father figure from George for ages. Welcome back to the Gold Coast Original with our Good Times and Greatest Hits, 92.5 Triple M Gold. Going to get to an Angel song coming up. There's really only one Angel song that we need to play on a Monday, and you're right. We play that next.
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1: 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Well, 6 a.m. tomorrow morning, Triple M Gold Servo Savers with Liesl, Liam and Spider. And a bit of a confession this morning from Spider.
4: I want to apologise, but I don't want to apologise. But am I getting old or am I smart? That is the big question I've got to ask you.
5: It's a fine line.
4: It is a fine line, but I was sitting at home at the Melbourne Airport yesterday. Always fly Virgin, so I was in the lounge there and I was flying straight home here to the Gold Coast, knowing that I'm going to be driving straight home.
5: Great.
4: I was getting in a little bit later, so I had soup in the fridge ready to go.
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4: So I was like, yep, yeah, I've got shredded pumpkin soup. I've got my potato and leek soup.
5: I made potato and leek last night.
4: But
5: it was delicious.
4: And I knew that I just wanted to get home. You know what it's like? You just want to get home, get showered, have your soup, sit down, go to bed.
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5: Oh, shame.
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5: You took six dinner rolls from the Virgin Lounge.
4: Yeah, I had to.
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4: Yes.
5: Oh, you just sniffer dogs when they got to the Gold Coast Airport. And like, do you have any drugs in your bag, sir? No, just dinner rolls.
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0: 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Michael Jackson. Ellie in Maudsland is a big Michael Jackson fan.
1: Michael Jackson Bad was the first album I ever actually bought.
0: You still got it?
1: I've still got my vinyl.
0: Yeah, well, the album after Bad for Michael was Dangerous. Remember the time from that Dangerous album. Going to get to Chili Peppers when we get back into our good times and greatest hits while you're working. Red Hot Chilies, by the way. And another song we welcome back to Triple M Gold from Wet, Wet, Wet. Great song out of the 90s. Love is all around in minutes.
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0: Good afternoon, Rod McLeod with a fresh news update. Most Gold Coast ratepayers will face a 4.7% rise in general rates after councillors backed away from a planned record increase to 5.7%. The decision means the council has kept its traditional formula of linking rises to CPI
19: and will also retain the 10% early payment discount. The revenue will fund new parklands, upgrades to the Hotter Amphitheatre, the Surfers Paradise Music Hall and the planned Advanced Resource Recovery Centre. Another sneak peek into next week's state budget, Queensland is doubling the funding for round two of the Residential Activation Fund to $1 billion. It's hoped to help the state government deliver 1 million new homes by 2044. A Gold Coast nurse has been charged after investigations into alleged indecent treatment of children over several years. The 58-year-old Robina man is accused of offending against six teenage girls and has been charged with multiple offences, including stalking, sexual assault and child exploitation material offences.
20: Triple M National News.
21: Hello, I'm Matthew Layton. Oil prices have dropped after the US and Iran announced a deal designed to end months of fighting. The agreement is set to be signed in Switzerland later this week. US President Donald Trump says the Strait of Hormuz will reopen, but not until the paperwork is done on Friday. There's no missing the message in the latest Resolve poll, with One Nation still leading the major parties on primary votes. Pauline Hanson is also ahead as preferred PM among respondents.
22: Let me put it this way. 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
21: The Origin clock is ticking and Mark Ngawangani Tuase is about to live out the big one. Game 2's at the MCG on Wednesday night, with the Roosters winger set to make his New South Wales debut, calling it a dream come true.
25: Centre Origin, like, I've grown up watching it, and something I've imagined to be being part of, and like, now I'm actually here.
21: And the Socceroos may have just shaken off the easy beat tag. Coach Tony Popovich says the 2-0 win over Turkey should earn Australia more World Cup respect.
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19: Partly cloudy with a shower or two and getting down to 15 degrees tonight. Partly cloudy again tomorrow with a shower or two. Wednesday partly cloudy and Thursday cloudy. 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
1: 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We play that big 80s song inside the next 15 minutes. 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
3: Talking about DIY jobs, because I'm considering tiling my backsplash in my kitchen. It's one of the last jobs that I need to do, and I'm very confident in my own ability that I could possibly do it. Ryan from Beaumont Tiles, he's behind me. We have a real person, a real tiler on the line. Tim, good morning. You got some advice for me with tiling? Have you been to some jobs?
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0: 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And our good times and greatest hits. The big 80s songs, yep, we got them. Underworld, Underneath the Radar, so very 80s. And get excited, Rick in Narang. Gonna play the Oils, buddy.
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5: Hi, Rod McLeod with a fresh news update. A Gold Coast nurse has been charged with multiple child protection and sexual assault offences after allegedly targeting six teenage patients. The 58-year-old man from Robina, arrested following an investigation into alleged offending between 2020 and 2024, is facing 12 charges, including stalking, indecent treatment of a child, sexual assault and child exploitation material offences. Queensland's top doctors are reminding us to ensure our flu shot and vaccines are up to date amid multiple viruses doing the rounds this winter. Diphtheria and RSV are among those of most concern. Winter hasn't scared away the near 70,000 people flocking to Queensland beaches over the weekend, Surf Life Saving recording 5 rescues, including a woman on the Tweed River who fell from her kayak amid challenging conditions. General Manager Matt Thompson says the rescue is a timely reminder that conditions can deteriorate quickly, especially around river mouths and coastal bars.
6: Triple M National News.
7: Hey, it's Matthew Layton. A major Middle East ceasefire could flow through to Aussie petrol prices. The Albanese government says the US-Iran deal is a welcome step after a deadly war that shook global markets. Meanwhile, US Vice President J.D. Vance has told Fox News it should also help keep nuclear weapons out of Iran's hands.
8: Not just pursue a nuclear weapon, but procure or try to buy a nuclear weapon as well. That's built into this agreement.
7: Pauline Hanson has pulled off a big polling moment with voters surveyed, now backing her over the PM for the top job. The latest Resolve poll has One Nation ahead of Labor and the Coalition on primary votes. Hanson is preferred PM on 33% ahead of Anthony Albanese on 29%. And Labor's housing tax shake-up is under the microscope, with MPs picking over changes to capital gains tax and negative gearing. The inquiry's underway in Canberra, with Labor saying the move could help young buyers. The business groups are warning it could put a long squeeze on investment and employers.
9: Research shows that regularly eating ultra-processed foods can increase your risk of developing type 2 diabetes by 53%. Search Diabetes Australia for more about the nation's fastest-growing chronic condition.
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7: The Socceroos are daring to dream after stunning Turkey 2-0 at the World Cup. Coach Tony Popovic rolled the dice, with Matt Ryan and Jackson Irvine starting on the bench, and it paid off big time. Defender Cameron Burgess says focus now shifts to the USA on Saturday.
10: Totally different game, different team, different things to work on. 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
7: And the Australian Open Golf has locked in a long-term home. It'll be played in Victoria into the next decade.
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5: Partly cloudy with a shower or two, and getting down to 15 degrees tonight. Partly cloudy again tomorrow with a shower or two. Wednesday partly cloudy and Thursday cloudy. 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

0: talent she was. Now back on the Gold Coast Original, Amy's Valerie, 92.5 Triple M Gold. Got Blondie coming up. The song from Blondie that really made her a household name. That inside the next 10 minutes on 1300 925 666. Tracy and Rabina, you love your music. What sort of music?
1: 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I love Cold Chisel and all of those kind of bands.
0: Would Midnight Oil be in that favourites artist list for you too?
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0: 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Before we get to your early drive home with Lou and Jarch, we'll get to an artist, one of the few artists that will be performing for Donald Trump in his 80th birthday celebrations. He's coming up in minutes.
1: Liesl, Liam and Spider. 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
0: 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And this morning, Spider had to apologise. It was more of an apology slash confession.
2: I want to apologise, but I don't want to apologise. But am I getting old or am I smart? That is the big question I've got to ask you.
3: It's a fine line.
2: It is a fine line, but I was sitting at home at the Melbourne airport yesterday. I always fly Virgin, so I was in the lounge there, and I was flying straight home here to the Gold Coast, knowing that I'm going to be driving straight home.
3: Great.
2: I was getting in a little bit later, so I had soup in the fridge ready to go.
3: Oh, yeah.
2: So I was like, yep, I've got shredded pumpkin soup. I've got my potato and leek soup.
3: I made potato and leek last night. But it was delicious.
2: And I knew that I just wanted to get home. You know what it's like? You just want to get home, get showered, have your soup, sit down, go to bed.
3: Did you have toast with it?
2: I wanted toast, but I had no bread at home.
3: Oh, shame.
2: I was in the lounge and they have rolls.
3: You took some rolls.
2: Six.
3: You took six dinner rolls from the Virgin Lounge.
2: Yeah, I had to.
3: For your soup.
2: Yes.
3: Oh, the sniffer dogs when they got to the Gold Coast Airport were like, do you have any drugs in your bag, sir? No, just dinner rolls.
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0: 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With Jarch away on paternity leave, Dr. Chris Brown is in again this week. 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
5: Hi, Rob McLeod with a fresh news update. Most Gold Coast ratepayers will see a 4.7% increase in general rates under the city's 2026-27 budget. Councillors abandon a proposed 5.7% rise and retain the existing 10% early payment discount. The budget will help fund several major infrastructure projects, including an upgrade of Pizzy Park and the Advanced Resource Recovery Centre. Meantime, Queensland is doubling funding for round two of the Residential Activation Fund in next week's state budget to $1 billion. It'll allow critical infrastructure like water, sewerage, roads and power to be fast-tracked for thousands more homes across the Sunshine State. One man remains at large after allegedly causing tens of thousands of dollars damage after a road rage incident at a Gold Coast Guzman and Gomez drive-thru. Footage has gone viral online of the man revving his four-wheel drive after waiting 15 minutes for his fish tacos on Saturday night at the Robina Guzman and Gomez before hitting multiple cars and then running off without his food or vehicle.
6: Triple M National News.
7: Good afternoon, I'm Matthew Layton. The global oil squeeze may be about to ease with Australia backing a breakthrough peace deal. Prime Minister Anthony Albanese says reopening the Strait of Hormuz is key to taking pressure off energy prices, but he's warning the agreement needs calm, careful follow-through. The coalition is trying to cut a deal with the Greens to drag out scrutiny of Labor's tax reforms. It would back a longer NDIS cuts inquiry if the Greens help extend hearings into negative gearing and capital gains tax changes. There is no promise of completely safe beaches, but the New South Wales Premier says more can be done. After a woman was attacked while swimming at Coogee, Chris Minns says the government is looking at drones, nets and bull shark numbers in the harbour. And in Victoria, Labor's leadership whispers are getting louder, but Ben Carroll says he's staying put. The Deputy Premier has been talked up as the party's best election hope, but insists he is not chasing Jacinda Allen's job.
8: Every load of laundry is a fresh start. 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
7: Harry Grant says Sam Walker is ready to take the next step on the Origin stage. The Maroons face a do-or-die clash at the MCG, needing victory to square the series. With Grant confident, their spine is coming together.
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5: Partly cloudy with a shower or two and getting down to 15 degrees tonight. Partly cloudy again tomorrow with a shower or two. Wednesday partly cloudy and Thursday cloudy. 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

0: break an arm.
1: Fair, you got the knee pads on, elbows.
2: But I had a shirt on.
1: Okay.
2: And so the only truth here is the fact there were wheels on the thing.
1: What about the bum bag?
3: Yeah, what about the bum bag?
2: I don't even own a bum bag.
1: So you said to me that you were rollerblading shirtless with a bum bag on.
2: Did I have a partner in front of me and we were in unison holding their waist?
1: Yeah, and you're wearing colourful fluoro clothes as well and you had a boombox on your shoulder too.
2: Yeah. Were we sort of humming George Michael songs at the time? Yeah,
1: exactly.
2: Because that's how I see it. I can imagine that scene on the Bond. I think it was the Bondi Promenade, was it? Yeah. That is my scene.
1: Okay, so skateboarding, knee pads on, shirt on.
2: Yes.
1: No bum bag.
2: A very good reason for doing that. But I was not rollerblading.
1: Shirtless.
2: If this was true, there is no doubt in my mind he would have called the paps on me.
1: Yeah, 100%.
2: To capture that image and to make sure it was immortalized in time. Because here's mixed martial arts. There is no coming back from that.
1: Oh, he was terrible. Okay, I'll take your word for it, Skater Boy.
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22: Dr. Chris Brown filling in for Jarch while he's off on paternity leave this week. But coming up for you next, we play our first game of Evanescence. 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Our very first game, putting two people head to head. The tickets could be yours. We'll play next right here on Triple M.

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3: Huge news. So we thought we'd play our Evanescence game. So we've got two players on the line. You're going head to head. We'll read you some lyrics, and all you need to do is tell us if they're real Evanescence lyrics or if we've made them up.
0: Yeah.
3: Now I'm going to need you guys to buzz in with your name. First one to three wins a double pass. Kaylin and Stacey, hello.
4: Hey, guys.
5: Hello.
3: In sync.
4: You were very quick there, but this is a good sign.
3: Yeah. So we're going to need you guys to buzz in with your names and then tell us if it's real, if it's a real Evanescence song or a fakey.
5: All right.
4: Yeah. You got it?
3: Ready to rock and roll?
4: You guys massive fans, by the way?
5: Yes.
6: Oh, absolutely.
4: Yeah.
3: Bring me to life. Oh, no, sorry. I was just singing. Guys, I was just singing. That was not the,
4: In your defense, Kaylin.
3: That was quick.
4: You were on.
3: Yeah.
4: You were on.
6: Yeah, I got this. I'm ready.
4: Yeah.
3: Okay, do you want
4: to? I reckon we don't do that again.
3: Yeah. Probably.
4: Because they are like, they're coiled.
3: Yeah.
4: They're ready to go.
3: Okay, cool. All right. I'll, do you want me to start?
4: Yeah.
3: Okay.
4: I think you already have. But go for it.
3: I've been sleeping 1,000 years, it seems.
6: Kaylin.
3: Yep.
6: Kaylin? That's real.
3: Well done.
4: It is real.
3: Kaylin.
4: All right. Okay, number two. The rain remembers everything I tried. Yes, Stacey, what do you think?
5: Real.
4: Ooh.
3: Fake, Stacey.
4: It's a fakey.
5: Oh, no.
3: That doesn't mean another point to Kaylin, does it? No.
4: No. Okay. It's first to three.
3: First to three.
4: It?
3: Okay.
4: First to three.
3: Okay. All right.
4: Still in the game.
3: Still in the game. Okay. Bow down and stare and wonder.
5: Stacey.
3: Stacey.
5: Real? God.
3: You're good?
4: Oh, real. So good.
0: Well done, Stacey.
4: Okay. This is a big one.
5: Action.
4: This is a big one. Okay. That wasn't a lyric, by the way. It was just me filling and trying to build up the emotion, the excitement at the moment. Okay, here we go. You used to captivate
5: Stacey.
4: Me.
5: Kaylin.
4: Stacey, it is all you. What do you think?
5: Real.
4: It is real.
3: Well done.
0: Well
3: okay.
0: Done.
3: One more.
0: Yeah, and the double pass will be yours, Stacey.
3: Yeah.
5: Hey, oh my gosh.
0: Kaylin, you're on one. We need you to get this.
3: Uh-huh. Okay. Every tear becomes a river.
5: Stacey.
3: I think that was Kaylin.
4: I think I heard a Kaylin in there first. What do you think, Kaylin?
6: False.
3: Well done.
4: Well done, Kaylin.
3: Oh, it's a tie. It's a tie.
4: Head to head. Here it is. This is the big one.
3: Okay.
4: Okay. Are you ready?
6: Yeah.
4: Okay, that was not a lyric again. Okay. Blurring and stirring.
5: Stacey.
4: I think that was Stacey. What do you think?
5: Real.
4: It is real.
3: Well done,
4: it is from Stace. Going under.
3: You've got the double pass, the double.
5: Well done. Amazing. Thank
3: Close
5: you.
3: Game, girls.
5: Thank you so much.
6: Well done, Stacey.
4: Yeah,
0: how good is that?
5: Thank you.
0: We are going to be playing each day this week, so hit us up over on the socials, triplem.com.au. 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
10: Can I take care with the 40k an hour school zones? Now active, we got some delays with a crash reported on the Gold Coast Highway, Burleigh Heads, northbound near the Bowls Club. A spill's being cleaned up, and that's slowing up traffic southbound Narang Road, Ashmore at Burnside Court. It's blocking a lane westbound. A breakdown on the M1 in Gavin, northbound near the southbound Narang Road on-ramp. There's one in Yatala, northbound at the Computer Road on-ramp. The new Queensland government is delivering tougher e-scooter and e-bike laws from the 1st of July to stop behaviour that puts lives at risk. 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
26: The new Queensland government is delivering tougher e-scooter and e-bike laws from the 1st of July to stop behaviour that puts lives at risk. Police can seize and destroy illegal devices. Devices faster than 25 kilometres an hour will be banned. Riders must be 16 with a licence. Some exemptions will apply. Parents will be fined for under 16s riding illegally. And RBTs will enforce drink riding. 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

0: For your early drive home, it is Lou and Jarch with Chris Brown filling in while Jarch is on paternity leave.
1: Now, I'm not much of a chef, a cooker. I'm quite a Uber Eats girl. I love my Guzzy Gomez.
2: Like someone who calls themselves a cooker.
1: Yeah.
2: As a chef or a cook.
1: Yes, a cooker. Yeah. Sorry, I'm thinking of my
0: I think it's
1: fryer.
0: Fair to say you are a cooker.
1: Yeah, I'm a cooker. So I had some leftover steak and I thought, beautiful, I'm going to make steak singers. Beautiful. So I'm, you know, cutting everything up and I made a TikTok of it. I thought, I'll document this, show people that I don't just have peanut butter toast for dinner.
2: It's not renowned as one of the hardest dishes in the culinary world, but sure, you took it on.
1: The steak to get medium rare is hard.
2: Really true.
1: So I did 3-4 or 3-3. Yeah. Can't remember. I sort of guessed it at the time ago. I was running around the kitchen anyway. But I uploaded it to TikTok, think, quite proud of myself, you know, going, well, people will go, this is great.
2: Did you think you nailed it?
1: It was perfection.
2: Right.
1: Like it was medium rare. It was absolutely phenomenal. I salt and peppered that right up. But I got a few comments from people. So it was sort of just the roasting of my cooking. Someone goes, wow, steak sandwich. What's next? Stamp licking lessons? Oh, great. I obviously said I'm worried how chunky it is because that was quite thick sandwiches. Someone said, you know, I'm worried how chunky it is. Proceeds to wrap her entire gob around it. No worries. Can't wait to hear about how good you are at cooking steak on the next podcast. As soon as I do something, it becomes my entire personality.
2: Yeah, but I have heard nothing so far that I disagree with.
1: Okay. Someone said, looks quite dry. Someone else said, cold pan, yay, because I'd obviously put the steak on like 30 seconds out, so it wasn't even sizzling. And then there were a couple of others, that pickle to steak ratio is criminal, because I love gherkins.
2: Same.
1: Yeah, oh, good.
2: Yeah, you've got to have plenty of them.
1: I had so many. Someone said, it's concerning that your cheese is thicker than your steak. Also love thick cheese.
2: Also okay.
1: And my personal favourite, on your loo, so proud of you. Looks bloody awful.
2: Do you think the comments are just? Do you feel like that they have actually, because it's obviously struck a slight nerve?
1: Yeah, it has.
2: Do you feel like some of them may have a point?
1: Well, it's fair enough. I'm not cooking up like a sage butter ravioli or something.
2: Yeah.
1: You know, I've technically all I've done is cook steak and put it in a sandwich.
2: Do you think the comments would have been kinder if you had really gone a little harder?
1: Yes. But even like, you know, you do things wrong. Someone was telling me you meant to leave the steak out of the fridge for 30 minutes, then you got to leave it sit for 30 minutes. I'm hungry. I want it right now. I ate it straight out of the pan.
2: Yeah. Relatability, though. That's what you bring to the cooking.
1: Yeah.
2: People see themselves in your cooking.
1: You guys got anything you'd like me to cook next?
3: Absolutely nothing. Not for me, thank you.
2: I want to see the butter sage ravioli.
1: Okay,
2: burn butter and sage, because that can go so horribly wrong. I've tried this, and you've got to burn that butter just right. Otherwise, it's a disaster.
1: It's my next one in a few weeks.
2: Butter, sage, ravioli.
1: Done.
2: With some pine nuts, if that's all right.
3: What can he do?
2: No, that dish. So that's why I reckon we are setting ourselves up for a beautiful failure, and I'm excited.
3: Beautiful.
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9: 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Gold Coast traffic.
10: Good afternoon. We've got some delays with a spill being cleaned up Southport Narang Road, Ashmore at Burnside Court. It's blocking a lane westbound. Traffic is back past Ashmore Road. A breakdown on the M1 in Gavin is northbound near the Southport Narang Road on-ramp. There's one in Yatla northbound at the Computer Road on-ramp. And one in Ormo. That's northbound after the Peachy Road on-ramp out of Brisbane. It's looking okay. Down through Ormo, Pimpamar and into Helensvale. 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
7: Good afternoon. Rod McLeod with a fresh news update. A Gold Coast nurse has been charged after investigations into alleged indecent treatment of children over several years. The 58-year-old Robina man is accused of offending against six teenage girls and has been charged with multiple offences, including stalking, sexual assault and child exploitation material offences. Most Gold Coast ratepayers will face a 4.7% rise in general rates after councillors backed away from a planned record increase to 5.7%. The decision means the council has kept its traditional formula of linking rises to CPI and will also retain the 10% early payment discount. The revenue will fund new parklands, upgrades to the Hotter Amphitheatre, the Surfers Paradise Music Hall and the planned Advanced Resource Recovery Centre. Another sneak peek into next week's state budget, Queensland is doubling the funding for round two of the Residential Activation Fund to $1 billion. It's hoped to help the state government deliver 1 million new homes by 2044.
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9: Hey, I'm Tessa Randello. The Prime Minister's welcoming a peace deal between the US and Iran. It'll be signed on Friday. But Anthony Albanese is warning it'll take months for the economy to return to normal.
10: We know as well that if the war has ended and the ceasefire sticks, there'll still be a long period because of what has occurred in the Strait of Hormuz.
9: A young mum remains in a critical but stable condition following a shark attack. 35-year-old Leah Stewart was bitten while swimming at a popular Sydney beach on Saturday. A community welfare forum's being held at Coogee tonight. The big four banks agree the RBA is expected to keep the cash rate on hold. The Reserve Bank's now meeting for the first of 2 days, set to announce its decision tomorrow. But there are different predictions for what will happen later in the year. And US President Donald Trump is sitting ringside at the UFC fights taking place at the White House. The event called Freedom 250 is also happening on his 80th birthday.
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9: The countdown is on to Origin Game 2 at the MCG on Wednesday night. Roosters winger Mark Nwanganitawase, who will make his Origin debut for New South Wales, says it's a dream come true.
12: It's Centre Origin. Like, I've grown up watching it, and it's something I've imagined to be being part of, and like now I'm actually here.
9: It comes as his teammate Mitch Moses says he's on track to take place on the team following a hamstring injury. The Tigers have roared back to life after last week's loss to Penrith, beating the Titans 36-28.
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7: Partly cloudy with a shower or two and getting down to 15 degrees tonight. Partly cloudy again tomorrow with a shower or two. Wednesday partly cloudy and Thursday cloudy. 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
7: Good afternoon. Delays with a spill. Southport and Rang Road, Ashmore at Burnside. Caught it's blocking a lane. Westbound traffic is back past Ashmore Road. It's heavy on Bermuda Street for southbound traffic. Cottesloe Drive to Christine Avenue in Burleigh Waters. Congestion outbound from Olsen Avenue now on Smith Street motorway towards the M1. There's a breakdown in Gavin on the M1 northbound near the Southport and Rang Road on-ramp. When a child is in hospital, Ronald McDonald House gives their family a community of support, warm meals and a place to rest, because when a child is sick or injured, family stays. 92.5 Triple M Gold, the Gold Coast's original.
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8: Gold Coast's average unleaded price today is around $1.64 a litre, while some servos are selling it as low as $1.59. 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

0: It is Lou and Jarch with Dr. Chris Brown. It's time to play a game. What I've found here, some of the weirdest, most bizarre laws from around the world. Now, the two of you going head-to-head, I need you to buzz in with your name and let me know the country that the law I'm explaining is from. Does that make sense?
1: Yep.
2: The moment this became a competition, Lou's whole posture changed.
0: Went dark.
2: She sits upright, her hands are ready. It's like there's an imaginary buzzer she's about to hit.
0: Lost all the love from behind her eyes.
2: Something different happens, doesn't
1: it? I'm not usually competitive, but there's something about games like you versus Lou and this sort of stuff that I really get into.
2: No, it hasn't gone unnoticed.
1: Yeah, you've noticed that. Another thing you've written down. Yeah. Noted.
2: It's on the list.
1: Okay.
0: Very observant. All right, here we go. Here's your first one. In this country, it is illegal to feed pigeons.
2: I reckon it's somewhere where there's a lot of churches and a lot of pigeons congregating around, like, town squares. It's a country, right?
0: It's a country.
2: I'm going to say Vatican.
1: That's what I was going to say.
0: Well, do you know what? It's Italy, so I'm going to give it to you.
2: That is
0: extraordinary.
1: Damn it, I should have buzzed in quicker.
0: Chris, you're one up. Well done.
2: Suck it, Lou.
0: Here we go.
1: Yeah, God.
0: Let's see if you can crawl back here, Lou. It is illegal in this country to blame someone for your farts. What country would that be?
2: I reckon it's a country where there's a lot of people in small spaces.
1: I'm Louisa. I'm going Korea.
0: It's not Korea.
1: Damn it.
2: Japan.
0: It's also not Japan.
1: Sweden.
0: It's also not a country with a small space. Big country.
2: Is it?
1: Africa.
0: Well, not a country.
2: Mexico.
0: It is not Mexico. Do you know what? Canada
1: really?
0: Is the answer we're looking for there.
2: Big open spaces. You'd think
1: So you can't go, you farted.
0: You said, no, not in Canada.
1: Wow.
0: You'll be kicked out of there, toot sweet.
2: Wow.
0: All right. It is illegal in this country to put ice cream in your back pocket.
1: Who's doing that? How is that even a law? Who's doing that?
2: You know who's renowned for that, don't you? They've been putting ice cream in the back. You're going to take that one?
1: Yeah, well, you didn't say it.
2: No, go for it. Go for it.
0: What's your answer?
1: Italy.
0: It's not Italy. Oh, no.
1: Is that what you want to say?
2: I'm going to say a cold country, because it could bring about sudden death, early death.
0: Oh,
2: I'm going to say Iceland.
0: Yeah, no, also, no, not Iceland.
2: Was the logic strong, though?
0: It's a country. No. Do you know it's quite a warm place, to be honest? So, no. Is it?
1: Brazil.
0: Not Brazil.
2: Colombia.
0: No. Do you know what? It's USA. I know there's cold parts, but apparently this applies to Texas. So it's a state-based law. Bit of a tricky one there. That's all right.
2: Oh, jeez.
0: We're mixing them up. Chris, still in the lead. It's illegal to sleep on the job in this country.
2: Chris?
0: Yeah.
2: Japan?
0: No, not Japan. Go for it in Japan.
1: China.
0: No, allowed to do it in China as well, apparently.
1: Australia.
0: Well, I've seen you some days in here, Lou. No.
2: New Zealand.
0: Do you know what? It's a tricky one. Guatemala is the place.
1: How is it even a law? No one should be sleeping at work.
0: Well, that's exactly right, especially not in Guatemala.
2: Maybe they had big problems in the past.
1: You know what? I sometimes have a snooze on that couch, so I'm glad that it's not a problem here.
2: Guatemala, a lot of volcanoes. Maybe it's dangerous to fall asleep on the job because a volcano will get you.
1: You don't know the lava's coming.
2: Yeah.
1: I like it.
0: Here's your final one. In this country, it is illegal to slap someone with a wet fish.
2: Yes, of course.
1: I've heard this one.
2: Yeah. It is,
1: Louisa, Finland.
0: It is not Finland. Good guess, though.
2: Sweden.
0: No, also, no.
2: Norway.
0: No.
1: Switzerland.
0: In fact, it's a lot closer to home.
1: Is it New Zealand?
0: No. Even closer.
1: Fiji.
0: No.
2: Indonesia.
0: No, you can't get closer to home.
1: Australia.
0: Correct. Oh. Yeah, absolutely. You can't do it.
1: You can't sleep. I'm bringing the fish tomorrow. And then I'll be arrested. I won't.
2: There goes Friday's show.
1: Yeah. See you later.
2: Oh,
1: wow, those are interesting laws. Probably unnecessary, some of them.
2: Nanny state. I'm calling it. Ice cream in the back pocket.
1: Yeah.
2: Bloody fast, though.
1: Okay, so, so who won? It was 3-all.
0: I don't think
1: tied.
0: So. It was 1-all.
2: 1-all.
0: Do you know what? It was, do you want to go one more? Do you want to go one
1: this
0: to one?
2: Tiebreaker.
0: Here we go. Okay. It is illegal in this country to wiggle while dancing.
2: Chris.
0: Yep.
2: You can't. It's going to be a very conservative country. They're going to be like they're not going to like any sort of showmanship. They're really going to like you to keep it very, very straight, very constrained. And so that country would be Ireland.
3: No, it's not Ireland.
2: They do the stand-up dancing. They do the Irish dancing, which is...
1: Yeah. China.
3: Also not China.
1: England.
3: No.
1: Hint?
2: The Wiggles banned from this country.
3: The Wiggles are not banned from this country. Lots of islands in this country. Lots of, like, big party place.
2: Finland?
3: No. You might want to go there in the summer if you're
1: Indonesia.
3: In Europe. No.
2: Greece.
1: France. Oh.
3: It is Greece. Yes. He's done it. The doctor's done it.
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9: Good afternoon, there's delays with the spill being cleaned up Southport Narang Road, Ashmore at Burnside Court. It's blocking a lane westbound, so traffic is back almost to Olsen Avenue. On the Smith Street motorway, it's heavy outbound from around Parklands Drive towards the M1. There's a breakdown on the M1 in Gavin. It's northbound near the Southport Narang Road on-ramp, and a breakdown on the M1 Ormo northbound after the Peachy Road on-ramp. 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
23: 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A rate hike for residents, but not as big as expected. And the party rolls on for Socceroos fans after a stunning World Cup win. 7 News at 6.
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16: 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Gold Coast traffic.
17: Big delays this Arby with a spill being cleaned up Southport Narang Road in Ashmore at Burnside Court. It is blocking a lane westbound. Traffic is almost back to Olsen Avenue. As a result, it's pretty heavy on Ross Street, southbound Ashmore Road into Carrara to Narang Broadbeach Road. Delays outbound on Smith Street Motorway in Burleigh Heads. We've got congestion for Bermuda Street, Cottesloe Drive down to Christine Avenue, a breakdown on the M1 in Gavin northbound. 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
19: Hey there, I'm Tessa Randello. Global oil prices are falling after the US and Iran agreed to a new peace deal. There are hopes the Strait of Hormuz will soon reopen. The full details of the deal to be signed later this week have not been released. The family of a young mum attacked by a shark say she's still in a critical condition. In a statement saying they're devastated, this could happen to 35-year-old Leah Stewart. A GoFundMe has now been launched to help with her recovery. A Pakistani police officer has been arrested and charged over the mistaken identity fatal shooting of an Aussie girl. The 9-year-old was visiting family in Pakistan when she was killed in a car with her mum, dad and brother. Authorities incorrectly thinking they were thieves. And the Reserve Bank is expecting to keep the cash rate on hold after its meeting today and tomorrow. The big four banks all believe it'll remain at 4.35% after three consecutive hikes, but they're all predicting different things to happen later in the year.
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19: Mitch Moses says he's good to go for Origin Game 2 at the MCG on Wednesday. There's been some speculation on whether he'll be ready to come back from a hamstring injury in time.
21: Fully understand, like there's no hiding from it, but I'm confident in myself that I'll be able to go out there and do a job.
19: The Maroons are enjoying a day off today in Melbourne, with both sides having a captain's run tomorrow. And West Tigers duo Patrick Herbert and Alex Seyfarth are facing dangerous contact charges.
17: Humans are social creatures and we need connection to feel good. 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A quick chat can change more than you think.
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22: Partly cloudy with a shower or two and getting down to 15 degrees tonight. Partly cloudy again tomorrow with a shower or two. Wednesday partly cloudy and Thursday cloudy. 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
1: Queensland. It's knockoff time. From the Bruce to the M1 and everywhere in between. We've got two blokes ready to join you. Ben Dobbin, Elliot Lovejoy. Wherever you are across this great state of Queensland, this is Triple M's Rush Hour with Dobbo and Elliot.
27: Hey, show live out of Queensland for every single Queenslander. Monday afternoon, the 15th of June, Origin Week. Ben Dobbin, good afternoon.
28: G'day, Elliot. How are you? G'day, Queensland. You're right. Two more sleeps and we've got game two of the Origin. You'll hear it live right here on Triple M. And it's probably a good week that the Origin's on because it'll take the focus off the Bronx because their performance last Thursday night... Boy, oh boy. We should unpack it today. We've got somebody here that would be able to help us and talk us through that.
27: You're going to be kind bringing him into the show today?
28: He's the captain of the Brisbane Broncos. He was mowed down when he took an intercept and started running like a little duck. His name is Adam Reynolds. Hello, Adam Reynolds.
27: When ducks are pretty fast, to be fair. Hello, Reno.
0: When they get up and moving, they are. Good afternoon. How are you?
28: How are you, mate?
0: I'm good.
28: I'm going to go easy today. I really am.
0: Oh, yeah. Sure you will.
28: Yeah. We've got a lot on today, haven't we, mate?
27: We're going to check in live from Vancouver with some fans from Queensland that went along to the FIFA World Cup yesterday. Australia kicked off their campaign. They beat Turkey, extraordinary fashion. No one expected us to do anything. We're very good at turning up to big tournaments and showing up to the world.
0: Great result, wasn't it?
28: Great result. Like, I mean, I didn't even really expect. I mean, when you listen to everybody, look at the bookmakers, that Turkey were favourites.
0: Well, they've got a fair salary cap, Turkey. I think one player out earns the whole Australian team, and they've got some world class players there. But
27: yeah, I think Euros was their team worth over 700 million. Ours is about 60 million. So, yeah
28: right.
27: A great underdog win. We'll dive into that. Up next, should we just rip the band-aid off?
28: Let's do it. What is going on with the Bronx?
27: One packet with their skipper, Adam Reynolds, with us all afternoon on Triple M's Rush Hour.

0: Live across Queensland on Triple M, the Rush Hour, you with Dobbo and Elliot, Broncos skipper Adam Reynolds here as well. And the biggest moment of the weekend, the Socceroos kicked off their FIFA World Cup campaign in style.
1: Marked so closely by Baech, and there it is! It's a famous Socceroos victory!
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0: That audio courtesy of SBS. 2-0, they beat the Turkish, who I believe were heavy favourites. I think the Aussies are about 6-1. 12,000 Australian fans over there in Vancouver, and two gents that call themselves Australia's biggest fans. They're on Instagram, the Carter Boys, always in full Broncos kit, full Reds, full Socceroos at the moment.
3: Wherever there's a sporting junket, they are normally there somewhere circling.
0: Live from Vancouver, Lachie Carter joins us. Hello, mates.
4: Hey, boys. How's it going?
3: All right. It's late at night, 24 hours after that great Socceroos victory. Have you sobered up yet?
4: Thankfully, me and Bailey, we're both sober, but the partying that hasn't stopped us. We've been charging all day. We're on Granville Street right now, still partying, actually.
3: I like that.
5: Yeah, there's a lot of talk around the team. Obviously, going to be an easy defeat with the competition there, but have they put the other nations on notice?
4: I think most definitely. I think the USA, they're expecting a bit of a layup, but I think they're a little bit nervous come Seattle. I know Turkey were talking a big game leading up to it, and then that first goal, the scenes at the stadium were unbelievable.
0: Lachie, the scenes are what I'm interested in. Yes, the soccer was amazing, but 12,000 Aussies there, the march towards the stadium, what's that like? And have I got it right that we complimented and insulted the Turks? Was our chant your shit, but your kebabs are good? Is that right?
4: Yeah, one of the chants was, what do we think of shit, Turkey? What do we think of Turkey, shit? And then there were some other chants going back to World War II and we won Gallipoli, we won Gallipoli. That was a very creative one. But yeah, the street march was unlike anything I've ever experienced. We've been to the past two AFL Grand Finals where the Lions fans have met at Fed Square, marched to the G. And I thought that was amazing.
0: And it was a bigger atmosphere than that, Lachie.
4: Oh, that's tenfold. I genuinely have never... we've been to a lot of sporting events. This is up there with the best I've ever experienced.
3: That's awesome. Well, I did see some footage of them singing We Come From A Land Down Under in the stadium before it. And the fact that you can be in Vancouver at a World Cup and you can hear that song being pumped out and sung by Australians. Lots of expats. But I'm interested to know, you're talking to a lot of other people in the world that aren't from Australia. Are they surprised by how well the Socceroos did in that first game?
4: Oh, yeah, 100%. I think especially the Turkish fans, we got to give respect to them because they've taken it on the chin pretty well. We've had a bunch coming up to us in the street today being like, you know, congrats, the Socceroos really played well. All the Canadian fans, they've really got behind the Socceroos over here in Vancouver. Yeah, I think us as Aussies, we love the back against the wall and being the underdog. So this next game in Seattle against the USA, that's going to be the big game to sort of see who comes out on top in the pool, I reckon.
0: Yeah, Lachie, before we let you go, so next stop, you are in the USA to watch that, Seattle. Any concerns about the Carter boys getting in? Because with respect, your Instagram, you dress in it's a beautiful sense, but there's short dresses, there's everything. Have you ever tweeted poor things about Donald Trump? Are you a chance of a no-no?
4: No, we've been very careful of what we've posted online regarding that because we want to make sure we get into Seattle. We are also heading to San Francisco. We might become even more famous in San Fran. We might pick up a new audience.
0: Lachie Carter, the Carter Boys. You can see them on Instagram. Follow along the Socceroos. What a special event. A great win. Looking forward to speaking to you guys throughout the tournament, mate. Safe travels into the US and go the Socceroos.
4: Cheers, boys. Up Australia.
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10: Good afternoon. Still some big delays with a spill being cleaned up this RB on Southport Narang Road. Ashmore at Burnside Court. It's blocking a lane westbound. Traffic's back almost to Olsen Avenue. Heavy going as a result southbound on Curramurra Road and Ross Street down to Carrara to Narang Broadbeach Road. You've got the usual congestion outbound from Parklands Drive on Smith Street Motorway. It's heavy going on Brisbane Road to outbound Arundel Drive through to Discovery Drive, Helensvale. 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

0: Live across Queensland on Triple M, the Rush Hour, Dobbo, Elliot, Broncos, Skipper, Adam Reynolds, and a big welcome back to those listening in Brisbane, the Gold Coast. A few tech issues, we apologise for that. Coca-Cola spilt in the wrong place somewhere, we're back on deck. Reno, we'll dive into the footy side of things later, that doesn't matter. This story has piqued my interest though, and you'd know a lot more than me. After what happened against South last week, not interested in that right now.
1: Massacre.
0: That's a terrible word to use. Back to the hotel room, the team, everyone wants to go to bed. It's been a long day, a lot of travel, whatever. Five of your players, I understand, didn't necessarily have the opportunity to do so straight away. What happened?
1: No, obviously, disappointing result. We get back to the hotel, have a quick feed, and boys are pretty much going to bed. And
2: it's 11.30 at night.
1: 11.30 at night, yeah.
0: You'd be knackered.
1: Yeah, boys were ready for bed. Obviously, not happy with the result, and off the bed, but right. For a few of our boys, they jumped in an elevator and got stuck on a certain level and couldn't get out. I was right behind these boys, and I thought it's a tight squeeze to get in, so I deliberately stayed back.
0: So you almost got in the lift?
1: I was almost in the lift with them. I could have probably ran and got the lift, but...
0: How long were they stuck?
1: For an hour and a half.
2: What? What'd they do? What made them still, like, what, the lift jam?
0: They just malfunctioned sometimes.
1: Well, you know how boys like to play games and whatnot. I think one of them may have touched the alarm bell. I'm not too sure if that was the right thing to do. And
2: that stopped the lift.
1: The lift stopped, yeah. It, look, boys ring the alarm bell.
2: All the time.
1: All the time as a bit of a gag and whatnot, but...
2: not anymore.
1: No, not anymore. It's a lesson learnt that...
2: I could think of nothing worse than being beaten 48 points to 6, licking your wounds.
0: Wanting to sleep.
2: You're busted because, you know, when those kind of voggings, things just don't go right. You get back, no one's talking, you go and have a feed, you're sore, you're sorry.
1: Yep.
2: And then you get in a lift and some drongo hits the bell and then locks it down for an hour and a half. Five of them. Name the players that were in there.
1: It gave me a bit of joy, actually, because I got out on my level. I was on level 7. I think those boys were stuck on level 5, and I could hear the alarm ringing, and they were sort of screaming out for help. So I recognised the voices.
2: Did you come to the rescue?
1: No, I didn't come to... I rang downstairs. Troy Thompson was downstairs, so he alerted the front office. And they were trying to get people out there. And
2: it's 11 o'clock at night.
1: They were ringing everyone. I could hear them ringing from inside the elevator. And they were talking to some person that had no idea where they were. They couldn't give a location because they didn't know the address. It was a nightmare.
2: Who
1: for
2: did
1: them,
2: it?
1: Well, Ben Tolte was the suspect.
2: Tolte was the one who pushed the button.
1: Tolte was the suspect, and he was in the lift with Josh Rogers. His birthday, actually, his 30th birthday.
2: Josh Rogers.
1: Yeah.
0: What a way to spend
2: Happy
0: it.
2: Birthday. So Josh Rogers, Duffy,
1: Carapani, Philly Coates.
2: And Tolte.
1: Yep. And they reckon...
2: And the perfume salesman has decided just to... Had he showered by then? Had they... Or...
1: Shout at the ground.
2: Yeah.
1: And then they get back to the hotel, and from understandings, when they open the lift and they've got them down to the basement to get them out, the bloke reckons it was like 40 to 50 degrees. Yeah, it was like a sauna.
0: They won't be the first, and they won't be the last. 133353, let's open the phones today. It's a horrible thing to have to do this.
2: Sit there for a couple of hours.
0: If you've ever been stuck in the lift.
2: I've been stuck in one.
0: Time frame, love to take your calls.
2: 4 years old. I'm at BBC Hardware with my mother. The door's open of a lift. I get in there. I hit close. The lift takes off. I'm on my own. I then panic because I'm on my own. Hit every button. Jam the lift.
0: No.
2: Yeah. I had that bigger phobia of lifts, elevators for that long, that Mum took me to a counsellor to try and get over my fear when I was young. I was that young.
0: How long were you in it, do you know?
2: I was in there for about... I thought it was like an hour. They reckon about half an hour, but I was on my own.
1: It's
2: not a great feeling, and I was screaming, and I can't really remember it, but I was jaded by it. And for years, I'd take the steps rather than getting a lift, and then I got fat, and then I refused to walk, so I then got back to the lift. But for years and years, but we want to hear your stories.
0: Putting on weight helped you a little bit get over
2: that phobia. 133353 lift stories. When have you been stuck in a lift? Bloody Ben Tolte. That's what happens when you're a perfume salesman, mate. That's what happens.
0: He probably gave him the pitch during the break. 133353. We'll take your calls next on Triple M's Rush Hour.

0: across Queensland on Triple M, the Rush Hour. You with Dobbo, Elliot, Bronco, Skipper, Adam Reynolds. I want to take your stories. 1-3-3-5-3. How long were you stuck in a lift? It was, am I right, five of your teammates at a hotel the other day?
1: Five of them for an hour and a half. So after a disappointing night,
0: insult
1: into the wound.
2: We will get to that night shortly. Ben told he pressed the fire alarm.
0: Allegedly. We don't know.
1: Allegedly.
2: It's him.
1: They could have been pointing fingers.
2: No, it's him. He does that. Five of them are stuck in a lift for an hour and a half.
0: And it was, what, 45 degrees by the end of it?
1: Yeah, upwards of 45.
2: Were they snippy by the end of it?
1: Yeah. They said Tults was pretty funny for the first 45 to an hour.
0: And then?
1: And then
2: he just got
1: sick of him. But yeah, they made him stand up the whole time where all of them got a chance to sit down. So,
2: yuck. Abby from Cairns, good afternoon. How are you?
3: Hey, I'm good.
2: You been stuck in a lift before?
3: I have. I was stuck between level 8 and 9 in the TAFE building in Ultimo in Sydney.
2: Right. How long for?
3: An hour on my first day of TAFE.
2: Oh, how'd that go for you?
3: It was a bit scary.
0: Was it just you inside, Abby?
3: It was literally just me.
0: And did you press a button, allegedly, like maybe one of the Broncos did, or it just jammed on you?
3: No, it just jammed between the 8th and the 9th floor, which I found out when they freed me, like opened the doors.
0: Jesus, it wasn't meant to be. Did you end up graduating from that TAFE?
3: I did.
2: I wouldn't have gone to my first day of TAFE. I would have said, you know what, enough's enough. That's a sign. Not meant to be.
1: Keith from Kapalaba, mate. How are you going?
4: Pretty good.
1: You got a story about being stuck in a lift?
4: Yeah, right here in Brisbane. It's about a few years ago now. It was a building site at the time, but at the finishing stages, it's behind the PA hospital. And we were bringing a scissor lift in a goods lift down with a lift driver, myself, and another tradesman at about 5:45 in the morning. And as we're coming down, she decided to skip and lock. But the problem was we're in there for 4 hours because there was a union meeting outside. Everyone's at the meeting, so we're stuck in there sweating our bums off.
2: Yeah.
4: Stripped down to our clothes for about 4 hours before they could get us out.
2: See, this is the thing that people don't realise. When a lift goes down, so does the aircon, and it is claustrophobic and hot, and it's not pleasant.
0: Keith, who made the decision out of you guys, okay, it's time to get nude, I don't want to see you naked, but we've got no other choice?
4: It was pretty much, we were at a stage where we were dehydrating pretty badly, and they did manage to pry the doors open at 3 hours and throw bottles of water into us because we were pretty cooked because it was the end of November, beginning of December when it happened.
0: Oh, Jesus.
1: That's when you get the problem of needing to go to the toilet then.
0: Well, I was going to say, wouldn't be far off that at 4 hours. Look, appreciate your call, Keith. Troy, thanks for calling Triple M's Rush Hour. Those stories have blown our minds. However, your father's is tough to beat.
5: Yeah, mate, he missed the birth of my younger brother. Because he got stuck in a lift at the hospital.
2: See, this is when I would absolutely, I'd go compo claim. Your dad, Mr. Bert, the younger brother, because he was stuck in a lift. And, like, he's done everything right there and then the lifts let him down. Was he in trouble, firstly, with your mum? And secondly, did he give the hospital a real gobful? Because that's what I'd be doing.
5: Well, I think what made matters worse, he was stuck in a lift with a nun.
2: Oh, no.
5: He's been trying to make it up ever since, and it always gets brought up at any family function. So, at least you're here today, Dad.
0: Was he at the hospital and then, like, scooted off to a bathroom or to pay for parking, or had he just arrived as the baby was... how did it play out?
5: It was back in the day where the dad didn't have much to do with it, and he arrived just as the birth was happening, and, yeah, it didn't make it.
2: Yeah, so good.
0: That's tough to beat. That is unbelievable. Good on you, Troy. 1-3-3-5-3. If you've ever been stuck on a lift, it's never too late to reach out. But I think for now, we need to sort Troy out with some tickets to Rock Powerhouse Evanescence. They hit the Entertainment Centre March 16, 2027.
2: What are you talking to a nun about? Like, seriously, what conversation do you have with a nun when you're stuck on a lift? You probably get her to read your last rites.
0: Well, I mean, if you are not a believer at that stage, maybe it is the time to do so. Don't miss one of the most iconic bands in modern rock live in Brisbane. Tickets and info at livenation.com.au.
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9: Delays with a spill on Southport Narang Road, Ashmore at Burnside Court, blocking a lane westbound. Traffic is doing about 5 k's an hour, right back to Olsen Avenue, at least 30 minutes in delays there. Southbound delays on Currumburra Road and Ross Street, getting into Carrara. It's heavy outbound on Smith Street motorway from Parklands Drive. A breakdown on the M1 in Gavin northbound and one in Ormo northbound after the Peachy Road on ramp. 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

0: live across Queensland on Triple M, the Rush Hour. You were Dobbo, Elliot, and Broncos skipper Adam Reynolds.
1: It's a big month for birthdays over the next sort of 3 weeks.
0: Right.
1: And I have to say, Will Dobbin, my eldest, turned 21 today. His 21st birthday. I've got my second eldest, Ava Catherine. She turns 18 on Saturday.
0: Saturday.
1: And I didn't realise it was Trumpy's 80th. I didn't realise it was Trumpy's 80th today, but yeah, obviously it's Sunday in America.
0: Yeah, they're having the UFC celebration.
1: And would you believe it? In 3 weeks, under 3 weeks, I turned 50. So, you know, in my life, you know, I probably thought that, you know, when you grow up, you have a 50th and a 21st and an 18th all rolled into one celebration. But anyway, that hasn't happened. But it is a interesting time that Trumpy decided that for his 80th birthday, he'd just hold a UFC fight on his lawn. I mean, yeah. You can do that when you're the most powerful bloke in the world, I would say. Would you agree with that?
2: I strongly agree.
1: Yeah. Elliot?
0: I just kind of feel like as this milestone approaches, and I've tried to stay away from this as much as I can, I feel like you're spiralling. Mate, a week ago you were getting a tattoo.
1: No, I was not. I said that there was a part of me that thought maybe it might be time to get a tattoo at 50.
2: I reckon you should get some eyebrow tattoos. You'd look good with those.
1: Look,
0: Well, you were going to have a party. This is the whole thing. This is what I don't understand.
1: This is the thing I do. Yeah,
0: you're
1: look,
0: a decisive
1: okay.
0: man normally. You were going to have a big party for your 50th.
1: I was going to hire a karaoke joint out and have people there.
0: Yeah.
1: But then I thought to myself, you know what? Like, it's very self-indulgent to have a party. Very self-indulgent to throw your own party.
2: It's a huge milestone.
1: It is. I actually, it's as significant as birthday as I've ever had.
0: Your life is more than halfway done.
1: Yeah, correct. And it's had a couple of lives. Possibly. It's survived a couple of pretty serious incidents over the last 25 years. Mm. Blockages, pardon the pun, one blockage. That was a heart attack. Then a broken neck. Is that a brain bleed? Like, I've had a few things that I've been able to recover from and still survive. I've got to work out what. Look, if I'm honest, I'm truly blessed. I mean this genuinely, and I know we're joking around it. There is nothing I want more. Like, there's nothing that I need from a possession point of view. Like, I've got everything. If I buy everything.
0: Well, then what haven't you done? Like, shark diving? Do you need to go parachuting? Can you do it with your neck? Do we need to send you to Turkey to sort of, like, I don't know what you want.
1: Why would you send me to Turkey? What was
0: it's
1: that?
0: A nice place to visit.
2: You've taken interest into one of my mates and. You've asked a lot of questions. That's why we're...
0: That sounded really odd. We need for a hair transplant. Yeah, not for
1: his mate, his best mate, Cozzy's just coming back. Because we went to the footy together and I asked him about it because I'm a friend of his.
0: So is that the one thing you haven't done?
1: No,
0: you haven't
1: the one thing I've truly... And this is... And Renault will laugh at me. You might as well. Is you know that I have a serious addiction towards golf, right? I have a serious addiction.
0: You've got four sets of clubs.
1: I love golf. Now, I'm not very good at...
2: Liam's got one.
1: No, I've got them back. I've got them back. I've never hit a hole in one, and it's something... And one of the worst golfers I know has got a hole in one.
0: Who?
1: Well, I'm not going to name him, but he knows who he is. He's one of Vern's best, my father-in-law's best mates.
0: You're going to say Renault?
1: No. Renault's got
2: one.
1: Yeah, he's
2: I know
1: got
2: you
1: one.
2: Have.
1: He's got one at Bonville. But I want to get a hole in one. And I don't know how I go about it other than playing more golf.
0: Yeah.
1: I realise that. But it is something. If I could have a wish on my birthday.
2: We need baby steps for you. You just need to hit the green first.
1: Okay, I've been hitting the green in regulation.
0: We're supportive in this instance because I am worried the man is spiralling. So what you've got, what's today, the 15th? When's your birthday?
1: 3rd of July.
0: Well, you got, you know, 2.5 weeks. It could be done.
1: It could be.
2: It can be done.
0: You'd have to play a fair bit.
1: I think I would have to play a fair bit, but time is a problem with State of Origin at the moment. And I had this goal of this first 6 months to try and achieve a hole in one. That was my one goal to try and do it.
0: What happened?
1: Well, mate, as you know.
0: Yeah, you didn't play.
1: I haven't played.
0: You quit on your dreams.
1: I've played
2: about. Have you been close?
1: Not really, no.
0: Okay. Do you trust us?
1: You play
0: us?
1: With me. You play.
2: That's why I said you have to hit the green.
0: Do you trust us?
1: No, I don't really trust you.
0: Can you trust me for 2 weeks?
1: Trust you?
0: Yes. Well, Ren, I'll play a part.
1: In what?
0: If you just, I feel like I can help make your dream a reality. If that is literally what you want, I thought you were going to say shark diving or something fun. No. If you want to hit a ball in a hole, I think I can help you.
1: Okay.
0: Not with coaching, obviously. I'm a worse golfer than you. Let's revisit tomorrow.
1: Okay.
0: I think we can sort you out.
1: Right. Okay.
0: We'll
1: see.
0: You've got
2: game plan.
0: 18 days to achieve what I just Googled ChatGPT, less than 1% of golfers worldwide ever achieve. So,
1: is that right?
0: Yeah. Less than 1%. Thank you. Like Lloyd and Dumb and Dumber. There is always a chance.
2: Always a chance.
0: Doesn't normally
2: like
0: happen.
2: Like you mentioned, terrible golfers get hole in ones.
1: Okay. That was a backhanded compliment that was not needed.
0: That should be the tattoo.
2: There's a chance.
0: Give us 24 hours. We'll try and sort something out.
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7: Delays with a spill on Southport Narang Road, Ashmore at Burnside Court. A lane westbound is blocked. Traffic's really doing about 5Ks an hour. Right back towards Olsen Avenue. Expect at least 30 minutes in delays. Heavy as a result, southbound on Currumburra Road down to Ashmore Road. And that is queued up northbound too from around Glenmore Drive. It's heavy outbound from Parklands Drive on Smith Street Motorway. 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
14: Hey, I'm Desiree Andello. The PM warns it could still be months before the economy returns to normal after the US and Israel announced a new peace deal has been agreed to, with official signing to take place later this week. Anthony Albanese says no decisions have been made yet on whether to extend the fuel excise, while the PM says his government will continue to be focused on the need of Australians. Comes as support for One Nation surges, the latest Resolve poll showing Pauline Hanson is now Australia's preferred Prime Minister.
15: We're continuing to act. People are under pressure. We understand that. It's easy to identify grievance. The issue is providing solutions.
14: A 35-year-old woman is still in a critical but stable condition after being attacked by a shark. Happened on Saturday morning at Sydney's Coogee Beach. This morning the beach was reopened, with drones now allowed to fly to track any more sharks in the area. And the RBA is expected to keep the cash rate on hold tomorrow for the first time this year.
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14: Roosters winger Mark Nwangwetuwase admits he's nervous but also excited to make his Origin debut for the Blues on Wednesday. He says he's heard how intense and physical the game is.
7: I've got to make sure I can breathe and at the same time focus, because it's, you know, we're coming up against a quality side with a number of talented players.
14: And dangerous contact charges for a couple of Tigers players, Patrick Herbert and Alex Seyfarth, both facing fines of $3,000 with an early guilty plea. If they challenge, could be a two-match ban.
11: Arrive alive. Drive to the conditions. Stay alert. Keep your distance. 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And keep your phone out of sight.
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13: 92.5 Triple M Gold Weather.
17: Partly cloudy with a shower or two, and getting down to 15 degrees tonight. Partly cloudy again tomorrow with a shower or two. Wednesday partly cloudy and Thursday cloudy. 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
13: It's the quiz that puts you against this guy.
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24: Adam Reynolds from the Broncos is our competitor today. This is an opportunity for everyone to learn and grow as human beings. A way to beat Ben Dobbin, to knock him off his human perch. Actually, you had a shocker last week. I think you won once for the week.
25: I wasn't here 2 days.
26: Just own your mistakes, mate. Stop.
25: So, yeah, I won one out of two or three.
24: Reno, you've never won this in three attempts. We went back through the archives, just so you're aware. So 3-0. Ben Dobbin has had the clean sweep.
26: I think I got it once.
24: No, on this quiz, never.
26: Might have been a different quiz.
24: Today's your opportunity. It's general knowledge, gentlemen. Reno, you're going to start us off. What was the scoreline in the Australia v Turkey game at the FIFA World Cup yesterday?
26: Australia 2, Turkey 0.
24: That is correct.
25: Come on.
24: Ben Dobbin, can you name me one, just one of the Australian goal scorers from yesterday?
25: No.
24: You don't want to try?
25: No, I don't have a clue.
24: Okay. I would have taken Nestoria and Kunda or Metcalf, I believe, was the second goal scorer as well.
25: Oh, that bloke, yeah, Metcalf.
24: Adam Reynolds, Farmer Wants a Wife. It airs on which TV channel?
26: Channel 9.
24: Considering we are part of Channel 7, that is incorrect. 7 was the answer we're looking for. Ben Dobbin, back to you. Which F1 driver has just won the Barcelona GP? Yes, that is correct. First win as a Ferrari driver. Renault, UFC at the White House today. It was celebrating what?
26: Freedom.
25: No.
24: Can't take that answer. I would have taken the 250th birthday for the US.
25: Donald Trump's 80th.
24: And also Donald Trump's birthday as well.
26: And freedom.
24: Freedom I can't take, though it's creative. Back to you, Ben Dobbin. Queensland has its own birthday. What date would I find that?
25: That is the 6th of June.
24: That is correct. Dobbo takes the lead. Reno, you're going to need this next one. Which comedian has just stepped down after hosting the Logie Awards for the previous 3 years? Robert Irwin comes in. A comedian steps down. Also a radio host. You'd see him on the front bar sporadically.
26: Oh, yeah. I can't think of his name.
24: This is your last opportunity, Adam Reynolds.
26: He's a funny-looking fella.
24: Yeah, say that about all of us here. Do you want to have a crack?
26: Can you give me a hint?
24: I've given you quite a few. It's not Mick Malloy. He's the main host.
26: No, not Mick Malloy.
24: Because it is...
26: No idea.
24: No, Sam Payne. Dobbin. The rain continues.
26: Yeah, baby. Wasn't much competition.
24: Your next question was who won the 2026 NBA championship, so you got stood up there.
26: I would have got that right.
25: I don't know who's writing those questions, but they're rotten.
24: You won and you're still whinging.
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0: across Queensland on Triple M, the Rush Hour. You with Dobbo and Elliot, and with us today is the skipper of the Brisbane Broncos. A bye week for them, Adam Reynolds.
1: All right. I've been looking forward to this for a bit. What's going on, mate? Six in a row. And look, I want to preface this by talking about, I've never seen an injury toll like it. I understand you guys had injuries in 24 and the results spoke, you know, for that. And it feels very much like that at the moment. I mean, firstly, you must be disappointed. 48 points to 6 is a very, very disappointing loss, especially when there was so much to play for, being Joy Arrow.
2: Yeah, it was a disappointing night, a really disappointing night, to be fair. Obviously, not the result we're after. We knew going into the game there was going to be a lot of emotion around the Jai situation, and both teams had a lot to play for. And unfortunately, we didn't get the result we're after. It was probably more disappointing that we didn't play the football that we know we're capable of and didn't really give ourselves a chance. I mean, defensively, we were quite poor. There's a lot of areas that we identified through the video session this morning that, some of our actions were, pretty disappointing.
1: Statistically, and I'm only going off stats, since Ben Teo's left, the defence has gone south. It hasn't been replaced. Is it as simple as Ben Teo leaving that you've gone away, or are you still using the same principles? I don't understand. I don't know. Clearly there's something not working defensively at the moment.
2: Yeah, it's, a lot of things. We're hurting ourselves a lot. This time of year we're making some poor decisions with the ball, which is hurting our defence as well. And, we're not really giving ourselves a chance. We're compounding errors. We're ill-disciplined. We're turning over way too much ball. And off the back of that brings fatigue into the game. And obviously, when you're already down on troops, things get a bit tougher. We're not going to use that as an excuse, though. We've still got, able bodies out there that can get the job done, as we have in the past. But, we're certainly leaking way too many points, giving up way too many metres at the moment. And we've identified that through a couple of video sessions and whatnot. And, ID'd some effort areas there where we can be better. And, we're doing everything possible to, get in training, work on those areas and try and turn our season around.
0: Renault, you got the biggest fan base in the competition. You're a big club. If you liken it to the UK, you are a Man U, you're an Arsenal, you're any of those. So with that comes a lot of expectation. The fans are frustrated too. I'm sure they're wondering what the conversations in the inner walls are like. Like, we've seen shots of Madge furious post-game. What's it been like after South? Like, you can't, not saying he is, but you can't constantly yell at players day in, day out. You're not going to get the best out of them then either.
2: No, you're not. I think, look, everyone's trying really hard, but, trying hard's not the right way forward. We've got to be a bit smarter in the way we go about

0: frustration too. We're frustrated ourselves in the way the season's going, but you know, the only way forward is hard work, and you know, together as a group, we've got to stick solid and, you know, find our way through this.
1: You're the reigning premiers. Do you still believe you can make the top eight?
0: Yeah, I still firmly believe we can.
1: I know the enormity of it, though. You know that every single loss is compounding, and it's, you know, there's going to be a point, if it continues in the next couple of weeks, where it's just mathematically impossible.
0: Yeah, we're quite well aware of that. Look, we just need to bunker down as a team, fight really hard to dig ourselves out of this. We know we get troops back in a few weeks, and we do know every loss from here on out, you know, is one more loss closer to not making finals. So I do know the capabilities of this group, though. I do know when we do go on a roll that we're certainly a hard team to beat, and you know, as a squad, we're still hungry to, you know, go out there and turn this season around.
1: Two questions: your hamstring. Will it be right for you to play against the Roosters in 10 days' time?
0: I'm hoping so. I have a few needles I need to get through tomorrow, and then off the back of that, I'll see how it responds. I did come off with cramps, which was unfortunate. I've, you know, thought I would be right to get through the game. The cramps got me in the end, but I pulled up a bit lame, a bit sore, and, you know, we're solving it this week. We got the bye, so it's a good time to get some rest.
1: Are the players off the coach?
0: No, I think that's an easy story to write. I think
1: it's being written, like, you know it's being talked about. That's why I'm asking, because I'm just trying to get to the bottom of, because everybody's saying, well, what's going on? You know, is that a thing?
0: No, it's not a thing. Look, we love the style that Madge brings to the club. He's, you know, brought us so much joy over the last 18 months. And look, everyone goes through some tough times, and it's about those who, you know, stick solid at it and fight their way through it. It shows you a bit of character, and as a team, we're not willing to, you know, give up. We're going to keep trying. We're going to keep fighting. And, you know, the coach is a big part of that reason why we, you know, we still believe we can get the job done.
2: Well, if you are a Broncos fan and you want all the Broncos news, the Brisbane Broncos Clubcast you can get via the listener app. And for any team you support in the competition, you can jump on board there as well. Adam Reynolds stays with us next on Triple M's Rush Hour.

0: across Queensland on Triple M, the Rush Hour. You're Dubbo, Elliot, and Broncos skipper Adam Reynolds. We do it thanks to our great mates at Penrite Oil, Australian-owned and made since 1926. And Dubbo, Penrite, they are all about the three pillars.
1: Yeah, they certainly are, and this is why these kind of businesses have been so successful. Australian-owned and made since 1926. It's talked about the legacy. From humble beginnings in Melbourne to becoming a trusted brand, the craft, the passion, the precision that they build, everything, maintain and race, and it's family. Yep. And that's the big one. They're still family owned, supporting generations of Australians. So when you've got a legacy, you've got the craft and you're from a family based business, that's why Penrite Oil is 100 years and still driven.
0: Gentlemen, a list has come out today and that has named some of the strictest rules of Queensland schools.
1: We're now, in winter.
0: Yeah?
1: Yeah, it's not summer. It's not out yet.
0: What do you want me to do? Get Alice Cooper to change his lyrics from 40 years? Like, I don't understand what you want.
1: The song didn't meet bad behaviour. Bad medicine, maybe.
0: Since when are you a nitpicker? Go away. Anyway.
2: You're better than that.
0: You are better than that. Marginally.
2: Not really.
0: Adam, Queensland schools have been listed with their strictest rules of 2026. The mullet thing, I understand. So mullets have been banned at a lot of schools across the state.
1: Made headlines at the beginning of the year. Sinetti's at Ipswich. Yeah. They went feral about it.
2: I'm not a fan of that.
1: Oh, of course you're not.
0: I'm with you.
2: What happens if their idol's Cameron Smith?
0: The golfer. Yep.
2: You can't be like your idol.
1: I'm really...
0: Ozzy Osbourne.
1: You understand why the reasoning is about this, don't you? It's more a discipline thing. It's more about, you know, conforming and
0: being a sheep.
1: Well, not really. I don't think so. I think we are in a society where there are rules, and when you're teaching, and that's what rules are. That's why you wear a uniform. Once you're 18 and you leave school, you can grow your hair any which way. But till you're of legal age, I do think that some sort of strict and rules are pretty valid.
2: But a haircut?
1: Well, what's wrong with just getting a short back and sides and looking smart?
2: What's wrong with having a personality? And
1: well, you can have that. What, your hair is defining you? The hair is defining you, is it? That's
2: well,
1: what
2: that
1: defines
2: might be
1: you.
2: Someone's Come personality on, and safe space.
1: Come on, mate.
0: Are you suggesting that maybe the school you went to, Redfern, wasn't particularly strict?
1: No,
0: you're able
1: not.
0: To do
1: have a look.
0: You wanted?
1: He had tattoos before he was 18.
0: Did you?
2: Yes. That was high school.
0: look, the schools in Queensland, the haircuts are a pretty normal one. Grooming, you know, facial hair for blokes, whatever, jewellery. But I feel like we've gone a bit extreme. There's a school in Mackay. I won't name the school, but...
1: Name it.
0: No, I'm not naming the school.
1: I will.
0: Well, you don't know it. Hugging. So you know, if Adam and I are great mates in grade 11 and he's coming to school of a, you know, Thursday morning at 7 a.m, we can't do any kind of physical touch to greet each
1: Can
0: other.
1: Can I ask one question?
0: Please?
1: Is it a Christian college up there?
0: It's a school in Mackay,
1: yeah,
0: and
1: is.
0: You can't hug. You can't hug the opposite sex. You can't have the own sex. I don't know what the rules are on school grounds if your parents come in, whether you can hug them or not, but surely this is a bridge too far.
1: Well...
2: How do you celebrate a good moment?
0: Exactly. What do you
1: handshake,
0: do?
1: Handshake.
0: On the football field,
1: hug.
0: You've just scored a try. What do you do?
1: I think that's a stretch. I think that'll be a stretch. I mean, they might have that in a manual. Can I just say I went to a strict school? Do you know that if we talked in the showers at all, I was at a boarding school, we got the strap. We got strapped talking in the showers. That's how that was. And look, they've now banned talking
2: that's a bit
1: in the showers. We got the strap, two cuts, and I can tell you it happened. It was very real. But the good news is that there's no longer straps and corporal punishment is no longer a thing anymore, which is probably a good thing, I think. I don't know if it was.
0: You think it's probably a good thing that our teachers can't hit the students anymore?
1: Well, I've got to be honest with you. I didn't mind the strap. I didn't mind it. I'm serious.
2: He's into that sort of thing. He still likes it.
1: Only of certain people. but I'm being honest. I didn't mind that kind of discipline. I mean, you know, mates of ours got caught smoking. They got four cuts on the hand. You talked in the shower. They
2: it's
1: got,
2: on the hand.
1: Yeah, it's on the hand.
2: Sorry.
1: Yeah, it's not.
0: You're not coming back.
1: There was many people who got the strap who would say it was a good thing. It was a good thing.
2: I don't know how it'd go today.
1: No, it doesn't, because the world's gone crazy and people can go and get haircuts. We had to conform, and you weren't allowed to have an earring. You weren't allowed to have facial hair. You needed short back and sides. You needed to be strict. It was strict.
0: Yeah, okay. I stopped listening at Ben Dobbin and BDSM, but
1: well, that wasn't
0: you
1: my
0: raised some
1: was
0: valid
1: all.
0: Points. This is Triple M's
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7: Good afternoon. A spill has now been cleared from Southport Narang Road westbound in Ashmore at Burnside Court. Traffic still very heavy back past Cotloo Street. It's heavy as a result southbound on Ross Street into Carrara to Narang Broadbeach Road. A crash in Upper Coomera on Wolseley Way now with emergency crews responding. And some delays with a crash reported Brisbane Road westbound after Arundel Drive. The new Queensland government is delivering tougher e-scooter and e-bike laws from the 1st of July to stop behaviour that puts lives at risk. 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
0: Three stories that matter across the state of Queensland, across the country as well, south of the border. Dobbo, a shark attack, was it at Coogee?
2: Coogee Beach, 35-year-old mother. The victim has been identified, Leah Stewart. She's in a critical but stable condition, suffering serious injuries to arms and legs. She was 30 metres offshore at Coogee Beach in between the flags when it is alleged a great white shark got her. They've got drone footage of the shark out the back. Now, there's a couple of things that they can't put drones up there because that's in the direct flight path of the planes.
3: Yep.
2: Now, CASA has now stopped that, so they have got drones up there. And, look, everybody's going to get... But this is becoming way more regular than what it has been. So what I would honestly like to see is not a culling. I don't want everything culled, but just a thinning out. I mean, your waters are getting treacherous at the moment, and for this to happen in the flags, 30 metres offshore, that could have been anybody. It's just a horrible, horrible situation. Geez, I hope she survives.
0: I think there's conversations around AI drones. The way they're talking is that if they get these up, they can actually work out from the air what species of shark it is as well. So if they see a great white, let's say, 200 metres offshore, they can sound a warning if it's a wobby gong, play on, that kind of thing.
2: So, yeah.
0: Out of the Brisbane Broncos today, Adam Reynolds for the NRLW club. It was a momentous day.
3: Yeah, Tamika Upton announced as the Broncos NRLW captain. Obviously, Ali Brigginshaw stepping back and handing the duties over to her. Ali's done a fantastic job over however long the competition's been running. And Tamika Upton's obviously a big part of the future and obviously a very big part of the team. So
0: what a squad they got, by the way. Jesse Southwell coming along.
3: A lot of talent there, and she's probably top of the tree.
0: Will you do a captaincy handover next year? Like a big ticket tape parade?
3: And I think they'll be happy to chair me out at the moment.
0: You get a little Reynolds statue at the front of the league's club.
3: I don't know about that. There's a photo in there, and Dobbo might give me a good send off.
2: Yeah, I'll give you one. You're going to be part of it, mate. You're not going anywhere, really.
0: Finally, gentlemen, this is a good bit of news. I mean, it's a big day in the USA. They've had the UFC at the White House, which, crazy scene. Oh, you don't like that?
2: No, I wasn't a fan of that.
0: But you'll enjoy this one. US and Iran have finally reached a peace agreement, ending. It was about 3 months of conflict. Jeez, it felt like it was longer. Conflicts threaten our global oil supplies. We know what fuel prices have come to in Queensland, across the country and the globe as well. Apparently Pakistan's Prime Minister announced the breakthrough deal. The nations have agreed immediate permanent termination of military operations. The US are pulling their military out of Iran as well. It's going to be a signing ceremony as well on the 19th of June. Hopefully for everyone, for us here, for everyone across the world, this is peace and proper peace, not just half a promise.
2: I really hope that this is the end of it. I just hope that everybody can move on from it. I mean, probably needed to happen in some sort of way to get to this point. I just hope that if everybody's agreed and signed the peace deal, it's done. That's what I really hope.
3: Yeah, great news.
0: Coming up on Triple M's Rush Hour, to round us out, State of Origin, two sleeps. There's been so much happening, it's almost easy to forget. State of Origin is just two nights away. There's an update on one of Queensland's stars returning to camp, and also a lot of focus on the man that officiates the game, Ashley Klein. We'll get to it next on Triple M.
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7: G'day, we've got a multi-vehicle crash now. Brisbane Road, Arundel. It's eastbound near Pine Ridge Road. There are delays westbound 2 towards Arundel Drive. Spill has now been cleared from Southport Narang Road westbound in Ashmore. Reports of a crash on the M1 southbound before the Smith Street exit. So a slowdown through there. There's a breakdown too northbound in Gavin near the Southport Narang Road on-ramp. 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
0: Time now to stop in with our Channel 7 news team, of course, back from 6pm tonight. Max Futcher, always appreciate your time, brother. What's coming up tonight?
25: G'day, team. The Gold Coast Council has reined in spending on major projects to keep the general rate rise below 5%. After 107 days, do we have a peace deal? Trump announces an end to the 3.5-month war with Iran. A 58-year-old Gold Coast nurse has been charged with harassing and assaulting young female patients. And how far can they go? The Socceroos eye their next game against the US this weekend after that 2-0 win over Turkey. See you on 7 News at 6.
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0: And also joining us is Broncos skipper Adam Reynolds. 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
2: Ashley Klein, we've got to talk about it. It's been the biggest story in the last 48 hours. It was revealed on Friday that he had 7 years ago been investigated for a gambling addiction where he'd lost in excess of $500,000 allegedly on horses and greyhounds. Completely cleared by the NRL and had not gambled on football. Now, Danny Wildley yesterday in the Sun Herald called for him to be stood down for game two as the captain because of the optics. Well, I don't know where you sit on this, guys, but I sort of don't think that he should be stood down. Many of us, and I say us, have battled addiction at different times for different things, whether or not it be food, whether or not it's drugs, alcohol, gambling, sex addiction, but whatever. Like, people are flawed. He's been investigated. It hasn't affected... I mean, there's plenty of rugby league players that gamble on horses and dogs that, you know, don't get brought up. I just don't think it was newsworthy to be made. Now, I understand you'd have a different view because of the optics, the way it looks.
3: Was it the NRL that investigated him? Or
2: yeah, they cleared him. Yeah, they cleared him back in 2019.
3: Yeah, I don't have a problem if they've gone through in details and obviously investigated everything and found nothing. I don't know why they needed to bring it to everyone's attention.
2: I don't know why this made the paper.
0: If it had come out now that the problem was there, that he, you know, it was fresh gambling, yada yada, then fair that he'd be stood down. You're saying because it was so long ago and it was cleared, it's
2: fine. I don't think if he gambled on a horse, what? Why?
0: Well, I mean, the optics of it, and no one here is.
2: Hang on, what?
0: Okay, if he's in that much debt to horses, the thought process could be from a lot of fans and whatever, what else is he punting on? And look, he's in control of the biggest game of the year thus far, Wednesday night.
2: That's only optics.
0: Exactly, but that would be the thought process.
2: Yeah, but that's the thought process now. But what's the difference between a player...
0: Well, he's got more control over the game, does he not?
2: Not necessarily. Like, I mean this genuinely. Yeah. So let's just say there's a player that owes a lot of money to bookmakers.
0: Yeah, which has happened before.
2: Plenty. Players, current players now.
0: Yeah.
2: Then they say, hey, listen, bet on, I'm going to put one out in the full. What do you mean? I'm going to make sure I kick one out the full.
3: Why are you looking at me when...
2: No, no, I'm not. No, no, I'm just saying. No.
3: I'll put one out the full weekend.
2: Or I'll have two knock-ons. Like, there's no different what you're saying. And Danny Wadler's asked for him to stood down. I just don't think it's right.
0: Is he the best referee in the game at the moment?
2: He's in the conversation. I think Grant Atkins is the best referee, or G-Banger, or Adam G. I think, yeah. You know,
0: who's the mustache mysterious man? I like him. Captain Hanson. Is that Wyatt?
2: Yeah, Wyatt.
3: He's been pretty good.
2: He's been good. Peter Goff's been good. Yeah, Todd Smith's been good.
0: He's the one that looks like Tom Dearden, like a long-lost twin.
2: I do think Grant Atkins is the best. What's your thoughts?
0: No comment.
3: No comment. I'm getting judged on this.
2: No, but what referee? Like,
3: I've got respect for all the referees. I think they've got a...
2: You fight with Tyne more than anybody.
3: I fight with all of them when you don't get your way, but... I think, you know, they're under such pressure themselves, you know, and they're going to make mistakes from time to time. And, unfortunately, you're on the end of it at times. So.
0: Hey, Reno, you survived 2 hours on Triple M's Rush Hour without a scandal in the papers, I reckon. Well done, mate. Thanks as always for joining us. Hopefully you can rest the body during the bye week, mate. Always appreciate your time.
3: Appreciate it. Thank you.
2: Have a great night. And remember, when the wheat is ripe, keep the headers rolling in the paddock. We'll see you again from 4 o'clock tomorrow. See you later, Queensland.
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26: 92.5 Triple M Gold, Gold Coast traffic.
6: That crash has been cleared now from Brisbane Road to Arundel eastbound near Pine Ridge Road. There's a breakdown on the M1 in Helensvale, heading southbound before Helensvale Road. One in Gavin northbound near the Southport Narang Road off-ramp, and a breakdown in Ormo northbound after the Peachy Road on-ramp. Still heavy outbound on Smith Street motorway from Olsen Avenue. Congestion in Southport, Ferry Road and High Street through Queen Street and North Street onto Marine Parade. From July 1st, a $5 gate fee applies when you dispose of landfill waste at waste and recycling centres. Dropping off recycling and green organics will remain free of charge. 92.5 Triple M Gold, the Gold Coast Original.
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21: Hey, I'm Tessa Randello. The Strait of Hormuz is set to open under a new peace deal between the US and Iran. Both sides say they've agreed to it, with an official signing to happen later this week. The victim of a shark attack is in a critical and stable condition. The young mum's family say Leah Stewart is so full of life and energy, thanking first responders who cared for her following the attack on Saturday. A GoFundMe has been started to help with the recovery. Pauline Hanson's called Coalition out of touch after dodging questions about the latest Resolve poll, which put One Nation leader as the preferred Prime Minister over Anthony Albanese.
23: I'm going to be sending candidates in every lower house seat and the Senate across this nation, as we have done previously. Labor are scared. The Prime Minister has had a wake-up call, especially with Buy the Liar Fund.
21: Pauline speaking at Sydney Airport there, and the US President Donald Trump has appeared to sit ringside for the entire 6 hours of the White House UFC on his 80th birthday.
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21: Good news for Blues supporters. Mitch Moses says he's good to go for Origin Game 2.
32: I'm confident in myself that I've put the work in, and there's still a few more sessions to go. So I've put the work in. I feel like I'm in a good position at the moment to be able to perform on Wednesday night.
21: The clash happening at the MCG on Wednesday. The Maroons are enjoying Melbourne today with a break from training. And the Tigers have roared back to life after last week's heavy loss to Penrith, beating the Titans 36-28.
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2: Partly cloudy with a shower or two, and getting down to 15 degrees tonight. Partly cloudy again tomorrow with a shower or two. Wednesday partly cloudy and Thursday cloudy. 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
5: Driving you home on this Monday evening with some of the best bits from this morning's show.
6: Yeah, well, you either consider myself, I've made a confession this morning, call me genius or call me old.
5: Yeah, I think it calls...
6: You're saying old. I
7: think... Is it possible to be both?
5: Oh, of course, there's old geniuses, yeah, but this is more... I don't know if it's genius. I think it's tight arsery at its best.
7: I think it's a lot of forward thinking and planning from you, so
6: see,
7: I quite like it.
6: See, that's what I loved about it.
7: I'm a big fan. Yeah. I've got a big reno update for my house. Mm-hmm. It's coming along really nicely, but there is another job I'm keen to tackle, but I don't know if I should.
5: Liesl, the renovator, coming up for you here. And, Liesl, we know you're single, so Spider and I have pulled our resources, our connections. We've made phone calls. We've had to twist a lot of arms. We've had to call in a lot of favours. But we have found an opportunity for you, guaranteed to find your next soulmate.
7: What happens if I don't?
6: No, you
5: that's
6: will.
5: On you.
6: Because
5: you,
7: that's on
6: me. You.
7: Oh, that's a me problem.
6: Yes. Because even after talking about this, you added some flavour that we think, you know what, this is a lay-down massage of a trump card of you getting... Mm-hmm.
7: Look, I've got to give myself the best opportunity.
5: If you've ever wanted to date Liesl Jones... That you can find out where to be and when to be. And that's going to be up for you here on the second serve of 92.5 Triple M Gold Breakfast with Liesl Jones, Liam and Spider for your drive home.

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3: For the last 12 months, I've been renovating this house. It was a nightmare when I moved in. It's awful, but big movements over the weekend. Yeah,
4: it's great to see the before and after photos. They're very satisfying.
3: Yeah, I love showing you, Spider, because you get great satisfaction
4: of seeing. It looks amazing.
3: A before and after. And so I got floors on the weekend, which was absolutely huge. And people have no clue what it means to not have floors when you have dirty concrete all the time and you've got no skirting boards. And I got that done on the weekend. And it's just so lovely. I feel like people can come over to my house now that I have floorboards and skirting boards. It doesn't look like...
4: You can take your shoes off.
3: Yes.
4: Rather than wearing them.
3: Yeah, you have to wear slippers all the time in my house, but now I have floors. So that was a really big movement. But it is now time to tackle the next job.
4: Ooh.
3: I have no faith in myself that I'm able to do this. I've managed to put up curtain rails. I've done all the fences. I've done all the turf myself. Ripped up the tiles. I've done all of those things myself. But the big jobs I leave to the big dogs, like the bathroom, get a professional, waterproofing. It's got to be done by a professional. But there's one job that I am capable of doing. Well, I can do myself, but I don't know if I should. In my kitchen, I have my splashback, and I have to tile the splashback.
4: Oh.
3: Do I get a professional involved? Now, so the whole process, I've done everything. I've waterproofed it. I've done all the stuff. Beaumont Tiles in Bundle. I've got my beautiful, very expensive backsplash tiles.
4: Are they individual?
3: Yes, they're subway tiles.
4: Okay, so they're not as in...
3: It's not a sheet of them, no.
4: Okay.
3: Do I do the subway tiles myself, or do I get a professional involved and do it? Is it going to look wonky and horrible, or do I give it a go?
4: As much... As much as I'd like
3: Liam's
4: to say,
3: face says no.
4: Like, you can do it.
5: You can do it.
3: Yeah?
4: No.
3: Oh!
6: Have you ever done tiles? I've never tiled.
4: No.
3: You haven't?
6: I've got no idea what's involved.
4: The only thing with tiling is that if it's 1 or 2 millimetres out, you'll notice.
3: And I'm quite
4: and
3: the
4: you'll
3: perfectionist.
4: Pick it up every time. Like, it doesn't matter how it sits. And if it was sheets, it's a lot easier because these are individual and they're quite small. As soon as it's a millimetre or 2 millimetres out, like, it's not going, it is your, it's an
3: you
4: eyepiece.
3: You see it all the time.
4: Every time. You go and boil the kettle. Oh, there's that 2 mil.
3: Oh, that wonky tile. Remember Ollie Pascoe, who made his NRL debut with the Titans and he came on? He said, I could do it. He had faith.
4: He
3: could do it.
4: Yes. Is he still playing?
6: Yeah.
3: He's still playing.
6: He's starting number 9 there. He's been fantastic.
4: So he can't do it.
3: Nah, he's probably not free to do my tiling. Well, Liam, do you reckon I can do it?
6: Like, hold on. Is the question I can do it or I can do it well?
3: Well.
6: Because you could do it.
4: You could do
3: it. Yeah, I could. I could do it horribly.
6: You can do anything.
3: Yeah.
6: I reckon you could drive a semi-trailer. Would you destroy the engine in the process?
3: Yes.
6: Probably,
3: okay.
6: But you could do it.
3: So do you think I could do it well?
6: No.
3: Oh. That's fair.
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9: It's not a bad run on the M1. If you're out of Brisbane, getting home to the coast tonight, there is a breakdown in almost southbound on the exit 41 on-ramp, one northbound after the Peachy Road on-ramp, two, a breakdown in Gavin northbound near Southport Narang Road on-ramp. They cleared the breakdown southbound through Helensvale around Helensvale Road. It's cleared out too nicely now through Parkwood on Smith Street motorway towards the M1. 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
3: Talking about DIY jobs because I'm considering tiling my backsplash in my kitchen. It's one of the last jobs that I need to do and I'm very confident in my own ability that I could possibly do it. Ryan from Beaumont Tiles, he's behind me. Ollie Pascoe from the Gold Coast Titans is behind me. Liam, not so much behind me. Spider, you think I could have a go, but...
4: I wouldn't.
5: And I don't know about this... behind you.
6: Yeah, I was about to say, Ryan from Beaumont Tiles is behind you because every time you stuff it up, they sell
3: more tiles,
6: right?
3: And I buy the most expensive ones.
6: Poor old Ollie Pascoe was thrown under the bus live on radio.
3: I asked him too, so he couldn't say no. I get that. And you guys are very honest with me, so I do appreciate you for
6: this,
3: that. And
6: this fan club of Liesl being a tiler.
3: Yeah. I'm delusional and I want my flying monkeys around me to tell me that I'm excellent as well, okay? But we have a real person, a real Tyler on the line. Tim, good morning.
7: Good morning, how are you guys?
3: Oh, great. You got some advice for me with tiling? Have you been to some jobs?
6: First of all, do you think she can do it, Tim?
7: Mate, Lisa was a superstar athlete, wasn't she? So I think she could throw her hand at anything.
3: Yeah, there's a question of doing it well, Tim.
7: Mate, look, you can knock it up pretty comfortably, Liesl, and that's why I've called up for you today.
3: Okay.
7: But we're happy to go out there and give you a hand, just to run you through a few things if need be. And that way you can put yourself in, you can sit back like a bit of accomplishment for yourself.
5: Hang on. So, Timmy, you're a tiler.
7: I am, mate. Unfortunately, I am, mate. I'm pretty good on my hands and knees.
6: What's the business, Tim? Give the business a plug.
7: TS Tiling and Stone, mate. We're on the Gold Coast base.
6: TS Tiling and Stone. Beautiful.
5: And you want to sit there and assist Liesl, show her, like, just kind of set it up and then kind of sit back and just give her advice as she goes along.
7: Absolutely, mate. And that way, you know, we'll supply all the stuff for her. Like, we'll supply the glue, the grouts, everything for Liesl. Obviously, she can knock up her tiles herself, so she picks some good ones. But, we'll have everything there and run her through the job if she'd like us to do that for her.
6: What about this, Tim? What about if Liesl has a crack at it herself?
3: No.
6: And then you come in.
3: I'd have to fix it.
6: and it's
7: mate,
6: like...
7: That's more work for me then.
6: Timmy...
7: I'd rather get it through the start of it, buddy.
3: Yes, see? You don't want to have to fix it.
6: All right, well, Tim from TS Tiling and Stone here on the Gold Coast, we'll put you in touch with Liesl Jones off air.
5: Is there anything else you need, Liesl?
6: Again, just another example of Liesl Jones using this show.
3: I'm just a helpless woman. Yeah. I can't do anything. Yeah.
6: Oh, I'd love a bigger house and a pool.
3: Yeah,
5: thank you to this house renovated by Triple M Family.
0: Arrive alive. Drive to the conditions. Stay alert. 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Take extra care on unfamiliar roads. And keep your phone out of sight.
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9: Monday night and the GC roads are looking pretty good. It's all clear now. Outbound through Parkwood on Smith Street Motorway. No delays either way through Arundel on Brisbane Road. And clear up through Paradise Point on Oxley Drive on the M1. There is a breakdown southbound on the exit 41 Computer Road on-ramp. And one north. Then after the Peachy Road on-ramp, the M1's doing fine north and southbound around Burleigh Heads this evening. 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
3: Sometimes you got to make confession to make yourself feel better, and I just want to take this time to do that right here, right now. I want to apologise, but I don't want to apologise, but am I getting old or am I smart? That is the big question I've got to ask you.
4: It's a fine line.
3: It is a fine line, but I was sitting at home at the Melbourne airport yesterday. I always fly Virgin, so I was in the lounge there, and I was flying straight home here to the Gold Coast, knowing that I'm going to be driving straight home.
4: Great.
3: I was getting in a little bit later, so I had soup in the fridge ready to go.
4: Oh, yeah.
3: So I was like, yep, I've got shredded pumpkin soup. I've got my potato and leek soup.
4: I made potato and leek last night.
3: But
4: it was delicious.
3: And I knew that I just wanted to get home. You know what it's like? You just want to get home, get showered, have your soup, sit down, go to bed.
4: Did you have toast with it?
3: I wanted toast, but I had no bread at home.
4: Oh, shame.
3: I was in the lounge and they have rolls.
4: You took some rolls.
3: Six.
4: You took six dinner rolls from the Virgin Lounge.
3: Yeah, I have to.
4: For your soup.
3: Yes.
4: Oh, you old
3: is
4: man.
3: Is this sad?
4: Yep.
3: Or it's is not, this genius?
5: It's not sad, but it is a strong indication that you're old. Like, so this is.
3: I knew I had butter.
4: Oh, that is so funny.
5: This is the most.
3: But I knew
4: it's
3: I had
4: clever.
3: But yeah, thanks.
4: It's forward
5: it's not,
4: thinking.
5: It's not.
4: But you knew you didn't have any bread.
3: And we were looking forward to the soup, and we're going straight home.
5: This is.
3: But we had no toast, and we had bread rolls. And it's
4: a
3: like,
4: slippery slope.
5: No, you know, it's already begun. Once you're on the slide, Liesl, it's game over. This is the behaviour of someone who's worried about if they're going to have enough money to retire. This is what you start doing. And I say this because I come from a family where one of my parents, good morning, Mum, does the exact same thing. She has a cupboard at home that is filled with the stolen toiletries from hotels over the years.
4: So my mum's always done this. All the trips around the world, you get an inclusive breakfast with the hotel. So she just loads up on that, fills her jumper full of like all the croissants, and just eats that during the day.
3: No,
4: she doesn't then need to eat. So she just eats the croissants from the buffet breakfast.
3: This is the first time, one time only. But I just knew I had the soup at home.
5: So
3: I just wanted the bread rolls.
5: But you've transported the bread rolls across state lines as well. That's the thing.
4: It's only fruit and veggies. That's a problem.
5: No, yeah. It's not a biosecurity thing. It's a standards
4: it's
5: of life
4: an old
5: thing.
4: Man
5: it's
4: thing.
5: Like, what are you doing flying bread rolls from Melbourne to the Gold Coast?
4: The sniffer dogs, when they got to the Gold Coast airport, were like, do you have any drugs in your bag, sir? No, just dinner rolls.
5: No, but Baker's Delight right here.
0: This is Liesl Jones, Liam and Spider's second serve.
1: It's Liesl Jones, Liam and Spider.
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1: Triple them gold.
5: Now, Liesl Jones.
3: Yes, Liesl Jones.
5: Single.
4: Yes.
3: Single.
5: Been ready to mingle.
4: For a while.
5: For a little while now.
3: Been good to go.
4: Yeah.
5: Apps haven't been proving fruitful.
4: Not at all.
5: You're off the apps.
4: Yeah, I've given up.
5: Given up.
4: Yeah. Strike two from two for this
3: Very
4: week.
3: Very hard to find people on the Gold Coast.
4: It is, yeah, unless you're an influencer.
5: Yeah.
4: That's a bit easier.
5: Friend recommendations have dried up.
4: But have a little bit. Look, I've exhausted all avenues, I think.
3: Married at first sight didn't come through. Didn't come through.
4: No, they didn't call me back.
5: Now, Spider, you know.
3: Yep.
5: Dating's a numbers game.
3: Absolutely. And this is a concentration of force we want to put
5: that's
3: towards
5: it.
3: You.
5: It's about
3: We're
5: how many...
3: thinking it's like herding cattle in a
5: that's
3: way.
5: That's right. It's about how many times you throw the line in, Liesl.
4: Yep.
5: And we have found.
4: I've just come up with seaweed since the last time. I'm just throwing it out. Yep.
5: We want you to catch a barramundi.
4: Oh,
5: we want you to
4: good.
5: Catch a
3: the
5: snapper.
3: 1 meter barra. Yeah, yeah, the one you can brag about. You can walk around and if somebody goes, you've been fishing, I've got a 1 meter barra.
5: Yeah, Liesl Spider and I have found a pond.
4: Oh.
5: For you to fish in.
4: Great.
3: And with not only just a pond, 26% of couples around the world meet at a similar place as this.
5: Meet in this pond.
3: Out of that big pond
4: That's
3: of 26,
4: a good pond.
3: Absolutely, out of 26%, 50 of them say that it is their perfect partner and is the perfect relationship.
5: Liesl Jones?
4: Yeah.
5: You are running the Gold Coast Marathon.
4: You lost me at running.
5: No, you're in.
3: No, this is it.
4: The marathon?
5: You're in.
4: What do you mean? The actual marathon? The whole 42Ks?
5: You don't have to run the 42Ks.
3: We can negotiate that bit, but this is where so many people meet love. They even have races, Dash to the Altar, where people have met at the marathon and then gone on to get married before it and run it together afterwards. But so many great relationships come from the start of a fitness campaign.
4: Do you think, though, the people that run the marathon and found their perfect partner were actual runners that enjoyed running? Because I don't run.
3: Not really.
5: Okay, here's Lisa. I know you're not a runner. I wouldn't put you in the marathon. And I wouldn't put you in the half.
4: Oh, thankfully.
5: We have gone and got you an entry to. And by the way, every single race sold out. It's a sellout, right?
4: Yeah.
5: The Gold Coast
3: Airport. So if you want to meet Liesl, you cannot buy tickets.
4: So you have to already be in it.
3: If you have already got a ticket, this is your chance to be dating Liesl Jones.
5: Liesl, the Gold Coast Airport 5-kilometre run.
4: Oh, okay, 5K.
5: It's the 5K.
4: I walk 6K, so that's good.
5: So, okay. So it's happening on the Saturday of the Gold Coast Marathon weekend.
3: How many entrants?
5: Over the course of the weekend, there's 42,000 people participating in this.
4: Okay.
5: Now, let's assume half of them are women, not your type.
4: No.
5: There's 21,000 blokes.
4: Yeah. Okay.
5: Right?
4: That's good odds. I've done
5: some numbers. Let's assume 50% of those are in relationships or 50% in relationships.
3: That's right. We're 10.5.
4: Yep.
5: Spider, Liesl, what's your age range you're looking for?
4: Oh, 38 to 48, let's give 10 years.
3: That would be prime. There'd be so many in that area.
4: I could push to 50, okay?
5: Now, we'll break it. If you break it down, I've looked up some statistics. There's still 1,500 people in your age range, male,
4: yes,
3: single,
5: theoretically single.
4: Yep.
5: But that's just the athletes, Liesl. You've got to think about all the people, all the spectators. All the spectators lining it.
4: True.
5: Who can make banners. And in fact, here's what we'd encourage you to do, Gold Coast single men.
3: And date me, Liesl. Is that what you want?
4: Really?
5: Date me, Liesl post banners for the 5K.
4: Oh, I love it.
5: You're in. Gold Coast Marathon, Gold Coast Airport 5-kilometre race.
3: Looking up at a high rise and all you see is big sheet with... Date me, Liesl, please.
5: So you're in.
4: We're really scraping the barrel aren't we?
5: We have pulled massive strings here
4: to
5: get you an entry to this 5-kilometre race.
4: Okay.
5: So on the Saturday of the Gold Coast Marathon weekend.
3: Are you really?
4: For an entry, yeah.
5: For an
4: opportunity.
5: You've got your brows done already.
4: Yes, I have.
5: Any other manicuring appointments
4: you need to book in? I'll tan heavily the day before.
5: We'll try and get you some the shiniest, brightest fit. For the
4: race
5: itself.
4: I need some really bright fluoro shoes.
5: ASICS Gold Coast Marathon, they're the proud presenting partners. We'll get you a new pair of their Nova Blasts. Just come out, they look great.
4: Nova Blasts, so I can go really fast.
5: Yeah, there we go. All right, and then you just need a notepad handy to take down all the numbers.
4: Oh, okay. All right? Oh, actually, you know what you need? You know when those posters you put up and the tickets you take off the bottom?
3: We can put it on your back.
4: Put it on my back. Or a QR code. I'll run with a QR code and you scan it and you send me the entries and we'll collate the data.
3: I like the QR code, but I do like people peeling the number off your back.
4: Yes, you've got to run up to me and pull the number off.
5: Yeah. I know sometimes you say things.
4: Yeah.
5: And you don't mean them. If we get this set up, if we get a QR code set up.
4: Yeah, let's do a QR code.
5: And we get the website set up on the back end.
4: Yeah, want to date me, QR
5: scan
4: code.
5: Scan the QR code.
4: Yes, right. Yep. That is assuming there's people behind me. They're not going to be behind, they're going to be in front.
5: You'll have to start.
4: I'll have to go, give me a head start and I'll be out.
3: You'll be like the rabbit.
4: Yes.
5: All right.
4: The Greyhounds We're assemble. Get,
5: Liesl, you're into the Gold Coast 5K.
3: 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Where is she?
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6: A last look at our Gold Coast roads tonight. Nothing to hold you up. There's a couple of breakdowns in Ormo on the M1 northbound after the Peachy Road on-ramp and southbound on the exit 41 Computer Road on-ramp. It's clear both ways around Narang. No hold-ups around Burley Heads. A little busy in Coolangatta for Griffith Street, Marine Parade around Kira too. It's looking good on the Gold Coast Highway through Broadbeach and Surfers Paradise. No hold-ups on Smith Street Motorway. 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
0: Nighttime. It's when all the weirdos come out to play. And you've hit the motherlode. This is 3 hours of stories from a guy who has seen, done, and heard it all. On the road, backstage, and depending on how big the night, on the floor. 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Unless HR comes asking, and then of course it's just a show about rock and roll.
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5: Australia, hello to you. Triple M Nights with Dave Gleeson. All right, the frontman of the Screaming Jets, been dominating that band since 1989 and been part of the furniture here for the best part of 2.5 decades. Hello, Gleeson.
22: G'day, Tomo. G'day, Australia. Got to tell you, starting off a little bit under the weather, Tomo.
5: Hey.
22: Bit wounded from yesterday's shenanigans.
5: What's happened?
22: Just had a big Sunday.
5: Sunday, just a stock standard. Little Super Sunday, just to kick things off.
22: Well, I know it's night time now, but
5: yeah,
22: you know those ones that last all day?
5: Yeah, yeah.
22: Makes me feel a bit sick right now.
5: Yeah, right. Okay, it must have been some sort of like an off carry or something, was it?
22: Something was in the beer, I think.
5: Yeah,
22: there
5: right.
22: was something in the beer.
5: Mm, interesting. I've never understood a Sunday session. I've never understood it because then you have to work through the whole week. It's extraordinary. I'd rather a Monday night helping because he only got 4 days to get through.
22: There you go, Tomo. You're already a smarter man than I am, and I've got plenty of years on you.
5: Now, Gleeso, is it time to get to the bottom of what's happened here? Spirit versus Led Zeppelin. This is extraordinary.
22: Yes, I love to keep bringing this story up on this particular day. It's the anniversary of the court case between between the band Spirit and Led Zeppelin. And, of course, if you've got more money, I think that means you usually win your court case, doesn't it?
5: I think it's sort of something along those lines, Gleeso. And because it's Monday, Rock Chick Monday's return.
22: Rock Chick Monday. We're going to be playing some great tracks in the 9 o'clock hour of some of the best chick rockers we've ever come across. And the boss.
5: Oh, no.
22: The boss gets caught in the act.
5: This is extraordinary.
22: Just when you think that the boss can do no, no, this is a long time ago.
5: Is it?
22: And led to the marriage that he's still in to this very day, Tomo.
5: Okay.
22: So
5: okay.
22: It was true love.
5: Now, I think it's fair to say when you woke up this morning, you required a helping hand.
22: I did. So I gave myself one.
5: The Screaming Jets.

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0: Done and dusted for a Monday night, Triple M nights with Dave Gleeson. Gleeson, how are you feeling? Have you come good? Because the start of the show.
1: I'm on my third or fourth water now.
0: Okay.
1: And this is a trick for all you young people out there.
0: Yeah.
1: Just be on the water.
0: Get on the water.
1: Before you even get on the beers.
0: Okay.
1: And then don't get on the beers.
0: Yeah.
1: Just stay on the water.
0: Eliminate beers.
1: There you go.
0: Yeah. But there is water in beer. That's the problem.
1: Uh-huh. This is where I'm falling down.
0: Gleeso's Bandcamp, not far away, Gleese.
1: Gleeso's Bandcamp is coming up. One of our favourite blokes to speak to is we're going to be in the gun. And we're going to be talking about this Noah Kahan.
0: Mm-hmm.
1: People seem to love him.
0: Yeah, they do, don't
1: they? He's
0: new. Yeah.
1: He's from YouTube or something, TikTokers, something like that.
0: We'll get to him shortly.
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0: Oh, here we go. Monday night, right across the country. Triple M Nights with Dave Gleeson. Gleeson's Bandcamp shortly. One of the greatest stadium songs released of all time. That is an absolute feather in the cap, I believe, Gleeson.
1: It is. Bloody oath, it's a feather in the cap. If you've got a song that can rock a stadium, mate, you're halfway there.
0: Mm-hmm.
1: Speaking of people who can rock a stadium, Poison, Tomo, they were talking about a reunion, but Brett Michaels was rumoured to be asking for $6 to every $1 that his bandmates made.
0: Come on, Brett.
1: Come on. I'm six times more better than you.
0: Nah, it's
1: So that stalled negotiations, but it turns out that they've been made an offer for 2027, and we're going to talk as a band, they said. About getting out there and celebrating the 40th anniversary of Look What the Cat Dragged In, which is 40 this year. But 2027 looks like they might be able to get something going for then.
0: This is very, very exciting for Poison. Actually, Poison takes us to Gleeso's Bandcamp. We're doing that very, very shortly. We're at number 14 tonight. If this is the first time you're tuning in, hearing it, 25 bands over 25 nights. Gleeso has to choose one song only, which is absolutely dominant. Matchbox 20 in the gun next. Good one.

0: Gleese, and we'll be back in a sec. Think of this like a chance to head to the merch stand, grab your I Love Gleeso t-shirt. He's so dreamy.
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0: Triple Nights with Dave Gleeson and next it's Rock a Chick a Monday. 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
0: Up and going here. It's Monday night, Gleeso, so what do we do on Mondays at 9 o'clock?
1: We have Rock Chicks wall to wall, Tomo, and celebrate the music that has been made by the fairer sex in rock and roll.
0: Looking forward to that. What are we kicking off with?
1: We're kicking off with the Go-Go's, and I mean, people might think of them as a bit of a pop band and a bit of a, you know, flash in the pan. They were the first all-female band. They wrote their own songs, played their own instruments, and topped the Billboard album charts. It must have blown people away because, you know, prior to that, there'd been girls fronting stuff, and but a lot of the music was written for them by other songwriters and stuff like this. But for a band to come out in the late 70s and they released their first album, 81, Beauty and the Beat,
0: hey.
1: Went to number one for 6 weeks, sold 2 million copies.
0: 2 million.
1: And, of course, launched the career of Belinda Carlisle, who is the most successful of the girls when it comes to being solo. But they certainly did blaze a trail, and New Wave kind of in America probably owes a lot to the success of the Go-Go's. So let's kick it off with them right now. Alex the Seal. Hang on. Our lips are sealed. The Go-Go's.
0: Number nine, Rock Chick Monday.

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0: Sammy Fender with Rain Me In sees us out for Monday night right across Australia. 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
1: Cheers, Tomo. We've got some great stories to follow up from the world of rock and roll and NRL mascots.
0: Love it.
1: Is going to be in the classic nine gun.
0: Well, that was Kevin that sent that in on the
1: Kevin.
0: Email.
1: Kevin. All right, Kevy. Get ready. It's tomorrow night.
0: I'll see you tomorrow night, bro.
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0: New music to Triple M's Homegrown, of course, from the Super Jesus, Sarah McLeod, featuring Dallas Frasca, Till It's Gone. I caught up with Sarah not too long ago. And fun fact, she nearly stayed in Bali. She went there on a holiday after school, joined a Balinese rock band, and then...
1: Then I had to go back to Adelaide, and they were like, stay, because in 2 weeks we're playing a big festival in Denpasar for 200,000 people.
0: Oh, my
1: and
0: God.
1: I was like, should I? And I thought, hang on, what am I doing? I'm supposed to be doing a Bachelor of Arts. And I thought, I don't want to do the Bachelor of Arts, so I quit, and I started a band.
0: And we're glad she came back. Full chat with Sarah, you can find, just search Triple M's Homegrown, wherever you get your podcast, Diesel on the Way, The Church, and featuring on one of the biggest shows on Netflix in the world, Off Campus, Australia's Own Red with Messi. 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
4: 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And this track is called Weekends. Phil Jamieson, of course, the singer from Grinspoon. Seems appropriate too, because he's playing every weekend from now until the 20th of September, regional shows. Go out and see one of our great frontmen do what he does best as we gear up for Tame Impala. They're home in October. 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We'll get on Noiseworks, Cruel Sea as well, and the Ryans and Matt Corby have teamed up too. That's coming up. Paul Kelly. That's going to play straight after Jebediah. Loving this. Leaving home, Triple M's Homegrown.

0: Jason Dunstall count down the top five across different topics, sport, entertainment, everything in between. Chiefy, we're about to record the top five male sporting goats, and you have included a bloke you do not like.
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0: New episodes of the Big Five out now in the Howie Games podcast feed. You won't want to miss this.
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11: 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I'm Laurie Lawrence. 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
1: Well, he's left a little guide for you, Chris, on how to survive me. Yeah. I haven't heard this. I'm kind of nervous.
2: I see, I didn't request this, but it felt like the entire team wanted this to happen.
1: Yeah, I wasn't allowed to hear it when he left last week.
2: Yeah.
1: The
2: desire to make sure I hear this feels like partly like good consumer customer service, but also like an HR requirement that I understand what I'm getting myself into.
1: I'll be interested if he brings up things that have sort of already happened with us on the first day or if things you've gone, I thought that.
2: Yeah. Oh, no, I've already got a list myself.
1: Oh, great. Okay.
2: I'm going to return to Jarch what he was right about and what he was wrong about.
22: Return serve. I love it. Well, he's left us a bit of an intro.
23: G'day, mate, Jarch. I thought I'd give you a bit of a survival's guide with Lulu because, mate, she can be a lot to handle. So I thought this would just really help you out, mate, and make your transition into the role a little bit smoother.
1: Okay.
22: Good guy. Tip number one.
23: Number one, when Lou complains, ignore it. She will complain constantly every day about if she finds an issue, she will then not only tell you, but she'll tell DigiLock in front of you about the same issue, and then Cody in front of DigiLock and you about the issue, and then she'll tell Ash about the issue in front of DigiLock, Cody and you, and then she'll tell the sales staff, just learn to ignore her, mate. It's the best way. It's like if a bear's attacking you. Play dead.
2: Play dead. I'm going to love the animal reference too. Noted.
1: I don't think I've complained yet.
2: Oh, no, you have. public holiday yesterday. There was that.
1: There was a few mentions of that, wasn't it?
2: Talked about feeling dizzy today, having a slight headache. That was another complaint.
22: Set up for tomorrow.
2: Yeah.
22: Pay off.
2: Yeah.
1: Don't, because then that wigs me out that when you think that you're actually going to be sick.
2: Yeah.
1: So don't put that out into the atmosphere.
2: Yeah.
1: You know what I mean?
2: No, sure. You haven't sneezed yet.
1: No, I'm not sick, but now you guys are putting it out to there that, you know what I mean?
2: You look a little flushed.
1: Oh, stop it.
2: Yeah, just in the chest.
1: But yeah, I did have a headache, so I got my heart gelatin. So you're right, I have complained, and I've told everyone in the office.
2: Judge is one from one.
22: Here's tip number two.
23: Number two, she urinates constantly, okay? Non-stop. I'm talking probably 30 to 40 piss breaks over the 2 hours. So just get used to her potentially not being there for the start of a break, the middle of the break, and the end of the break, potentially the whole break. She'll just miss them. She'll miss them because she's pissing.
1: I do. You'll notice I often ask.
2: I did.
1: How long do I have?
2: And I've been asking where you've been going. So this is really beneficial.
1: Yeah.
2: It's explaining a lot.
1: Very weak bladder.
2: Yeah.
1: So if you lost me, you know where I am.
2: Okay, like how close to the why do we get? Like, do you need to use the bin at any stage?
1: I think it's more a habit thing now. Like, I'm just like, oh, I've got 5 minutes. I probably should pee.
2: Like nervous wheeze?
1: No. Just habit.
2: Okay.
1: Just love the bathroom.
2: Yep.
1: That sounds terrible.
2: The budgie bladder.
1: Yeah.
2: Just it's small.
1: Yeah.
2: Maybe we can build up the bladder size over the course of the next 2 weeks.
1: Hold on a bit more.
2: Okay.
22: Let's keep going.
23: Number three, mate, Lulu hates to be alone. There'll be constant trips downstairs to Coles or to Georgie Boys to get a coffee. Just know that your arm will be grabbed. You are a big, burly, strong man, but unfortunately she finds this level of strength not dissimilar to when there's a child trapped under a car and a mother lifts the car because she's in a mode of panic. Louisa will find that strength to drag you down to Coles in the coffee shop so much. So just you've got to be with her. I'm sorry, there's actually nothing you can do about that.
2: I've got to accept that one.
1: Yeah, I'll go. I usually go, come on, Judge. Come on, I'll get you a treat. Come to Coles with me. Yeah. Come on.
2: You haven't done that to me yet, so I'm mildly insulted by that, but hopefully over the next 2 weeks you'll trust me enough that we can go on a little excursion together.
1: I think tomorrow we'll get some treats.
2: Yeah, I am going to write that down, though, because we've got to unpack that later. I'm Dr. Chris, not Dr. Phil, but that says a lot.
1: Okay, yeah.
23: Number four, Lulu's known for making pretty terrible jokes. So you'll say something like, oh, I was in the sea, and she'll say something like, oh, not the sea that's in the alphabet, the letter. Really work on that fake laugh, brother. What I do is I'm at home, I'll say a joke like that, so I'll actually say it out loud so it's out there in the universe, and then I'll go, Oh, Lou, that's a ripper. Otherwise, her feelings will get hurt and she'll shut down. So, fake laughs.
22: Fake laughs.
1: He actually doesn't fake laugh. He just calls me out. He goes, that was a terrible joke.
22: Yeah.
1: So happy for you to do either. I prefer the fake laugh, if you could.
22: Yeah. Just in the early stages, at least, before I start calling you out publicly.
1: Perfect.
22: Okay, I can work on
1: And we've got one more? Sure.
22: Yeah, this is the last one.
23: Number five, last but not least, she's a hypochondriac. Unfortunately, and fortunately, you've got the title of doctor in your front name, or in front of your name, should I say. Now, she's going to see you as a certified medical professional for humans. And if she has a tiny rash on her pinky finger, if she thinks she's blinking too fast, if she feels like she's breathing too loud, she's going to think that that is a severe medical issue and she's going to pepper you. Mate, it's going to be torture. But listen, I've left my number with the girls. You can call me anytime. I can talk through things with you. I can give you counselling. I'm a shoulder to lean on. Just know that. Even though I will be with child, I will do that for you because you're filling in for me. Thank you so much. I appreciate you and I wish you well.
1: He's right. Mm. Just, I think because you have the doctor, then you should be able to help me with anything.
22: Yeah. His wife is having a baby, isn't she? But this isn't just an elaborate way to get out of 2 weeks.
1: Well, you never know with Jack.
22: Yeah, it's quite a good idea, actually. Triple M, it is Lou and Jarch. Chris Brown filling in.
3: The Early Drive Home with Lou and Jarch.
22: It is Lou and Jarch with Chris Brown in for us this week.
1: So, Brownie, I had Whipper, Michael Whipfley, on my podcast, Jarch and I's podcast, We Mean Well, the other day.
22: And I love Whip.
1: Yeah, and he...
22: And he'd never say a bad word against me?
1: No, he didn't.
22: No?
1: He said that you helped him with a cat situation.
22: I did.
1: Yeah, and I said, oh, great, you know, you would have hated that. Another bloody phone call about animals.
22: There's been a string of them, but that's okay. It's what I do.
1: But he's revealed a couple of things to me about you. So Whip got papped doing Arakan, his sort of like martial arts in Centennial Park.
22: Yeah.
1: And he said you were there.
22: I happened to be there at the time and witnessed and took vision of him doing mixed martial arts with the...
1: I've seen... He's got them taken down online because I can't find them anywhere now. But he seems to think you might have been the one who's leaked it to the Daily Mail. So you could be the culprit. And then... So I thought, oh, God, okay. Finding out things about you, you know, leaking things to the media.
22: Can't trust me. Yep.
1: And then he said to me, which I don't know if he was having a laugh with me or if this is actually true.
22: Oh, no.
1: He said he saw you rollerblading, topless, with a bum bag recently.
22: Wow.
1: Can you confirm or deny?
22: This is one of the great stitch-ups of all time from Whipper.
1: So you weren't?
22: This is not. No, there is like one little shade of truth in this story, and he has taken it so far beyond what it actually is.
1: Okay.
22: I was not rollerblading. I was skateboarding.
1: Oh, okay. Cool. Skater boy.
22: I'm in my 40s.
1: Yeah.
22: 47-year-old should not be skateboarding.
1: Okay.
22: But I was skateboarding with all the protective gear on because I didn't want to break an arm.
1: Fair. You got the knee pads on, elbows.
22: But I had a shirt on.
1: Okay.
22: So the only truth here is the fact there were wheels on
1: what
22: the thing.
1: What about the bum bag?
5: Yeah, what about the bum bag?
22: I don't even own a bum bag.
1: So he said to me that you were rollerblading shirtless with a bum bag on.
22: Did I have a partner in front of me and we were in unison holding their waist?
1: Yeah, and you're wearing colourful fluoro clothes as well, and you had a boombox on your shoulder too.
22: Yeah. Were we sort of humming George Michael songs at the time?
1: Yeah,
22: because that's how I see it. I can imagine that scene on the Bond. I think it was the Bondi Promenade, was it? Yeah. That is my scene.
1: Okay, so skateboarding, knee pads on, shirt on.
22: Yes.
1: No bum bag.
22: Very good reason for doing that. But I was not rollerblading.
1: Shirtless.
22: If this was true, there is no doubt in my mind he would have called the paps on me.
1: Yeah, 100%
22: to capture that image and to make sure it was immortalised in time. Because here's mixed martial arts. There is no coming back from that.
1: Oh, he was terrible. Okay, I'll take your word for it, skater boy.
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22: 2 to 4 for your No Undy Monday. It is Lou and Jarch. Chris Brown filling in. And it is time for our first ever round of Ever Guesses.
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1: Huge news. So we thought we'd play our Evanescence game. So we've got two players on the line. You're going head to head. We'll read you some lyrics, and all you need to do is tell us if they're real Evanescence lyrics or if we've made them up.
22: Yeah.
1: Now I'm going to need you guys to buzz in with your name. First one to three wins a double pass. Kaylin and Stacey, hello.
22: Hey, guys.
20: Hello.
1: In sync.
22: You were very quick there. This is a good sign.
1: Yeah. So we're going to need you guys to buzz in with your names and then tell us if it's real, if it's a real Evanescence song or a fakey.
20: All right. Yeah.
22: Okay. You got it.
1: Ready to rock and roll?
22: You guys massive fans, by the way?
20: Yes.
21: Oh, absolutely.
22: Yeah.
1: Bring me to life. Oh, no, sorry. I was just singing. Guys, I was just singing. But that was not the,
22: In your defense, Kaylin.
1: It was quick.
22: You were on.
1: Yeah.
22: You were on.
21: Yeah, I got this. I'm ready.
22: Yeah.
1: Okay, do you want
22: to? I reckon we don't do that again.
1: Probably.
22: Because they are like, they're coiled.
1: Yeah.
22: They're ready to go.
1: Okay, cool. All right. Do you want me to start?
22: Yeah.
1: Okay.
22: I think you already have. But go.
1: I've been sleeping 1,000 years, it seems.
21: Kaylin.
1: Yep.
21: Come. That's real.
1: Well done.
22: It is real.
1: Kaylin.
22: All right. Okay, number two. The rain remembers everything I tried.
21: Stacey.
22: Yep. Yes, Stacey. What do you think?
20: Real.
22: Ooh.
1: Fake Stacey.
22: It's a fakey.
20: Oh, no.
1: That doesn't mean another point to Kaylin, does it? No.
22: No. Okay. It's first to three.
1: First to three. Okay.
22: First to three.
1: Okay. All right.
22: Still in the game.
1: Still in the game. Okay. Bow down and stare and wonder.
20: Stacey. Real? God.
1: You're good?
22: Oh, real. So good.
24: Well done, Stacey.
22: Whew, okay. This is a big one.
20: Action.
22: This is a big one. Okay. That wasn't a lyric, by the way. It was just me filling and trying to build up the emotion, the excitement of the moment. Okay, here we go. You used to captivate
20: Stacey.
22: Me.
20: Oh. Kaylin.
22: Stacey, it is all you. What do you think?
20: Real.
22: It is real.
1: Well done.
24: Well
1: okay.
24: Done.
1: One more.
24: Yeah, and the double pass will be yours, Stacey.
1: Yeah.
20: Hey, oh my gosh.
24: Kaylin, you're on one. We need you to get this.
1: Uh-huh. Okay. Every tear becomes a river.
20: Stacey.
1: I think that was Kaylin.
22: I heard a Kaylin in there first. What do you think, Kaylin?
21: False.
1: Well done.
22: Well done, Kaylin.
1: Oh, it's a tie. It's a tie.
22: Head
1: it's a tie.
22: To head. Here it is. This is the big one.
1: Okay.
22: Okay. Are you ready?
21: Yeah.
22: Okay, that was not a lyric again. Okay. Blurring and stirring.
20: Stacey.
22: I think that was Stacey. What do you think?
20: Real.
22: It is real.
1: Well done,
22: it is from going under.
1: You've got the double pass, the double.
21: Well done.
20: Amazing.
1: Close game, girls.
20: Thank you so much.
21: Well done, Stacey.
22: Yeah,
24: how good is that?
20: Thank you.
24: We are going to be playing Amazing. Each day this week. So hit us up over on the socials, triplem.com.au. If you want to play, you want to be seeing Evanescence live next year, the tickets could be all yours.
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24: For your Early Drive Home, it is Lou and Jarch with Chris Brown filling in while Jarch is on paternity leave.
1: Now, I'm not much of a chef, a cooker. Mm. I'm quite a Uber Eats girl. I love my Guzzy Gomez.
22: Like someone who calls themselves a cooker.
1: Yeah.
22: As a chef or a cook.
1: Yes, a cooker.
22: Yeah.
1: Sorry, I'm thinking of my
24: hair
1: fryer.
24: It's fair to say you are a cooker.
1: Yeah, I'm a cooker. So I had some leftover steak and I thought, beautiful, I'm going to make steak singers. Mm. Beautiful. So I'm, cutting everything up and I made a TikTok of it. I thought, I'll document this, show people that I don't just have peanut butter toast for dinner.
22: It's not renowned as one of the hardest dishes in the culinary world, but you took it on.
1: The steak, to get medium rare, is hard.
22: Really true.
1: So I did 3-4 or 3-3.
22: Yeah.
1: Can't remember. I sort of guessed it at the time ago. I was running around the kitchen anyway. But I uploaded it to TikTok, quite proud of myself, going, well, people will go, this is great.
22: Did you think you nailed it?
1: It was perfection.
22: Right.
1: Like it was medium rare. It was absolutely phenomenal. I salt and peppered that right up. But I got a few comments from people. So it was sort of just the roasting of my cooking. Someone goes, wow, steak sandwich, what's next? Stamp-licking lessons? Oh, great. I obviously said I'm worried how chunky it is because that was quite thick sandwiches. Someone said, you know, I'm worried how chunky it is, proceeds to wrap her entire gob around it, no worries. Can't wait to hear about how good you are at cooking steak on the next podcast. As soon as I do something, it becomes my entire personality.
6: Yeah, but I have heard nothing so far that I disagree with.
1: Okay. Someone said, looks quite dry. Someone else said, cold pan, yay, because I'd obviously put the steak on like 30 seconds out, so it wasn't even sizzling. And then there were a couple of others, that pickle to steak ratio is criminal, because I love gherkins.
6: Same.
1: Yeah, oh, good.
6: Yeah, you've got to have plenty of them.
1: I had so many. Someone said, it's concerning that your cheese is thicker than your steak. Also love thick cheese.
6: Also okay.
1: And my personal favourite, on your loo, so proud of you, looks bloody awful.
6: Do you think the comments are just? Do you feel like that they have actually, because it's obviously struck a slight nerve.
1: Yeah, it has.
6: Do you feel like some of them may have a point?
1: Well, it's fair enough. I'm not cooking up like a sage butter ravioli or something.
6: Yeah.
1: You know, I've technically all I've done is cook steak and put it in a sandwich.
6: Do you think the comments would have been kinder if you had really gone a little harder?
1: Yes. But even like, you know, you do things wrong. Someone was telling me you meant to leave the steak out of the fridge for 30 minutes, then you got to let it sit for 30 minutes. Mm. I'm hungry. I want it right now. Yeah. I ate it straight out of the pan.
6: Yeah. Relatability, though. That's what you bring to the cooking.
1: Yeah.
6: People see themselves in your cooking.
1: You guys got anything you'd like me to cook next?
24: Oh, absolutely nothing. Not for me, thank you.
6: I want to see the butter sage ravioli.
1: Okay,
6: burnt butter and sage, because that can go so horribly wrong. I've tried this, and you've got to burn that butter just right. Otherwise, it's a disaster.
1: It's my next one in a few weeks.
6: Butter, sage, ravioli.
1: Done.
6: With some pine nuts, if that's all right.
24: What can he do?
6: No, that dish. So that's why I reckon we are setting ourselves up for a beautiful failure, and I'm excited.
24: Beautiful.
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14: Lou and Judge.
24: It is Lou and Judge with Chris Brown. And Louisa, our world's been rattled.
1: It's the Bunnings world. And I love my Bunnings sausage sizzles.
24: Yeah.
1: Thank God it's nothing to do with that.
6: What? That has not changed. People can relax.
1: Yeah, so don't stress about the sausage sizzles.
6: Good.
1: But a man has been banned from Bunnings, which feels un-Australian.
6: It does.
1: Like, that's a place you shouldn't... Well, I mean, there are probably things you could do in Bunnings that would get you banned. Yeah. But this, I don't think it's ban-worthy. An Instagram post from the account called It's Called Australia has gone viral after sharing a photo of a man who has reportedly been banned from Bunnings for allegedly riding a display lawnmower through one of its stores. So he's just honing through it. But, like, you've got to try before you buy.
24: Yeah.
1: You're not going to buy a Maserati without taking it for a hoon, are you?
6: When does the transition between a ride-on lawnmower and a car, at some point, you've got to be able to have a test drive.
1: Yes.
6: You
1: like,
6: know?
1: I'm sure if you go to buy a digger or an excavator,
6: yeah,
1: you're trying that out, your little two-tonner.
6: Yeah, it's not a small investment, the ride-on lawnmower.
1: They're expensive, aren't they?
6: You got to know. I mean, lowest prices are just the beginning. It was probably, you know, they'd probably beat the price if you found it somewhere else.
1: Exactly. But, and it's not like he's got it in, you know, mowing mode. What it's called. You know how, like, you put the things down so that it mows? He's just riding around. He's just going for a little drive.
6: Yeah. I mean, are we sure about that?
1: I've just made that one up. But it doesn't look like...
6: No, it'd be hard to
1: mow the concrete.
6: It would be.
1: Now, I've obviously gone to the comments section.
6: Yeah, of course.
1: Banned from Bunnings after getting caught cutting someone else's grass in aisle 4.
24: Good one.
1: Understandable, scaring all the dogs in a hardware store. Someone put that man in a high-vis vest. He should have been in his high-vis vest. Do you need helmets for ride-on lawnmowers?
6: No.
1: They don't go fast enough.
6: No, but maybe you just, you know, you always, whenever you need help in a Bunnings store, you can never get it.
1: Yeah.
6: They're always in, like, a separate aisle. Maybe he was driving to get help.
1: Yeah, and he probably would have asked if someone was around.
6: They're so helpful. They never say no.
1: No, they're so helpful.
6: Maybe he asked to use it.
1: True.
6: They would have been like, sure, go for it.
1: Maybe one of the Bunnings staff was like, yeah, mate, just give it a go. River up here.
6: Yeah.
24: I love it.
1: I thought we'd do 133353. What did you get banned from and why?
24: Have you been banned from anywhere, Louisa?
1: I did get banned from the local pub in Christchurch on my 18th birthday as well. So it was like all my friends were just going, you know, no fake IDs. Not that anyone would ever do that.
24: No.
1: But you know, properly there. All my friends, they, woo, got banned.
6: Yeah.
1: I can't specifically remember why, but maybe there was some carry-on from me.
6: Mm-hmm.
1: But 2 years.
6: I reckon you would have been lippy.
1: Probably.
6: You would have been lippy.
1: Drink responsibly. But, yeah, I probably was like, oh, I didn't do anything wrong.
6: Yeah.
1: And then all my friends just waltzing on and 2 years I had to wait.
6: That would have really rubbed it into you too.
1: Yeah.
6: I got banned from my school canteen.

0: like to talk about a man in India ruining his own wedding?
1: Oh, you know, I'm a man of the cloth.
0: I know.
1: I'm a man of the cloth. Let's head to the Catholics.
0: Let's head to the Catholics. Okay, so you may remember, I think it was last year, we spoke about the sexy priest calendar. And I showed you photos.
1: Oh, yes, of course. Yeah, I do remember it.
0: So there is...
1: Which I was actually shocked that I wasn't invited. Yes.
0: Yeah, correct. So was I. And, you know, I'm glad, though, you weren't at the end of the day, because Rome's iconic, wildly popular annual souvenir calendar featuring the black and white photos of sexy young
1: priests.
0: Yeah,
1: they were hot. And I remember we compared them to... famous like athletes and stuff, because they look
0: correct. Like there was one that looks like Cristiano Ronaldo.
1: Correct.
0: I'll just say Ronaldo moving forward. But they would have, you know, the priest buying, you know, groceries and petting dogs, and it was all just like, wow, he just looks like one of us, but just gorgeous, like yourself.
1: €8 a calendar from the Vatican.
0: Yeah. Well, it's a total fraud.
1: No.
0: Investigators revealed that the main cover star, the most popular priest...
1: Yeah, the hottest, the sexiest priest alive.
0: Italian guy.
1: Give me a slither of that.
0: Actually just a professional Italian model who has never set foot inside a church in his life. And he's also a hostie too.
1: Right, he's a flight hostie. Probably likely could land a plane, but he can't model for as a Catholic priest.
0: No, that's just you. Only you think you can land a plane, and Liam Baker apparently.
2: Yeah.
0: Leachy?
2: No, definitely not.
0: Thank you.
2: You heard the story about the guy that had the flight. He was flying for 17 years and didn't actually hold his license.
1: Yeah.
0: No, he did. He just hadn't updated his credentials.
2: For 17 years.
0: For 17 years. Yeah, correct. I know, but once you know how to drive a car, just if I don't have a license, it doesn't mean I don't know how to drive a car.
1: That's what I'm saying. I know how to land a plane.
0: No, but you don't have your pilot license. Can you go to the ads? I can't believe you're... I need to get you on a plane.
2: On flight simulator.
0: Yeah. But actually, that's safer. You're right. Yeah. I won't get you on an actual plane landing the big bird.
3: 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Air cabin crew, please be seated. Currently, we are looking to the right. We will see Rottnest Island and a young chap spewing in his bag.
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22: Aren't we? Oh my goodness.
20: Aren't we?
22: If there was ever a network that used the drive-through of a fast food chain outlet ever, it would be Triple M listeners.
23: Did someone say KFC?
20: Yeah, we did.
22: Including myself.
20: Oh, yeah. I had a drive-through last week. I had a couple. We've already got
22: last
20: calls.
22: Last week?
20: Yeah. Did you go last night?
22: Yesterday.
20: Wait, which one?
22: Macca's.
20: That's good. What'd you get?
22: Just a little cheesy. Just fills the spot.
20: Do you ever get a Quarter Pounder? The Big Bad Boy?
22: No.
20: It's an adult cheeseburger.
22: I'm extremes. You know me, bit bipolar. I either go the cheeseburger, the smallest one on the menu, or the Big Mac, the big one on the menu.
20: Or a family meal, and then eat the whole thing by
22: to
20: yourself.
22: To myself.
20: Yeah. Hey, we're already getting calls about drive-through rage. Get a load of this story.
24: Police are looking for the driver responsible for an ugly and dangerous actor on the Gold Coast. Witnesses say and rammed into other cars in the queue, frustrated over the wait for his fish tacos.
22: Oh, fish tacos. I wouldn't want to wait long for a fish taco either.
20: When you're craving a fish taco, you need it ASAP.
22: How long?
20: Sheesh.
22: How long did he have to wait?
20: Oh,
25: oh my God. Oh my God. Get out of the car.
20: Oh, God.
25: Get out of the car.
22: Oh, is that him doing skids in the drive-thru lineup?
20: Mm. How long did he have to wait? Here you go. This is 7 News last night.
26: The driver behind this four-wheel drive unhappy with a 15-minute wait time for fish tacos.
27: Come on, man. He would have gotten his fish tacos if he was just patient.
22: Come on, bro. You're not that hangry. 15 minutes.
20: 15 minutes is worth walking into the restaurant and inquiring where the fish tacos are. Not this.
25: Oh, my God. Get out of the car.
20: That's 1 hour behaviour.
22: Move out the way.
20: Yeah.
22: I'm trying to come through.
20: Here's someone who saw it all going on.
28: Lots of engine revving, like really, really loud.
20: Actually, where were you, Margo Parker? Where were you last night,
22: mate,
20: engine revving?
22: One thing you will know is I will never order a fish off any sort of fast food menu. No fish fillets, no fish tacos, no nothing. No,
20: don't trust the fast food fish.
22: No fast food fish.
28: So he's obviously ramming the car.
27: Trying to get out.
28: And then you see teenagers from the back of the line just yelling like he's got a screwdriver.
22: Oh, what's he gonna do with that?
20: I don't know, just undo some bolts.
22: Undo some bolts on the speaker.
20: On the kitchenware and take it home and make his own fish tacos.
22: He was really cranky. He wanted his fish tacos, didn't he?
20: Yeah, he was so cranky he left his car there, I think.
26: Allegedly threatening people, looking for a man who tapped for a bargain and fled, leaving behind his car. And a damage bill in the tens of thousands.
22: What did he crash into, everybody? Yeah. I need more details. What is happening down there on the Gold Coast?
20: Well, if you saw it unfold, we're bloody happy to talk to you. 133353. But drive-through road rage is a thing. Getting a little bit hangry. Do you want to go to Reuben right now?
22: Well, I was going to say, Tash has sent us a text on the burner phone from Redland Bay. The most embarrassing thing happened to me at the drive-through. I dropped my card out the window, but I was parked too close to the speaker to open my door, so I had to climb over the passenger seat and do the walk of shame around the car to pick it up, pay, and then climb back across the passenger seat to drive off. That is embarrassing. I have done that before.
20: Because you can't reverse because someone's up
22: someone's
20: your ass.
22: Someone's behind you and there's someone in front of you.
20: You have to do the Austin Powers 400-point turn. Ruben's called in. Let's save Ruben for up next in Salisbury. His wife threw a burger at someone. Come on,
22: we got a mate of ours who gets really frustrated. Every time he pulls up at the speaker, it's like they can't hear him. And they're like, sorry, sir, what was that? And he's like, I said a Big Mac meal. They're like, okay, sir, there's no need to yell. He's like, but I've said it four times. Do you not understand?
20: Now, have you ever worked at a restaurant?
22: No, not a drive-thru, only at Domino's.
20: Now, if I worked at a drive-thru and I was bored and I had mates there, I would do that.
22: Pardon?
20: Sorry,
22: what did you say, sir? Was that a medium or a large meal?
20: You want a quarter pounder?
22: No, I said a Big Mac.
20: You need a quarter pounder, pal? You want shit fries with that? I would just mess with people just to make the night go a little bit quicker. Drive-thru road rage. 133353 is the number.
22: Well, you were a witness to something that happened.
20: Or drive-thru silliness as well. I've had mates go through a drive-thru reverse.
22: We did it on bikes down at the Gold Coast. Okay. Knackers on holidays at camping. We drove through on our bicycles, but they wouldn't serve us in the drive-thru.
20: So my mate went through backwards, which meant the passenger had to order because they're on that side of the car now, but then they got jammed up. They couldn't actually navigate round the turn anymore and they got stuck in there and it just...
22: annoying.
20: Dickheads. My dickhead mates.
22: Didn't we have someone that went through on a horse?
20: Oh.
22: I think that's why we have the drive-through network, because somebody went through on their horse and ordered from the window.
21: Triple M, the drive-through network.
20: We finish footy training at Tuesdays at 9, Anonymous says on the burner phone, Margo. And by the time he gets to his local chicken shop, he or she, in Browns Plains at 9:30, I see if one of my teammates is behind me in the queue. And if they are, I buy all of the chicken they have left.
22: Oh, God, that's good.
20: That's great pest work. That is so annoying, Anonymous. Good from you.
22: Glenn in Shaler Park, 133353. Drive-through shenanigans. What have you seen or heard or perhaps maybe done, Glenn?
0: Well, I've got identical twin girls and they worked at the same KFC, so they never had any road rage because they just confused the hell out of them. One would be out the pay window and the other one would be out the exit window.
22: Just confusing people all over the place. Do they ever play tricks on anyone?
0: Yeah, plenty of times. They got caught a few times in school swapping classes.
20: Yes.
22: That's great.
20: Glenn, is one better at maths and the other better at English? Do they swap for exams? Some of that happening?
0: No, none of that. Just in primary school stuff. They never did it in high school.
22: That's funny, Glenn. How old are they now?
0: Just turned 21.
22: Is there a distinguishing factor? Like, can you tell them apart quite easily? Because I've got twin girl nieces who are identical, and there's one freckle on the face of one of them that lets me tell them apart. What have you got?
0: No, none of that.
22: They're just identical.
0: Yeah, like same freckles, same everything.
22: Oh, you get them mixed up, Glenn. Do they play tricks on you?
0: Like I do line haul driving, so if I didn't see them for 24 hours, I'd have to let them talk to me first.
20: Yeah. Glenn, have you ever thought this? I wonder with twins, when they're born, right, and they get taken away to the nursery and bits and pieces are happening, and after you've named them, there's a real chance just in the hospital somewhere along the line.
22: The one you thought was Christy is now Anna, and the one you thought was Anna is Christy.
20: Or even when they're crawling around the house and you go to the kitchen, you come back. Like, surely you've actually mixed them up. And you don't know who is who by this stage.
0: No, one had a belly button hernia. And my wife used to babysit identical twin boys. But, yeah, as soon as the belly button hernia was gone, we painted one of their nails just on one of them.
22: That's how you can tell.
20: My wife is a twin, Margo, but she's got a twin brother.
22: Right.
20: And one of my mates once
22: asked. So not identical. Can you tell them apart?
20: Yeah. One of my mates once said, are they identical? I'm like, well, I certainly hope
22: not. I hope not. Ruben in Salisbury, 133353. Ruben, hear your wife got a little bit upset, mate.
1: Yeah, she was 8 months pregnant. We're heading down to Brunswick Head for New Year's Eve. Pulled into the Golden Arches at Chindera, and she ordered two hamburgers, no pickles, no onions. And as we pulled out onto the highway, she opened up the bag and found out they both had pickles and onions and proceeded to throw said hamburger in the car, and it bounced off the dash, hit the windscreen. And then we got pulled up for an RBT as we got into Bronze, and I hadn't even started drinking yet.
22: But oh, my God.
1: I just sort of put his head in and went, oh, what's going on here? I said, oh, hangry over there threw a hamburger.
22: Did you say she's 8 months pregnant? He would have gone, oh, yes, sir. On your way. Yeah, off you go.
20: Like, yeah, have a good night. You're a hero, yeah, buddy.
22: Good luck with that, bro.
20: That cop for sure would have gone, I've got one here, definitely. Yeah. This hamburger all over the windshield. This guy must be blind. You would have ruined his night, Ruben. Well played. How's the missus now? Has she got the temper under control? All good?
1: Oh, no, it's still terrible.
2: Triple M Breakfast.
20: Marto not with us right now. We're trying to get him up. A few tech issues we need to get sorted over there on Moreton Island. He'll be shattered that he missed this update just a second ago on the show, Margot.
22: We are swingers, in fact. We do go down to Meadowbrook Golf Club once every couple of months. Yeah, you were trying to, out of context, catch me off guard saying we are swingers.
20: That's annoying. I need to edit.
22: We're part of a golf club.
20: Let me try the edit again.
22: We are swingers in...
20: Yeah.
22: Not a sex club.
20: That's how I'm going to...
22: We are swingers in...
20: I'm going to edit that.
22: Just for context, everybody, Corey and I play golf.
20: They're not swinging on Farmer Wants a Wife, are they? It's solos,
22: it's
20: right?
22: It's very much five women and one man on each other. What's that? Polygamy? Not polygamy. What's the opposite?
20: Monogamy.
22: Monogamy. Yeah. No, monogamy is when you're with one person.
20: That's what I'm saying.
22: Polygamy is like when you have lots of wives, yeah, right?
20: But the farmer's just rolling one-on-one. There's no, you know what I mean?
22: Well, he's not. He's dating five women, essentially. He's snogged on with five girls.
20: But he's going to eliminate four of them.
22: Eventually, he'll get rid of them all and he'll just end up with one. Or he'll end up with none.
20: Because
22: sometimes the city girls go out to the bush... They realise...
20: No jive.
22: I am not cut out for this.
20: No jive. And the farmer looks at him and goes...
3: Jesus.
20: You are not going to last
22: you here. You are not going
20: to
22: last
20: here. Have a listen to this one here. One of the girls, she got a dog, which is good. Dog on a farm could be handy if the dog's well trained.
22: If it's a working dog, not if it's one of those little fluffy ones.
20: No, that dog's going to run into some...
3: Jesus.
20: Some if trouble. That dog goes out there. The dog on a farm get quite dirty. Dog on farm?
22: Pretty dirty.
20: Dirty dog.
22: Dirty dog.
20: Sleep outside dog.
22: Oh, not this dog.
20: City dog.
3: He's not sleeping in the bed, is he?
4: Yeah, so you're going to have to adapt, sorry.
20: She's brought a little fluffy dog, and she says, dog sleep in bed. Dog like another pillow. Dog is like a cushion.
3: Jesus.
20: I don't think she'll last.
22: No.
20: There's one you can eliminate pretty quick.
22: There's been some tears and some tantrums. Obviously, the five farmers took the five women back to each of their places, and there were 24-hour dates, and then the girls that were back at the house realised that they weren't the first kiss, so there's a bit of upsetness. One girl didn't turn up, even to the elimination. She's just like, I'm out. Nope, sorry, if you're going to go around kissing other girls. It's like, babe.
20: Sorry, mate.
22: You're on a reality TV with five other women. There's going to be some kissing that's not you.
20: Yeah, it's like the girls who sign up for The Bachelor then get jealous when he's with another dude. Hey, there's 20 of you.
3: Jesus.
20: Okay, so another girl. So we got a problem with the dog, Margot. Another girl's brought some other animals out there. Have a listen to how flat he is. Like, he's pretending to be interested in this, but you can tell she is no chance.
4: I do have three birds.
3: What kind of birds have you got?
4: So I've got two collector's parrots. Do you know what they are?
3: Yeah, I used to work with one and put bloody RTD.
4: Black Mad. So I've got a male and a female. I've got a blue and gold macaw.
3: Yeah, right.
4: So he's from Central South America.
3: Yeah.
4: They don't shut up.
3: Yeah.
22: Very, very, very, very, very, very boring. He doesn't want
20: anything to do with those birds.
22: Yeah, birds.
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22: I didn't give the Socceroos much credit last week. I was like, oh, boring, we're going to lose, we'll be knocked out, we're not that great on the world stage, la, la, la. How wrong was I?
20: They embarrassed you.
22: I didn't even watch the game, Dan. I had zero interest. But this morning, I am seeing absolute fandom... ism from...
20: Wow, so much so you've had a stroke.
22: So much so that my feed is just full of celebration for the Socceroos. Well done, because I believe they went in very much the underdog. A lot of people wrote them off early, including, you know, commentators, former players, other countries were like, Australia, they're rubbish. They're not going to have a chance.
20: We got out of the round of 16 in the very last World Cup. We got done by Argentina, who went on to win the whole thing. I've just Googled all this recently.
22: It's a very average team. Can you name me anyone in the team that you know outside of Matt Ryan, who ended up sitting on the bench and not playing anyway? Mm-hmm. He got substituted for that young goalkeeper. But they proved us wrong.
20: I'm in my full green and gold today, mate. I jumped right on the bandwagon. Didn't watch 1 second of it. Was watching the Mighty Lions get it done in Tassie. But people are up and about.
32: Hey, it's epic.
0: amazing, unreal. Like, it's a dream come true.
20: That sounds like a fan. That is not. That is Irukunda. Irukunda, who scored our very first goal in this World Cup campaign. Have a listen to this fella, my new favourite player.
1: Born 20 years ago in a refugee camp in Tanzania, a few months before his hero made his mark on the world stage.
0: Timmy Cahill was my biggest inspiration. Australia's greatest, in my opinion, and I just thought if I scored, I'll do the same as him.
22: Did you see the celebration after he scored the goal? He ran over to the corner post and did the same celebration that Tim Cahill did all of those years ago.
20: The Americans would think that's for the UFC today. No. Put some respect on Timmy Cahill's name.
22: The 10th player in that moment as he scored that goal, the 10th player only ever to have scored a goal for Australia at a World Cup.
20: Good Googling from you as well. We are right on board.
22: Connor Metcalf goes on to score the second goal, making him the 11th player to score a goal in the World Cup
20: for
22: Australia.
20: That is just simple arithmetic from you. That is sensational stuff. You
22: know, that's easy maths for me.
20: Favourite bits about soccer, I'll be completely open here. I'm totally on the bandwagon. I like the penalty shootout and I like the chanting. Now, I've got to give it to the Poms. They're probably the best in the world when
22: it comes to chanting. The Barmy Army, they're incredible.
20: Yeah, have a listen. Cheats, he dives. Luis Suarez. They're not big on Luis Suarez. They have a crack at his dental hygiene here. In fact, his dental setup. It's not his fault that he's got big teeth. Your teeth are offside.
22: Teeth are offside.
20: they often go a bit rogue, the Barmy Army here. Jimmy Savile. If you don't know who Jimmy Savile is, good. Continue living your life. Don't Google it. You don't need to know. The USA have thought, well, we need some chance. We're the home country. We're hosting with Mexico.
22: Can I just say, the US were bagging the Socceroos, saying, oh, you're rubbish. You're no good. You're not going to get anywhere. You won't advance. In the last World Cup, we finished 11th. You finished 16th.
20: Cop that.
22: So cop that.
20: Get that up. Yeah.
22: Yeah, and we just beat Turkey. So,
20: yeah, exactly. Geez, a lot of my mates secretly supporting Turkey. They have. The hair and the teeth. They're big. They were really torn. Who do I go for here, Australia or Turkey? Okay, here's the USA's go at a soccer chant, Margo. I'm very keen to get your read on this.
16: Because we support the US, US, US. That's the way we like it. We like it.
22: Did they forget which country they're from? Just the United States.
20: Of where?
22: Of nowhere.
20: Just the U.S.
22: The U.S., the United States. There's heaps of states in lots of United countries.
20: I will give them this one. We beat Russia to the moon. That's not bad.
22: I mean, look, Marto always says if you're going to have a protest, you've got to have a clear message. Yeah. If you're going to have a chant, you've got to have a clear message.
20: I'm glad you said that. I've got the clearest one here. I'll give the USA this. What do Europeans call? We'd be annoying people right now calling it soccer. What do they say?
22: Football.
20: Football.
22: Football.
20: Football. Here and in America, I'm sorry, we have our own versions of football. They've got NFL, we've got AFL and rugby league and rugby union. They're football. So the Americans are yelling this at Europeans.
16: It's called soccer. It's called soccer.
20: I can tell I'm going up.
22: It's
16: called soccer.
17: Triple M breakfast.
20: What'd you do to yourself this weekend? You blew yourself up at the races with my wife Saturday, for starters.
22: It's been a big weekend.
20: What did you do after the races? Did you go home and have a tea and go to sleep?
22: No, I didn't. Look, I ended up at the stock exchange. Ended up at the stock exchange. But that's beside the point. Started Friday night, really, if I'm going to be honest. Two of my bridesmaids are two of my longest standing girlfriends. And we catch up regularly for lunches and whatnot here and there. But our husbands, every now and then, we try and catch up and do a triple date night, and we all get together for dinner. And, you know, trying to coordinate the schedules of not just one, two, three of us, but then six of us is a nightmare, especially because my husband works predominantly on the weekends. And so I think 2 months ago, we started a group chat to try and organise a date to catch up for dinner. And no, I'm not available this date. No, I can't do that. No, we're away this weekend. We finally land on Friday, June 12. And we go, yep, let's lock it in. By the time we get, you know, home from work and kids at 7 o'clock, we'll lock in dinner. One of the girls suggests she really wants to go to Lefty's, right? Which is a bar here on Caxton Street. She's never been. She really wants to go. She wants to have a bit of a dance. Work's been a bit stressful. Life's been a bit stressful. Just wants to let it all out on the dance floor.
20: Where did you book this?
22: 2 months ago.
20: I like that she's assuming in 2 months my life is going to be so full on, I'm going to need a dance.
22: Still going to be wrecked. So we go, yep, let's lock it in. And I think, well, I know a great restaurant that's on Caxton Street, the Bloody Black Hide Steak Restaurant there by Gambaro's. Let's go there for dinner. We can go to Lefty's for a bit of a dance. Everyone has a good time and we go home. 2 months later down the track, we're driving up Turbot Street and I'm thinking, why is there so much traffic in the city at 6:30 at night? And then finally, as we turn left, I see the sea of red and white jerseys.
20: This stinks from you.
22: Fins up, baby.
20: Artie Beetson would be ashamed.
22: Fins up, baby. I knew the Dolphins were playing. We talked about it on the show. Yeah. We talked to Tom Gilbert, but it didn't, for whatever reason, register in my mind that it was at Suncorp. And so as we're driving up through the crowds of people, as we're walking down, I'm in a fur jacket, a dress and a pair of heels walking down Caxton Street with all of the Fins Up fans and the Roosters fans of Brisbane and the outer lying suburbs.
20: Corey would have been so happy. There's nothing
22: Corey
20: he
22: was
20: likes
22: in half a suit
20: to be around pissed rugby league fans when he wants to go out to dinner.
22: And I said, I apologize. I'm like, I'm so sorry, team. I didn't realize I should have given, like, we could have changed last minute and gone, let's go somewhere else or let's get tickets and let's go to the game instead. But there, lo and behold, we were on Caxton Street, not even a part of all the festivities. But what it did mean, though, is we got into Lefty's early before the whole crowd did. We got a great table and it made for some really great party watching at the end of the night when everyone started to roll in. All those miserable Roosters fans who lost 48-10 by our Dolphins babies. Gee, the Dolphins fans were up and about. Even the band that were performing at Lefty's, the Concrete Cowboys, were Redcliffe boys and they were just upper throughout their whole set. Yeah, Redcliffe. Yeah, the Dolphins.
20: They need to learn this. They need to drop a bit of that.
22: Fins up, baby.
20: Or do they do more swing like this?
22: Frankly,
20: only Dolphins will do.
22: They do a bit of both.
20: How many selfies for Cozza?
22: Look, there was a really funny moment where one of the gentlemen that was with us is older and everyone kept saying, oh, Corey and Wayne Bennett. And then there was a guy in a Roosters jersey that was like a fat Jared Warira Hargraves. Yeah. And then there was this other guy in a Dolphins jersey that looked like Herbie Farnworth. So the four of them got a photo together and it was quite funny. So they were all airdropping and sharing and fist pumping and thought they were very clever.
20: Did he really look like Herbie or did he say that? Because Herbie's pretty handsome.
22: Well, he was tall and he had the dark sort of curly, you know, sexy hair.
20: But he wasn't going around to people going,
22: do you think I'm Herbie? Yeah. He was Team Herbie. Yeah.
20: How about your husband and my wife getting a selfie at the races?
22: They were
20: too
22: at the races together.
20: What's going on there? You'd left. I didn't go.
22: How dare you insinuate that we are swingers too? You said, is Claire now part of the swingers club?
20: Well, that came from you. Do you got to feel everyone in now. You are part of a swingers club.
22: I am a part of a swingers club.
20: This is big news on Triple M.
22: Yeah, apparently the rumours are true. We are swingers. In fact, we do go down to Meadowbrook Golf Club once every couple of months and we play swingers golf.
20: Jeez,
22: we swap
20: you took
22: partners.
20: I wait too long to say golf then.
22: We swap partners at the
20: people
22: golf.
20: People are driven off
22: golf,
20: the road right now.
22: Golf swingers.
20: Golf earlier.
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20: I've been saying all morning, have you had to ban someone from your wedding, Margo? I don't know what it's about, but I've been saying that and getting people to text in on 0484 10 1045. You're about to unleash right now?
22: Well, wedding guest list can be one of the trickier things when planning a wedding, and it can bring out a bridezilla in some brides.
20: All brides,
22: yeah. Well, there's always an argument between husbands and wives because the husbands don't really want to invite anyone because they think of money and spending and
20: they've
22: women.
20: Got three mates. The mates in their bridal party, that's all I want.
22: Their mum and dad and maybe a sibling, you know, and that's like, that's all I need. I need five people at the wedding, right? And the bride, am like, well, I have to invite everybody because we're emotional beings and we don't want to upset anybody. And if you leave someone off, then they're upset with you. Because, you know, people go, oh, I understand, it's fine, weddings are hard, but they don't really understand.
20: No,
22: because when they
20: forever.
22: Get left off, they never let you live it down.
20: Totally.
22: And I feel like this potentially could happen. The biggest wedding in the world, the wedding of the century, is happening. That's right, ladies and gentlemen. Taylor Swift.
20: Oh, no.
22: And Travis Kelce are tying the knot on
20: Marto's
22: July 3.
20: One day.
22: July 3.
20: Where's Marto to rein this in?
22: 3 weeks away. And guess where they're getting married, Dan?
20: Well, if it's...
22: I alluded to it earlier.
20: Who's her man?
22: Taylor's... Taylor Swift is marrying Travis Kelce. Yes. Yeah, no, Travis. It's not in Vegas.
20: Made it all about himself. Super Bowl, didn't he?
22: It's not in Vegas, ladies and gentlemen. It is in New York in Madison Square Garden with a small and intimate guest list of 1,000 people.
20: Oh, my God.
22: That's right.
20: Didn't remember Bezos got married? He booked out, like, all of Venice?
22: All of Venice, yeah. Well, she's booked out all of Madison Square Garden. Think Sabrina Carpenter. Think Jack Antoff. I don't know. You don't know who that is.
20: Yeah, give me
22: Patrick
20: some names
22: Mahomes,
20: I know.
22: Patrick Mahomes, Lana Del Rey, Lena Dunham. That's right. They're all invited. Suki Waterhouse, Robert Pattinson, Zoe Kravitz, Ed Sheeran, of course, Taylor's bestie.
20: We got Ed.
22: Cara Delevingne, Selena Gomez.
20: All right. Patty Mahomes and Ed.
22: Gigi Hadid, Andy Reid, no idea who any of they are.
20: Gigi Hadid what?
22: You know who's not going to be there?
20: You?
22: Harry Styles. Can't make it. RSVP'd, unavailable. He's going to be on his world tour.
20: Did they have a date?
22: Well, no, he's apparently with Zoe Kravitz.
20: I'm Lenny sorry Kravitz. I asked.
22: Oof. Anyway, those that aren't invited, Miles Teller, apparently they were best friends, but he and Kaylee Teller, his wife, they've had a bit of a falling out.
20: Did she not invite him because, like me, she doesn't know who he is? Who's Miles? Is that a person you went to high school with?
22: No, he was in Top Gun 2, the next one.
20: He's Goose's son.
22: He's Goose's son. Yeah, see, you do know him. Anyway.
20: I'm the Goose.
22: He's not invited. Apparently, they've had a bit of a falling out.
20: But
22: 133353, who did you leave off your wedding list? Because I know wedding guest lists are always, it's the most difficult part of the wedding, you know, coordinating tables and all that sort of stuff. But I have someone in my life who I didn't invite to the wedding. It was a cousin, but a cousin I hadn't seen in 10 years, but apparently because she was my cousin, I was supposed to invite her anyway. But I'm like, babe, I haven't seen you in 10 years. She was very upset. And every time I see her, she lets me know.
20: How long ago did you get married?
22: She lets me know by not talking to me still. And I'm like,
20: wasn't it like 16 years ago?
22: 18 years we're celebrating this year. Still not talking to me. But anyway, 133353, wedding guests list.
20: Hang on, you got married again. You renewed your vows.
22: We renewed our vows.
20: Did the cousin cop it?
22: Also didn't get invited.
20: Oh, no. You made it worse.
22: Men aren't very helpful. They're like Corey was like, I just want my mum, my dad, and my sister there.
20: Yeah, I've got two mates I need from high school. That's all.
22: Come on,
20: need.
22: Bro. And whoever is me groomsmen, their wives or girlfriends or whoever.
20: I just said to my wife, you got 150. I've got like 8 of them. We got a lot of friend overlap though. So I was like, you got 150.
22: Yeah.
20: And then she came back with a list of 240.
22: And you always think, like, 18 years later, I'm like, who of that original guest list would I still invite to my wedding if I got married now? Because your friendship groups change over, you know, in your early 20s when you get married, those friends are different to the ones I have now. Like, I have long-term girlfriends that I've had for the last 10 years that I didn't even know back then that would absolutely be at my wedding over girlfriends that I'm not friends with anymore from 20 years ago.
20: Muntoids you invited back then, you don't even see anymore, you know?
22: They were my friend at one point. I loved them then. But just, you know, life happens and you grow apart and your lives go in different directions.
20: What's Erin reckon from Upper Caboolture? She's texting on 0484101045.
22: The cousin thing hits hard, right?
20: Cousin, again.
22: So family's really difficult because you start eating into, like, circles, right? And if you dip into this circle and because you just like one cousin, you got to invite your other four cousins, right? And you're like,
20: I'm close with my
22: mum's sister and her kids, but I'm not really close with my mum's brother and her kids, you know? But if I invite one aunt and then the kids, do I then have to invite everyone's uncles and aunts and kids?
20: No, that's the female way of thinking. The male way of thinking is just don't invite any of them.
22: But when you're in your 20s, you want to please everybody. You don't want to offend anyone or upset anyone. And Erin's done the same thing I did. She's upset a cousin because they didn't invite her husband's cousin. Because at every single family event she comes to, she tries to get everybody to buy into her latest pyramid scheme.
20: Selling Tupperware.
22: Well, that's better than getting drunk on the dance floor and embarrassing herself. Even at her engagement party, she tried to get people to buy her essential oils scheme. She's unbearable.
20: Essential oils? You might be... You could
22: actually, I might invite your cousin to my next wedding.
0: Triple M Breakfast.
1: But you think about yesterday, what a day. So you had the final game of the basketball, Knicks playing the Spurs, and I'll spoil it for you. The Knicks won for the first time in 53 years. They won the series 4-1. That's how you started the day yesterday, into the Lions, into the Socceroos.
22: Mm.
1: How many people were arrested at South Bank yesterday after the Socceroos won?
20: It better be thousands. Zero. Oh, was it no, none? Oh, that's
1: zero.
20: Come on, Brisbane.
1: How many people were arrested after the Broncos won the premiership last year? Zero. How many people were arrested after the Lions won last year? Zero.
20: What about the year before when the Lions won? Any?
1: Zero. Ah. No one gets arrested. What? I think we don't know how to celebrate properly. There was more than nearly 100. I think they're saying something over 75 to 100 people got arrested in New York after they won the game. I don't know what would have happened if they'd lost, but did you hear them?
0: I'm a wreck right now.
20: No, he's a wreck, man. I'm a wreck right now, man.
0: I'm a wreck right now.
20: But they stole that championship. My feed is just full of basketball stuff. The Spurs led for 72% of the NBA finals and won one game. So they choked it. The Knicks just pulled the carpet out from underneath them, and they are so emotional. Do you want a bit more, Yamada?
1: Of course I do.
4: Let's go, Knicks! Let's go, Knicks! Let's go, Knicks! Let's go, Knicks!
20: I think they're on top of a car while they're doing that.
1: Why do they jump? Why do people jump on cars? They rolled a taxi over. Like, what sort of celebration is that?
20: I've been telling you, keep an eye on New York. If they win, it'll be worse than if they lose.
1: You did tell me.
20: Do you want to go over there live?
22: Yeah.
1: Oh, cool. If you've got it.
20: Well, you know what Triple M's like. We've got the secret mics everywhere.
22: Oh, of course we do.
20: Do you want me to dial them up?
22: Yeah.
20: All right, here we go. Let's have a listen now.
22: I can comfortably say I watched no sport over the weekend. I spent the day at Mount Tambourine yesterday at a day spa, just really wholesome, doing a Moroccan bath ritual and having my head massaged for my sister's birthday. It was incredible. I was at the races on Saturday, though. Is that sport? I watched.
1: Did you jump on any cars?
22: Well, actually, I didn't actually watch any horses race because I was too busy watching all the celebrities of Brisbane just be out and about.
1: Hold on,
22: Brisbane's biggest race
1: day.
20: Who are you got?
1: What celebrities did you have?
22: Well, of course, I stepped out of the Uber onto Racecourse Road when we first arrived. Peter Pasultis, ladies and gentlemen.
1: Oh, my God.
22: Was there. The next person
20: you'll
22: I
20: need
22: bumped
20: to explain
22: into.
20: Hang on, you need to explain who Peter Pasultis is.
22: I think he works for 4BC.
1: Short, rotund, rugby football.
22: Does some Channel 9 commentary.
20: Commentator, huge name.
22: Walked in through the gates. Next person I bumped into, David Luttrell.
20: Oh, from Brisbane's fourth best breakfast radio show. Good morning, David. When are you getting the podcast?
1: Is it going to get good soon?
22: All of the Channel 7. Oh, I saw Big Slam and Sam Thaiday was there.
1: Oh.
20: Did you see Corey Parker?
22: Corey Parker was there.
20: Wow.
22: I ran into your wife, Claire.
20: Oh, she's
22: Anstey.
20: A big deal in our house, she is.
22: Duff, she was there.
20: Thank you for the update, Margot.
8: The Dull Women's
1: Club. When are you going to start with the celebrity?
22: That's about it.
1: Is that it?
20: Did you get arrested after the races at least?
22: I didn't. No.
20: Bye.
8: Triple M Breakfast.
20: How about this? Thursday morning on the show. So Origin Wednesday night, of course. Yep. That one's in Melbourne.
1: Queensland.
20: Queenslander. And then on... Actually, where's my Queensland?
9: Queensland!
20: That's the way, girls.
22: Hopefully Patrick from Aspley enjoyed that one.
9: Queenslander!
20: Reptiles, aren't they?
22: Mm.
20: So that's Melbourne Wednesday night. Then it's back here in Brizzy, Suncorp Stadium, the three Wednesdays after that. We can get you there.
22: We can.
20: Marto, not only can we get you to the game thanks to Macca's I'm going to need body soundtrack for this. This is proper.
1: Yeah, really.
20: Two
1: what do you got?
20: Diamond game day passes to State of Origin Game 3, which I'm promising you will be a decider, and access to the players' shed. Players. We're going to let a reptile who listens to this show into
1: show.
20: I know. It's risky. It's very risky.
22: We've been banned before from Origin.
20: Yeah, we've been banned from the corporate areas. No one said anything about the player sheds. So Thursday morning, you must be listening. When the footy's on and you can't miss a moment, get Macca's delivered for 99 cent delivery free only on the My Macca's.
22: Just remember, if there's a whiteboard, don't take a photo of it.
20: Yeah, you idiots.
1: Hey, we haven't spoken about Formula One yet. Did you see who won in Barcelona?
22: I just saw the Barcelona F1 was on. Lewis Hamilton took out top spot, followed by George Russell into Lando Norris, Max Verstappen, and then our boy.
20: Fifth.
1: Yes.
22: Oscar Piastri.
20: We love a fifth place in Australia.
1: He has become the new Daniel Ricciardo. It's so good to see that we're just coming fourth and fifth every week. That's more like
22: it. Yeah, forget 6-7. What about fourth, fifth?
1: 6-7. Listen, he wasn't the only loser over the weekend, Margo.
22: Oh, who else?
1: I know. We've been talking winners all morning. Oh, well, I owed him that $100, and I said, listen, he said, don't let the wife find out about it. So I said, I'll put $100 in Dud Punt. I gave him $100 of bets there.
22: Dud Punt live on, doesn't it?
20: What have I done?
1: I don't even
22: Can I just say, Can I just say, Stradbroke Day on Saturday at the races, we did the everyone puts in, you know, per couple, we put in $100 into the kitty, and everyone puts $10 on a race. And you can either do five each way, 10 on the nose. I boxed up a trifecta, Marto.
1: And?
22: I was one horse short. I got the 8 and the 13. I put in the 2 and I needed the 10. But anyway.
20: You're running your own dud pun.
22: Can
20: actually,
22: I just say?
20: Marto, I've done a little bit of work for you over the weekend too.
1: You're
20: going official, brother.
2: Dud punt. You lose some. Marto wins more.
22: Oh, official.
1: Mm. Oh, well, you...
22: Anyway, I didn't win any. We didn't win a single horse race.
20: Yeah, but how did I go? I don't care about
22: you. We lost $200.
20: How did I go?
1: Listen to some of these. So he had $100 to spend. He had 20 on the nose on something called Militarizing Eagle Farm Race 9. No return.
22: Oh, dear.
20: What an idiot.
1: Then he had. Then he must have gone. I'll go, I know rugby league. New Zealand Warriors versus Sharks. Same game multi. He went the Warriors with. Oh, not one of them got up. There's another $10 gone.
20: Why? That sounds like something I'd do.
1: He's had $10 on Haiti to beat Scotland in the Soccer World Cup.
20: I've got a
1: no return.
2: Dud punt.
22: But can I ask? Did he get on Spicy Margarita?
1: No, the name of the horse was Spicy Martini.
22: Martini, same thing.
1: Well, no, it's not.
20: No, it's not.
1: What about this one?
20: What did I do?
1: Yeah, you had $10 on Curacao to beat Germany.
22: Oh, blue Curacao. That's delicious.
1: No, just the normal country of Curacao. Oh, they lost 7-1.
20: Spicy Curacao.
22: Not their blue alcoholic liqueur.
1: Dan,
20: sounds like Marto might have had a few before he started dud punting.
2: Dud punt. Yeah. What's gambling really costing you? You'll have no idea.
20: I don't. I should know.
1: Cost you nothing if you're using Dan's money.
20: Here's the interesting question. How did you go punting over the weekend, Marto? I've had a shocker. Any of those bets retroactively did you assign to yourself?
1: Luckily, I knew the name of Spicy Martini in the Stradbroke.
20: That
1: just
20: was
1: happened
20: you.
1: To have my name in it. Yes.
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2: You

0: Welcome along to Tuesday, the 16th of June. Liesl Jones, good morning to
1: good
0: you.
1: Good morning, Spider.
2: Yeah, good morning. Driving along towards work this morning, and I decided to come a different way. I normally come the M1, Broadbeach, Narang Road, Diamond Dustin. That's 99% of the time I do that. Did the Gold Coast Highway today, and there's already people lined up with their deck chairs, a whole heap of tradies and guys sitting there. And I said, what are you waiting for? Pulled over. I said, what are you doing? They said they're waiting for Liesl Jones to run the marathon.
1: They're setting up, yeah. ready for viewing.
2: Ready to QR code.
1: Good for them.
2: Your dating site.
1: Got their cameras out, their phones out. That's good. They're ready to go. Waiting for me to whiz past.
2: I think that's the greatest idea. If you missed it yesterday, Liesl Jones is going to be running the 5K Gold Coast Marathon, where she's going to meet her future husband.
1: Mm. Yep, I'm looking forward to this. It's going to be great. Wearing a QR code. There's a few issues we've got to iron out because the shirt, you know, might be creased and that might be...
3: We've got to make sure it's ironed. We've got to iron out.
1: We have to iron out some issues. Yes, we do. But that's okay.
2: A sandwich board. Just running a big sandwich board.
1: That sounds comfortable.
2: You'll work it out.
1: Yep.
3: Good. Five days in a sandwich board.
1: Like rub on your shoulders.
2: Well, there was a guy that ran it a few years ago carrying a mattress.
1: Oh, okay.
2: Strapped a mattress to his back. You should have met him,
1: hey? Oh!
2: He was preempting.
1: Bit of a mattress actress going on.
3: Liesl Jones officially on board with the ASICS Gold Coast Marathon for 2026. She'll be participating in the 5K. You better start training.
2: Did you do anything?
3: It's 3 weeks.
2: Yeah, did you do anything
1: It's not
2: yesterday?
1: Even 3 weeks. It's two and a half.
3: It is.
2: Yeah. So take my theory in. Why be sore leading up? Just be sore on the day.
1: Yeah. I'm going to be sore anyway, whether I do training or not.
2: So why ruin being sore
1: win,
2: for 3 weeks?
1: So I'm not going to train for winning.
3: Oh, you're not going to win?
1: No.
3: Oh, okay.
1: Yeah, I'm not planning on it. Were you planning on it?
3: No, I'm not running it.
2: You're not running it?
3: No, I'm on the microphone. I'll be welcoming.
1: Were you planning on me winning 5K?
3: No.
1: Yeah, see? No, I didn't think so.
3: No. Look, if you did, it would be bigger than Australia winning the World Cup.
2: Hang on. Are you on the microphone?
3: Absolutely.
2: When Liesl comes
3: I'm going to be winning it.
2: If you cannot get lucky.
3: There's a special tradition for the people that come across the line last, too.
1: No.
3: We line up all the crowd and make them go through a little tunnel.
1: I hate you.
3: Final finisher tradition.
1: Oh, I hate this.
2: You've got to beat someone.
1: I'll push someone over.
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3: For the last 12 months, I've been renovating this house. It was a nightmare when I moved in. It's awful, but big movements over the weekend.
4: It's great to see the before and after photos. They're very satisfying.
3: Yeah, I love showing you, Spider, because you get great satisfaction out of seeing.
4: It looks amazing.
3: A before and after. And so I got floors on the weekend, which was absolutely huge. And people have no clue what it means to not have floors when you have dirty concrete all the time and you've got no skirting boards. And I got that done on the weekend. And it's just so lovely. I feel like people can come over to my house now that I have floorboards and skirting boards. It doesn't look like...
4: You can take your shoes off.
3: Yes.
4: Rather than wearing them.
3: Yeah, you have to wear slippers all the time in my house, but now I have floors. So that was a really big movement, but it is now time to tackle the next job.
4: Ooh.
3: I have no faith in myself that I'm able to do this. I've managed to put up curtain rails. I've done all the fences. I've done all the turf myself. Ripped up the tiles. I've done all of those things myself. But the big jobs I leave to the big dogs, like the bathroom, get a professional, waterproofing. It's got to be done by a professional. But there's one job that I am capable of doing. Well, I can do myself, but I don't know if I should. In my kitchen, I have my splashback, and I have to tile the splashback.
4: Oh.
3: Do I get a professional involved? Now, so the whole process, I've done everything. I've waterproofed it. I've done all the stuff. Beaumont Tiles in Bundle. I've got my beautiful, very expensive backsplash tiles.
4: Are they individual?
3: Yes, they're Subway tiles.
4: Okay, so they're not as in
3: It's not a sheet of them, no.
4: Okay.
3: Do I do the Subway tiles myself, or do I get a professional involved and do it? Is it going to look wonky and horrible, or do I give it a go?
4: As much as I'd like to
3: say... Liam's face says no.
4: Like, you can do it!
5: You can do it!
3: Yeah?
4: No.
3: Oh!
6: Have you ever done... I've never tiled.
4: No.
3: You haven't?
6: I've got no idea what's involved.
4: The only thing with tiling is that... If it's 1 or 2 millimetres out, you'll notice.
3: And you'll
4: pick it up every time. Like, it doesn't matter how it sits. And if it was sheets, it's a lot easier. Because these are individual and they're quite small. As soon as it's 1 millimetre or 2 millimetres out, like, it's not going, it is your, it's an
3: you
4: eyepiece.
3: You see it all the time.
4: Every time. You go and boil the kettle. Oh, there's that 2 mil.
3: Oh, that wonky tile. Remember Ollie Pascoe, who made his NRL debut with the Titans and he came on? He said, I could do it. He had faith.
4: He could do it.
3: Yes.
4: Is he still playing?
6: Yeah.
3: Yeah, he's still playing.
6: He's starting number 9 there. He's been fantastic.
4: So he can't do it.
3: Nah, he's probably not free to do my tiling.

0: I can do it, or I can do it well.
1: Well.
0: Because you could do it.
2: You could
1: yeah,
2: do it.
1: Yeah, I could.
2: You
1: could do it horribly.
0: You,
1: at least
0: you can do anything. Yeah. I reckon you could drive a semi-trailer. Would you destroy the engine in the process?
1: Yes.
0: Probably.
1: Okay.
0: But you could do it.
1: So do you think I could do it well?
0: No.
1: Oh. That's fair.
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3: About DIY jobs, because I'm considering tiling my backsplash in my kitchen. It's one of the last jobs that I need to do, and I'm very confident in my own ability that I could possibly do it. Ryan from Beaumont Tiles, he's behind me. Ollie Pascoe from the Gold Coast Titans is behind me. Liam, not so much behind me. Spider, you think I could have a go, but
4: I wouldn't.
3: And
4: I don't know about this behind
5: yeah,
4: you.
5: I was about to say, Ryan from Beaumont Tiles is behind you, because every time you stuff it up, they sell
3: more tiles.
5: Yes. Right?
3: And I buy the most expensive ones.
5: Poor old Ollie Pascoe was thrown under the bus live on radio.
3: I asked him too, so he couldn't say no. I get that. And you guys are very honest with me, so I do appreciate you for that.
5: This fan club of Liesl being a tiler.
3: Yeah. It's
4: look, slowly building.
3: I'm delusional, and I want my flying monkeys around me to tell me that I'm excellent as well, okay? But we have a real person, a real Tyler on the line. Tim, good morning.
6: Good morning. How are you, guys?
3: Oh, great. You got some advice for me with tiling? Have you been to some jobs?
5: First of all, do you think she can do it, Tim?
6: Mate, well, Liesl was a superstar athlete, wasn't she? So I think she could throw her hand at anything.
3: Yeah, there's a question of doing it well, Tim.
6: Mate, look, you can knock it up pretty comfortably, Liesl, and that's why I've called up for you today.
3: Okay.
6: But we're hoping to go out there and give you a hand, just to run you through a few things if need be. And that way you can pull yourself in. You can sit back like a bit of accomplishment for yourself.
4: Hang on. So, Timmy, you're a tiler.
6: I am, mate. Unfortunately, I am, mate. I'm pretty good on my hands and knees.
5: What's the business, Tim? Give the business a plug.
6: TS Tiling and Stone, mate. We're on the Gold Coast base.
5: TS Tiling and Stone, beautiful.
4: And you want to sit there and assist Liesl, show her, like, just kind of set it up and then kind of sit back and just give her advice as she goes along.
6: Absolutely, mate. And that way, you know, we'll supply all the stuff for her. Like, we'll supply the glue, the grouts, everything for Liesl. Obviously, she can knock up her tiles herself, so she picks some good ones, but we'll have everything there and run her through the job if she'd like us to do that for her.
5: What about this, Tim? What about if Liesl has a crack at it herself?
3: No.
5: And then you come in.
3: And have to fix it.
5: And it's
6: mate,
5: like...
6: That's more work for me then.
5: Timmy.
6: I'd rather get it through the start of it, buddy.
3: Yes, see? You don't want to have to fix
5: it. All right, well, Tim from TS Tiling and Stone here on the Gold Coast, we'll put you in touch with Liesl Jones off air.
4: Is there anything else you need, Liesl?
5: Again, just another example of Liesl Jones using this show.
3: I'm just a helpless woman. Yeah. I can't do anything. Yeah.
5: Oh, I'd love a bigger house and a pool.
3: Yeah,
4: thank you to this house renovated by Triple M Family.
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5: Got a breakdown to look out for through Coomera for the M1 northbound on the Coomera River Bridge. Apart from that, the M1 travelling well both ways between Pimpamar and the border. Travelling okay for the Gold Coast Highway between Surfers Paradise and Miami. Does build up a little bit through Palm Beach. Griffith Street, Wharf Street, Miles Street clear through Coolangatta. Not too bad Minjumbull Drive through the Tweed so far. From July 1st, a $5 gate fee applies when you dispose of landfill waste at waste and recycling centres. Dropping off recycling and green organics will remain free of charge. That's the latest traffic updates on 92.5 Triple M Gold, the Gold Coast's original.
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8: Morning, I'm Michaela Savage. Donald Trump says the deal with Iran is all signed and details of the agreement will be released pretty soon. It's been signed electronically, though an official ceremony is scheduled for Friday in Switzerland. The AFP has launched inquiries into the alleged sexual assault of a group of Australian activists by Israeli forces. The Australians were part of a flotilla trying to deliver aid to Gaza when they were detained last month. Israel has rejected the allegations. A second day of hearings into Labor's tax changes kicks off in Sydney today. In Canberra yesterday, some economists told the Senate's Economics Committee the capital gains tax adjustments aren't perfect, but they're a step in the right direction, while some business groups condemned the changes. And experts at the big four banks are predicting the RBA will leave the cash rate on hold today at 4.35%, giving mortgage holders a bit of a breather after three hikes in a row.
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8: Blue star Victor Radley has told Sevens the agenda setters teammate Mitch Moses is looking good ahead of Origin 2 tomorrow night.
10: Did the full session today and he was looking $1 million, so look forward to playing with him. It'll be the first time playing with him.
8: Moses also saying he's ready to go. He last took to the field in Magic Round and hasn't played since he was ruled out of the Origin opener. And Eli Katoa has declared he still wants to play rugby league again. He had to undergo emergency surgery after suffering three head knocks while playing for Tonga.
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11: Partly cloudy with a shower or two and a top of 23 degrees. The outlook for tomorrow, partly cloudy and a high of 23. Partly cloudy again for Thursday and Friday.
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13: Good morning. Welcome along to the 16th of June. It's 5:30 this morning. Tops of 22 degrees on the way today. Enough of the rain. The big downpour last night.
14: Oh, did it?
13: I didn't notice. Huge dump last night.
15: Cannot wait until we speak to Reggie. When do we speak to him on Fridays? They're calling it the Godzilla of El Nino.
13: Yeah.
14: Wow. You know what it is good, though, for? I put out cardboard. I had a heap of boxes that I put out there. Now it's all wet. Now I can put it in my bin.
15: Fold it so much easier.
14: I can fold it all up and put it in my bin.
13: The heartbreaking news, though, because of all the recent rain, the announcement being made yesterday that the Mudurabar show's been cancelled.
14: I know. That's very sad. That's my local, so I'm very, very sad about that.
13: You're just waking up this morning to the news.
15: How long has that been going?
13: 96 years.
15: 96. Okay.
13: 96 years. It's the nervous 90s. Any cricketer will know that once you get in the 90s, starts to get a bit nervous.
14: Even if you turn 90, you've got to softly. Every day's a good day. What did you say? Don't buy the green bananas.
15: Don't buy green bananas if you're in your 90s. Morning, Pammy. Pammy does.
14: I think about that every time I go to the shops now. Don't buy green bananas, just in case.
15: I said it to Nana the other day. She was like, what? I said, don't worry, Nana.
14: Oh.
13: Yes, we will be having a chat about the Mudurabar show a bit later on in the show this morning. Disappointing news that it won't be going ahead in 2026.
15: They bagged me out a few years ago, so I don't care.
14: Do you reckon the Highland Cows know they're like, oh, I'm not going to the show? this year.
16: I'm sure they would. They'd be the talk of the barn this morning.
14: Would.
15: Imagine the chickens all getting dressed up, ready to go, and then suddenly it's like,
14: no show.
15: What do we do? Can we bring them in here? Should we have the chicken?
16: Just host a mini Madrabah show
14: let's
16: here.
14: Let's do the Madrabah show inside.
16: I don't mind it. I don't mind it. There's something in that.
14: Cow poo all over the
16: Something that the rain can't stop, however, is the FIFA World Cup. Socceroos undefeated at this year's tournament. But Liesl's got an issue with them.
14: Oh. I do, yeah. Mm-hmm. I'm a bit annoyed.
15: Have you?
16: Yeah. Talk Socceroos next. Triple M Gold.

0: 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Liesl Jones, Liam and Spider. 20 minutes to 6, Triple M Gold Servo Saver. Coming up after the 6 o'clock news, if your petrol tank is looking a little empty, make sure you're ready to go after 6 o'clock.
1: We're all talking about Socceroos. We're all on board. We're loving it. We're loving the performance. We love a win.
2: Yeah.
1: And they are performing against the USA. But I have a bone to pick
2: with
1: the Socceroos. It's something I don't like. And I saw some footage when the players were getting off the bus. And what's your saying, Spider, about...
2: Look good, feel good, play good.
1: Exactly.
2: Number one rule in life.
1: Look good, feel good, play good.
2: I even tell all the young kids if we're doing it. Yes. Somebody came up to me the other day, actually. Yeah. He goes, what's your rules when you're kicking for goal? I said, Number one rule is pull up your socks.
1: Oh, okay.
2: Because even if you miss, you look good.
1: Yes, that's
2: right.
1: Doesn't
2: matter. As long as you look good.
1: I live by those rules now, look good, feel good, play good, because I think it's a really good, you know, omen for what's going to happen.
2: If
1: you feel good, you are going to play good. I think the Socceroos have failed.
2: Oh, no.
1: And I think it's going to be their undoing. So if they ever lose a game, I'm surprised that they won because their team uniform is not good enough.
2: Isn't it?
1: Now, I'm not talking about the playing uniform. I'm talking about their formal uniform. So when they travel, you know when the basketball is on and how incredible they look? They've got bling everywhere. They've just got big,
2: what did you have to travel in?
1: Stuff.
2: See, this is what I hated even as a sport. See, when we're playing footy, this was just dumb. They would give us a suit.
1: Mm-hmm.
2: So we'd have to get our suit on.
1: Yes.
2: Drive to the MCG underneath, park underneath. Don't see anyone. Walk into the change rooms. Get
1: People
2: our suit
1: see
2: off.
1: You now.
2: Get our get changed. Then after the game, put our suit on. Go downstairs.
1: So
2: get in
1: the
2: car
1: suit.
2: And drive.
1: I'm okay with the suit.
2: The problem I
1: have with the Socceroos suit is I have no idea who they were playing for. I had no idea what the team was that was getting off the bus. It's a full black suit with a black tie, white shirt, black shoes, black everything.
2: The mafia, the mob.
1: I couldn't tell you what team they played for. I didn't have a clue. Oh, so they're walking off. I was like, is that Germany or something? Pardon?
2: Did they have a hat or anything?
1: Nothing. They had nothing that said that they were Australian, okay?
2: Do you reckon they did that because they might have been a bit embarrassed in case they did lose?
1: No, I don't think so. But anyway, you want to be identifiable. I think they should have had like a green and yellow tie or something, not NAF. I don't want NAF.
2: Yeah.
1: But something that looks cool.
2: Maybe
1: or
2: even
1: identifiable.
2: An Australian logo?
1: Something. It was all black and it looked like they were going to a funeral. It was the most depressing thing I've seen.
2: The only problem, they did look sharp. The only problem is if they've got a logo on it, like
0: you can't wear that.
2: You can't wear
0: it
2: anywhere.
0: Wedding next week.
2: No.
1: True. That's a good point.
2: I had to get my Sydney logo something over that.
1: Oh, did
2: so
1: you?
2: I could still
1: so
2: use
1: you can
2: the
1: still
2: suit.
1: Wear it. And look, I totally get that, okay? It's a nice suit. It's all fitted to you. You're an idiot.
0: No, what a wanker turning up to a wedding in a Sydney Swans suit.
2: I put a new pocket over it so it doesn't, you can't notice.
1: But can I just
0: You've
1: say.
0: You still got it?
2: Yes.
1: You're an idiot. Can I just say there is someone who did it really well? The Democratic Republic of Congo,
2: Congo
1: has the most incredible suits you've ever seen. They're by Alvin J. Mack. Look them up if you get the chance. Democratic Republic of Congo are incredible. They've got this leopard print, these big leopard print bags. It's the first time they're back in the World Cups forever.
2: So they're owning it.
1: They are owning it. And they came through the airport. It did look like Coming to America, you know that movie? A little bit like that.
2: Yeah.
1: It's unbelievable. You know exactly where they're from. They look brilliant, and I just think they just look sharp and ready to go. I don't know if they won.
0: I haven't seen the suit, but good luck to them because they're taking on Portugal at 3 a.m. tomorrow morning.
1: It's not about that. It's how you look, okay?
0: Yeah, guys. The FIFA World Cup is not about the soccer.
1: No. It's not about winning. It's about how good you look.
2: How many of them left the Congo and how many of them will go home?
1: I don't know.
0: Oh, no. The Democratic Republic of Congo is democratic.
2: Wow.
0: What? Tell us more about the Democratic Republic of Congo.
2: I don't know enough about it, to be honest.
0: Triple M goal.

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1: We're on the wrong page. That says Sydney Days. So Sydney's obviously running something.
2: What are you on about?
0: 92.5 Triple M. You know the mics are on, Liesl. Yes. We're on air. Yeah.
1: Yeah. You were just very confused.
0: Let's check the news.
3: Our top story.
4: Our top story.
0: Good morning, Ron McLeod.
5: Good morning, everybody.
2: Hey, Rodney, obviously the budget with Tom Tate handed down. What does it look like for us? What are we doing?
5: Okay, the 4.7% general rate rise for the majority of Gold Coast ratepayers.
2: Yep.
5: It's going to be a $2.7 billion budget, which is big bickies for the Gold Coast. Now, most of that money, or a substantial amount of that money, is going to be going into infrastructure. And one of the big things is the Resource Recovery Centre up there at Stapleton, where they're going to be basically getting rid of all the rubbish. Instead of going into landfill, it'll all be recycled and reused as energy, which is a good thing. They're upgrading hotter as well. And
2: gee, they spend some money on hotter.
5: They do.
2: Is it overrated a bit?
5: Depends who you talk to.
2: Okay. I think the markets, they're magnificent, but it doesn't need any more upgrading. Because every year, it's always hotter. Mm. There's a lot of other things around here.
5: Pizzy Park's getting an upgrade as well.
1: Hey, skate park.
5: It's getting upgrades across the precinct. And it's going to be doing the traditional council things of rates, rubbish and roads.
1: Oh.
5: So the sewage treatment plants at Pimpamar, Merrimack and Eleanor are going to get a boost as well. To keep.
1: Do you reckon they can do school tours there, like my ex-husband's school used to do? They used to go to the local sewage plant as their excursion.
5: Where does the poo go?
2: That's a great. There's nothing wrong with that. It's not a big elephant down there at Tugan, the water recycling plant.
1: School excursion to the sewage plant.
2: You always learn something.
1: They were a bit poor at Orange High, I think.
2: Yeah. And that's about it, Rodney.
5: Well, Tom Tate will be speaking about his budget. He's described it as a Mona Lisa.
2: He described it.
5: Budget is the Mona Lisa. It's like a fine piece of art.
1: He said like she was smiling.
2: Really?
5: Mm.
2: I think it looks like Tom. That banana with a little bit of gaffer tape on it.
6: Tom, he can't describe a council budget as a Mona Lisa.
5: Some would describe it as a Salvador Dali time warp. Clocks melting over branches.
6: We're going to check in.
2: He's joining us at 7:40
6: 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Oh, we've got to get him to explain this Mona Lisa comparison. Tom Tate to join us after 7 o'clock this morning. 92.5 Triple M Gold Breakfast.
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9: Got a crash yet to be cleared away through Advancetown, Narangma, Woolloombar Road around Beachmont Road and a breakdown through Coomera, M1 northbound on the Coomera River Bridge. Travelling well so far this morning for your run on the M1 both ways from Pimpamar down through to Reddy Creek. Reddy Creek Road seeing some delays through Burleigh. Gold Coast Highway under speed through Palm Beach in spots. 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That's the latest traffic up to date on 92.5 Triple M Gold, the Gold Coast's original.
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0: 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Liesl Jones, Liam and Spider. 5 minutes to six this morning. 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
1: Now, semi-useless piece of information if you are heading off to work today and you'll be talking about the Mudrabar show. Unfortunately, not going ahead. The weather conditions, the El Nino, whatever it's called, El Nuno, it's just all too wet. There's car parks and all the animals, but I do, like, the Mudrabar show was great. Years and years ago, not only did we make a cake, but you see so many of the animals. They have the chicken competitions, the cow competitions, all these competitions.
0: Pig racing,
1: yeah. I have to get some of those pig names again. I love Taylor Swine runs. But I learned a fact about birds.
2: Okay.
1: And I don't know. You might know this. Rob McLeod might know it. I don't know. But it is a useless fact that I found. And tell me if you knew this or not. What is the white bit in bird's poo?
0: Rob McLeod, I'll let you get involved here.
3: Okay. The white bit in a bird's poo.
1: Do you know, Liesl?
2: No clue.
1: Liam, do you know what the white part?
0: I've got no idea.
1: Okay. It's the same as gecko poo as well.
3: Oh.
1: So, do you know, Rob McLeod, what the white area in the gecko and lizard or the bird poo is?
3: Is that the good luck section if it lands on you?
1: No.
3: Hmm.
1: I thought one of yous would know. No. See, this is what I learned at the Mudrabar show.
2: Yeah, okay.
1: It's the urine.
2: Oh.
4: Ugh.
1: There we go.
2: It's a combo.
1: That's a combo. Oh. There is one piece of useless animal fact that I learned from the Mudrabar show that you can take to work with you today. And somebody brings up the Mudrabar show, you can say, you know what the white part is in the poo? You're on.
2: Mm. That was underwhelming.
1: What do you mean? Didn't you find that fascinating?
0: 92.5 really. Triple M Gold Breakfast.
1: I found it. Rob McLeod, fascinating.
3: Anybody for yogurt for breakfast?
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7: Got a crash yet to be cleared away through Advancetown to Rangma Woolloombar Road around Beachmont Road and a breakdown through Coomera M1 northbound on the Coomera River Bridge. Travelling well so far this morning for your run on the M1 both ways from Pimpama down through to Reddy Creek. Reddy Creek Road seeing some delays through Burleigh. Gold Coast Highway under speed through Palm Beach in spots. 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That's the latest traffic up to date on 92.5 Triple M Gold, the Gold Coast's original.
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13: Good morning, Rod McLeod with a fresh news update. The Deputy Premier is set to get more power to seize private land for major projects. The State Development Minister will be able to take land and remove an owner's right to appeal in a bid to fast-track mining and tourism plans. However, the opposition's Cameron Dick has called Jarrod Blake Queensland's Supreme Leader, saying the proposed changes will give him unbridled power to take the homes of Queenslanders. Qantas International has returned to Gold Coast Airport, with direct flights between the Gold Coast and Auckland now underway. The service will operate three times a week on Tuesdays, Thursdays and Saturdays, offering both economy and business class seats. In sport, Damien Hardwick's been put on notice after comments he made about umpiring decisions on Friday night. Footy boss Greg Swan calling him to address the post-match remarks. The Suns coach telling Fox Footy it was a good conversation.
14: To his credit, he was very understanding of my point, but he made it very, very clear, Swanee, that I overstood the mark. And you know, I commend him on his way that he does go about it having the conversation.
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16: Morning, I'm Michaela Savage. An AFP investigation will look into the alleged sexual assault of a group of Australian activists by Israeli forces. They allege they were mistreated after they were detained last month as part of a flotilla trying to deliver aid to Gaza. Foreign Minister Penny Wong met with some of the flotilla participants yesterday. Israel has denied the allegations. We're being told to be patient for fuel prices to come down after the US and Iran signed a deal to end their war. Donald Trump has posted an update online overnight saying ships carrying oil are starting to move out of the Strait of Hormuz. Economists at all four big banks don't think we'll get another rate hike from the RBA today, expecting the cash rate to be left on hold at 4.35% after three consecutive increases. And the UK is following in Australia's footsteps, announcing its own social media ban for under-16s from early next year. Meta, YouTube and Snapchat aren't fans, though. They've warned it'll push kids onto other platforms and services that aren't as safe.
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16: Broncos skipper Adam Reynolds has told us fans have a right to be frustrated. 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
18: We've got to be a bit smarter in the way we go about things. And look, our fans do have a reason to be frustrated, and we feel that frustration too. 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
16: And the Blues have a light captain's run today ahead of Origin Game 2, which kicks off at the MCG tomorrow night.
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13: Partly cloudy with a shower or two and a top of 23 degrees. The outlook for tomorrow. Partly cloudy and a high of 23. Partly cloudy again for Thursday and Friday.
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20: Beastly trade swells pulsed a little bit more overnight to just over a metre and a half. Got some fun waves around this morning in the 3 up to 4 feet range. Really nice conditions down on the southern points with south to southwesterly winds early before they shift around to the southeast later this afternoon. Slightly wind affected on the open stretch of beaches. Water temperature's 22 degrees, still really nice in, and we've got a high tide just after 9 o'clock. For the right price and best advice, see the team at Harvey Norman, Bundle, Burley and Tweed. I'll check it again for you in the 7 o'clock news.
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0: Good morning, 5 minutes past six, tops of 22 degrees on the way today, and after 6.30 this morning, coming up this hour, Game 2, State of Origin, tomorrow night in Melbourne. New South Wales holding a 1-0 lead.
1: 100,000 people are going to be there to see New South Wales take out the series.
0: Well, maybe not, because reports coming through that Laurie Daly's pre-match speeches are uninspiring.
2: They're fizzers.
0: They're putting the Blues to sleep.
2: This is
0: the report in the...
2: And not in a hypnotist kind of way?
0: No.
1: They won the first game, so I'd hate to see them woken up.
0: Well, look, maybe Laurie's getting lazy, but the reports coming out this morning from Peter Bedell is that Laurie is putting the team to sleep with his pre-match speeches. So we got to address that. In 15 minutes' time, though, obviously Triple M Gold's Give Me Five, it is back. We are raising funds for the Gold Coast Hospital Foundation. And whilst Give Me Five is back this year, Spider, it's had the impact that it's had in the Gold Coast community goes back a long, long way.
1: Yeah, absolutely. You know, you wouldn't go through the Gold Coast University Hospital and not see a piece of equipment that was donated by Give Me Five. Mm. So it's been a huge part of the Gold Coast here, and a lot of people think that the hospital just gets all this equipment. Mm-hmm. They have to raise a lot of money to get the equipment that everybody on the Gold Coast needs.
0: Well, we've got a mum by the name of Alicia who's going to join us in 15 minutes' time to tell the story of the impact that Give Me Five and the Gold Coast Hospital Foundation has had on her young family. But right now, you need to pick up the phones and dial the number 1300 925 666, because we got fuel to give away.
2: So much.
0: Well, you don't know how much.
1: We don't know.
0: You did this yesterday.
1: Well, the Strait's open too. Trumpy said the Strait is going to be open.
2: Fuel for everyone.
1: So,
2: no, don't be greedy.
1: Yeah, jump on now. Yeah, be greedy today. It's going to be high.
2: No.
1: It has to be.
0: 1300 925 666. Triple M Gold Servo Saver up next. How much? We do not know.

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1: 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Tell it to stop before it runs out.
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3: Absolutely. So good. Well, who's playing today? Because by the look of things, George has gone for the name.
4: I think George has favoured. George from Highland Park. Good morning, George.
5: Morning, how are you?
4: Do you think that helps that you got the same name as our producer?
5: Nah. Oh, it's got to be lucky, doesn't it?
4: It does, yeah. It does. Well, good luck this morning, George. What fuel are we rolling with?
5: 98.
4: Oh, just, 98, good man.
3: Just so we can clear it up, George hasn't told you any inside information here, has he?
4: He doesn't even know.
5: No, mate, no.
3: All right, good luck.
5: Just got to scream out, stop.
0: Yes. That's how we play the game, George. All right, here we go. George from Highland Park. We're going to fire up the Triple M Gold Servo Saver. And it gets to that number you're happy with. Shout stop.
1: $1. $5. $11. $15.50. $160. $280.
4: Yeah, good job.
3: We heard it. $280, Georgie.
0: 60.
3: 260.
0: 260.
3: Oh, give me an extra 20.
5: Tell you what. I'm an Uber driver, so that's going to go down really well.
0: Oh, beautiful. Fantastic. Helping small businesses. I love it. George, $260 coming your way.
5: Mate, I've been trying to get through for probably the last 4 months, and, mate, thank you very much.
4: Oh, great.
0: All right, well, George, you've won $260 this morning, all thanks to Narang RSL, who are proudly supporting our community at the petrol pump. This is the part everyone else wants to play along with, George, to see where it could have got to. You ready to listen?
5: No, but go.
4: Yeah. Here we go.
1: $280. $464.
0: Now, George, Spider was bang on. It was $280. We've stinged you on $20 there, so $280 coming your way, in fact.
5: Mate, appreciate it. Thank you very much.
3: Hey, it's the well chicken parmer at the Narang I gave you there, George.
0: George, have a fantastic morning to everybody else. Same time tomorrow, money still up for grabs in the Triple M Gold Servo Saver.

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0: And, of course, every cent raised sends the three of us higher and higher up the outside of the Hotter Gallery on Friday.
5: Lisa went past it the other day.
6: I did, but I'm also already planning my outfit, what I have to wear, because...
5: What do you mean?
6: Well, I want some warm leggings on, because it's going to be quite cold
5: You're
6: up there,
5: You're not getting
6: too.
5: Dressed up, are you?
6: No, I'm wearing my Triple M gold shirt, but I just want leggings on. I thought, do I wear jeans? But I feel like jeans are going to be a problem, so I thought I'll go leggings instead. And I want to be nice and warm, so I'll probably have a jumper on. So I'm already planning, okay?
5: It's higher than you thought.
6: I know. I don't want to go up there.
5: You don't want to go.
6: No.
5: Don't look at me.
6: I know.
0: We'll be doing Friday's show from Home of the Arts here on the Gold Coast. And every dollar raised sends the three of us higher and higher up the outside of that building. 92.5 Triple M Gold, obviously bringing back Give Me Five this year. But it's been around for a lot longer than that, Spider. And the impact that it's had in the community is a huge one.
5: Yeah, absolutely. Yeah, look, I've been fortunate enough to be here for 16 years, and it's been going ever since I've been here. So the amount of money raised and the amount of equipment, more importantly, that everybody has contributed to buy at the Gold Coast University Hospital, because, yeah, it's so expensive. As technology changes, the equipment changes, and you want the best of the best. If you're ever in that situation that you need the cancer transport, or you've got a child that needs... Anybody that needs something at the Gold Coast Hospital, you want the best of the best.
0: Well, we were lucky enough yesterday to have a conversation after the show finished with a mum by the name of Alicia, who has some first-hand experience with what the Gold Coast Hospital Foundation, the impact that it can have on people.
7: My son, Harland, he was born extremely low birth weight and, yeah, like a little over half a kilo. And he needed a lot of support. And, yeah, he was in the giraffe omni bed for a lot of time last year. And, yeah, that was donated, yeah, very generously through the Gold Coast Hospital Foundation. And, yeah, I guess as parents, you don't realise, like, where all this specialised equipment comes from. You know, you just... I guess, assume that it's there when you need it. But, yeah, like, looking back now, it's incredible to think that a piece of equipment donated by the community, yeah, helped care for my son during, yeah, a really vulnerable period of his life and our life.
6: When you are going through a really hard time, you're really vulnerable, you're very emotional, you're very tired, how nice is it to know that you can have a safe place to land, that someone's going to be able to support you through this really difficult time?
7: Oh, like, it was seriously, that's like the toughest moment of my life. And, you know, I guess beyond the life-saving equipment, like the people behind the foundation, they make such a difference too. And yeah, they were such a source of strength, like for our family, when we needed it the most. So yeah, we'll never forget that. And yeah, I'm so like grateful to know the amazing people at the Gold Coast University Hospital Foundation.
5: I was going to say, isn't it amazing, really, when you're like, I think, 90% of the population out there, Alicia, that we actually all think, and this is why Give Me Five is so important, we all think that all the equipment and the latest technology and all the equipment the government just gives just loads up the hospital with the best they can be. But that isn't the case. Hospitals really struggle in all areas to be able to get all the facilities they need to be able to, you know, give the patient or give the parents that little bit of relief. And that's where Give Me Five is very important. And you've seen it firsthand.
7: I really have, absolutely. And I guess, like, the reality is that none of us expect to, and I suppose, need a hospital until we do. And, you know, these resources, they do make

0: a genuine difference. And the foundation, yeah, they bridge the gap between what hospitals need and, I suppose, yeah, what the government funding can't always provide. So, yeah, I guess donations aren't just numbers on a page. Like, you know, they become equipment and, yeah, like, I guess research and obviously, yeah, services, support programs, like everything that, yeah, impact, like, my family. And, yeah, as someone that's, like, never spent much time in hospital, like, I've spent so much time in hospital now, and I'm in hospital for the rest of the week with my son up at the children's hospital too, so it's kind of never-ending. So it's really nice to make sure that, you know, I give back and my family gives back when I can by, yeah, like, creating awareness, like, coming on the radio like this.
1: Alicia, how is Harlan these days?
0: Yeah, he's good. He's still very small. He's like 16 months old and he's just hit 7 kilos. So, okay. But like he's crawling now, like developmentally, he's doing really well. So he's very happy boy. He's a very, he's good. He's just having a big airway surgery. So I am a little bit, nervous this week, but I just know he's incredibly strong. So we will get through this just like we have with everything the last 16 months of his life. So.
1: Absolutely. Alicia, thank you so much for sharing your story, that of little Harlan as well. We wish nothing but the best for you and the family. And as you've put so beautifully this morning, the Gold Coast Hospital Foundation, the work they do, the fundraising they do, it all goes towards impacting the lives of people within our Gold Coast community. So thank you so much for your time, Alicia.
0: Pleasure. Thanks for having me. That's the power of community.
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5: A crash yet to be cleared away through Advancetown, Narang Moolamar Road near Beachmont Road. Breakdown through Coomera, M1 northbound of the Coomera River Bridge. And early delays, Ruddy Creek Road through Burley, Southport Burley Road, Varsity Lakes and Broadbeach Waters. Smith Street Motorway, not too bad through Mullandina. Coomera Connector looking fine at the moment, and the M1 northbound building up through Coomera and Pimpamar as well. New Zealand is calling at Flight Centre. 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

0: 92.5 Triple M Gold Breakfast. Liesl Jones, Lehman Spider. 6:30 this morning. Tops of 22 degrees on the way. Tom Tate to join us after 7:30 this morning to talk about the budget that was handed down yesterday. We are also shedding a tear for the fact that the Mudrabar show has been cancelled for 2026. The decision made yesterday by an organisers, a difficult decision, but
1: it's hard because everybody's getting their chickens and their cows ready for showtime. Like, it's only 2 weeks out. The chickens will be going, I'm ready. I'm so ready.
0: We should open up. We should start opening up a gallery or something online so that people, if you were getting an animal ready or getting a cake ready or getting something ready.
1: Like a COVID type of
0: online. We should have the Zoom show. People allowed to, we'll have the Mudrabar Zoom agriculture.
2: Yeah, okay, cool.
1: Send us your show, a photo of your chicken.
0: Yeah, send us your chicken,
1: your turkey,
0: your roosters.
2: Yep.
0: Your cows, your horses.
2: Not many.
0: Not a different name for roosters.
2: No, don't send that. Yeah. Make sure it's your chicken, okay?
1: Absolutely, yes. No.
2: Make sure it's your chicken. If you have a Highland cow, I love those too. Yeah. And goats. I love goats.
0: Yeah. Your dogs, your cats,
1: my friends have got
0: it might
1: those
0: be.
1: Goats. They're the goats that freeze.
2: Yeah, they get shocked and then they go, ugh!
1: Yeah, and then they fall over.
2: Yeah.
1: My friends have got those goats.
2: I love those. They're great.
0: Speaking of freezing and falling over, New South Wales, are they going to do it tomorrow night?
2: Oh, seamless.
0: Game 2, State of Origin, you'll hear the call right here on Triple M Gold, but Laurie Daly accused of putting his team to sleep. We'll get you the details next.
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5: Early crash for your run through Advanced Town has cleared Narangma Woolloombah Road around Beachmont Road, a breakdown yet to be cleared through Coomera for the M1 northbound around the Coomera River Bridge. Got delays for the M1 northbound between Helensvale and Pimpamar, also through Ormo, Yatla and Bean Lee, and building up for the Coomera Connector southbound on the approach to Helensvale Road. 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
3: 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And after nine, good

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2: Gold Coast's average unleaded price today is around $164 a litre, while some servos are selling it as low as $159. The average for diesel sits around $2. What Aussie ears want to hear. 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
12: Good morning, Rob McLeod with the fresh news update. Qantas International has returned to Gold Coast Airport. Services will now be running between Auckland and the Gold Coast three times a week. The route will operate on Tuesdays, Thursdays and Saturdays with both economy and business class available. A new tool will allow Queensland's Year 12 students to predict their ATAR scores. Launched by the Tertiary Admissions Centre, the free tool allows kids to select their subjects and what results they need to achieve their goals. There are calls for the state government to pay back Queensland renters millions of dollars in interest earned on rental bonds. Researchers from the McKell Institute also want Queensland to follow other states and update the system. Some suggestions include allowing renters to transfer their bond between properties, easing the pressure on those trying to pay a new bond before getting their old one back. And one lucky footy fan will receive a cash prize of $3,000 this Saturday at Seabus Stadium. The Titans are set to welcome the 3 millionth spectator in the clash against the Panthers.
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13: Hey, I'm Michaela Savage. There could finally be some relief for mortgage holders. The Reserve Bank is widely expected to leave the cash rate on hold today after three consecutive rate hikes. Don't expect fuel prices to drop straight away. That's the warning from experts after the US and Iran signed a peace deal to end their war. Donald Trump claiming overnight that ships carrying oil are starting to move out of the Strait of Hormuz. Federal police are looking into allegations Australian activists who were detained while trying to get aid to Gaza last month were sexually assaulted by Israeli forces. Israel has rejected the allegations, saying they've been proven false. Briefly, the family of a woman bitten by a shark at Sydney's Coogee Beach over the weekend says she's had an arm amputated. And posties are coming up against aggressive and unrestrained dogs at an alarming rate while on the job. More than 1,200 incidents have been recorded across the country in the past 6 months, with workers bitten and knocked off their vehicles.
7: Club 4x4 Insurance. 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
13: Melbourne star Eli Katoa isn't giving up on returning to rugby league. He's been ruled out of this season after suffering 3 head knocks while playing for Tonga. He required emergency surgery. He's told Sevens the agenda setters he's so appreciative of all the support he's received from Storm coach Craig Bellamy.
14: The support that he has done for me, it's I can't talk enough. And not, like I said, not only just him, but from the club and everyone around here in Melbourne here, it's been huge, and I'm so grateful for that.
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12: Partly cloudy with a shower or two and a top of 23 degrees. The outlook for tomorrow, partly cloudy and a high of 23. Partly cloudy again for Thursday and Friday. Yeah.

0: 20 minutes to 7, your chance to win $1,000 coming up in 20 minutes' time with Triple M Gold Breakfast $1,000 Minute. But next, we need to talk about the big story dropping this morning in Queensland newspapers that Laurie Daly is putting New South Wales to sleep pre-game.
1: Anyone with insomnia or children who can't sleep, get Laurie Daly to read to you.
0: Laurie Daly's lullabies.
2: Well, it's good that he is. Imagine if you didn't put him to sleep. Queensland wouldn't be a chance.
0: Multiple sources confirm that Blues players had concerns about Daly's addresses and coaching in the lead-up to Game 1. That they then won.
2: This doesn't make sense, does it?
0: A couple of former superstar athletes in studio. We're going to talk rev-up speeches next. Triple M Gold Breakfast.

0: 92.5 Triple M Gold Breakfast, Liesl Jones, Liam and Spider. 6:45 this morning. Tomorrow, we are one sleep away from Game 2 of the State of Origin Series.
1: Game 1 went down to the wire.
2: Cleary from next to the post. There's gone.
1: So tonight, the question is, can the Maroons fight back or will the series go to the Blues? One thing is certain, it's not going to be easy.
2: I'm just gonna rock.
1: For this is State of Origin.
0: Yeah, State of Origin Game 2 tomorrow night. We can't wait.
3: I did think he was going to say, and tomorrow night, when the Blues are put to sleep.
0: Because that is the story that's come out in the paper today. Pete Bedell and Travis Main have written the story that Laurie Daly, the coach of New South Wales, is under pressure to spark New South Wales and avoid a Suncorp Stadium decider following concerns his pre-game speech has been putting the Blues to sleep.
3: And one thing we always do believe is what's written in the paper.
4: Of course. Do we have any idea what he's been saying particularly?
3: Yes, it was
4: a bedtime.
3: Yeah, once upon a time, there was three bears.
0: At the MCG. 17 New South Wales players got together. Actually, we should do the Laurie Daly lullaby for tomorrow's show. We'll try and put that together.
4: Yeah.
0: But, I mean, you two.
3: You get some mixed ones. That's the hardest thing. Whenever you're in, especially for them, you know, they've got three times a year, they'll try and get people in to try and, you know, hype up the players and the team, and everybody gets them at certain stages throughout, you know, the footy season even. You've had three losses, they'll get an inspirational talker in. If it's before a pre-season, whatever it is, you get quite a few. You would have had the same list. Mm-hmm. You would have had a heap come through. And I'll tell you what, there are some hit and misses.
4: But there's some that stand out. I've been very fortunate throughout my career to have Laurie Lawrence.
0: Bit of this we man. Where is he?
5: We did it again. We did it again. Lucky Lane 6. Mate, we just beat 3 world record holders. How do you think I feel? What do you think we come here for? Silver? Duff the silver. We come for the gold.
4: He's love iconic it. And very grateful to have him in our team. And before every Olympic Games, we used to get presented with a framed version of our crest of arms on our jackets, and he would present it to us, and he'd always do his speech, which is incredible, and it brings you to tears. It just is so patriotic and incredible, and you just feel so proud to be Australian, so very lucky.
3: Oh, we had a couple that didn't go that well, I wouldn't have thought. We had Justin Charles come and talk to us. He was the first player ever done in the AFL for steroids.
4: Oh!
3: And he came and spoke to us about not taking drugs.
4: Oh!
0: Do as I say, not as I do.
3: Really?
4: Hang on. But how well did you play on them? Yeah. I kicked this many goals and I was great. Now I'm terrible.
3: We had this one I still remember, and he threw the most punches in a second. Right, this is in the 90s, so he had the most punches, like 7 or 8 or 9 punches in a second.
4: Wow.
3: And I remember Stan Elves, our coach at the time, we're out on the track and we had to do all these little movements and these activities that he told us to do. He knew nothing about football, and Stan was standing next to him and he goes, well, how would you tackle me? And this guy threw Stan to the ground like in 2 seconds. And Stan got up and go, hang on, that'd be illegal. That'd be illegal.
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7: Still got some delays for your run on the M1 heading northbound through Pimpamar, Coomera, Helensvale and Arundel. Also got some delays for the Gold Coast Highway through Miami and through Palm Beach. Reddy Creek Road is building up through Burley. Rabina Parkway not too bad through Muntrabar. Gooding Drive travelling well through Berrimack and the Pacific Highway at speed through Benora Point. 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That's the latest traffic up to date on 92.5 Triple M Gold, the Gold Coast Original.
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0: 92.5 Triple M Gold Breakfast. Liesl Jones, Liam and Spider. 5 minutes to seven this morning. Tops of 22 degrees on the way. And ladies and gentlemen, you need to get on the phones on 1300 925 666. We just tested the $1,000 minute.
1: Oh.
2: Yep.
0: On our man Spider.
2: In 60 seconds.
0: 10 out of 10.
2: And if that cannot inspire you, not like a Johnny Daly speech, this is just
0: Johnny
2: a...
0: Johnny Daly.
2: Who's that?
0: Laurie.
2: Laurie. Where's Johnny Daly? He's a golfer,
1: John
2: isn't he?
1: John Daly, yeah. He's not inspiring. He smokes cigarettes.
2: Oh,
1: John
2: he Daly. Is inspiring. If you can drink as much as he does, smoke
1: and
2: like he does,
1: still
2: and play golf
1: win
2: like
1: golf,
2: he does,
1: yeah.
2: Absolutely. But the time is now. Don't let somebody else walk away with $1,000 when you could win it right here, right now. All you have to do is 1-300-925-666. Give yourself a chance rather than giving anybody else the chance.
0: It's win-win for Spider because if you get it, we give away $1,000.
2: And we're one team, one dream.
0: If you don't get it, Spider's smarter than you.
1: Oh,
0: 1-300-925-666, Triple M Gold Breakfast. $1,000 minute up next.
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3: 92.5 Triple M Gold, Gold Coast traffic.
5: Still got some delays for your run on the M1 heading northbound through Pimpama, Coomera, Helensvale and Arundel. Also got some delays for the Gold Coast Highway through Miami and through Palm Beach. Reedy Creek Road is building up through Burley, Robina Parkway not too bad through Muntrabar, Gooding Drive travelling well through Berrimack and the Pacific Highway at speed through Benora Point. When a child is in a hospital, Ronald McDonald House gives their family a community of support, warm meals and a place to rest because when a child is sick or injured, family stays. That's the latest traffic up to date on 92.5 Triple M Gold, the Gold Coast original.
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16: Good morning, Rob McLeod with a fresh news update. Qantas International has announced it'll be flying three times a week to Auckland from Gold Coast Airport. Experienced Gold Coast CEO John Ward says it's a big boost for the city's economy.
17: Last year there were 217,000 Kiwis that came to the Gold Coast. Last year alone there were 7,000 Kiwis that came here for business. So to be able to fly business class with Qantas into the Gold Coast out of Auckland is great news.
16: Gold Coast drivers are being told to be patient for fuel prices to come down after the US and Iran signed a peace deal to end their war. Despite that deal, the federal government temporary fuel excise cut ends this month, meaning costs will jump 32 cents a litre. In sport, the Gold Coast Suns will be trying to break back into the AFL Top 8 Friday night when they take on fifth-placed Hawthorn at People First Stadium. The Suns' Sam Collins admits the team's under pressure to find a win.
18: Somewhat new for a lot of us here, and we've just got to work through that as a team, and we'll come through. And we've got a massive challenge and a massive opportunity against Hawthorn this week. We know we're good enough to win, and we've got a game plan to win the game.
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20: Hey, I'm Michaela Savage. The exact details of the deal between the US and Iran have not yet been released, but Donald Trump says they will be pretty soon. The agreement's been signed electronically ahead of an official signing ceremony in Switzerland on Friday. While back home, we're being told the deal won't mean petrol prices will drop overnight. Anthony Albanese says the federal government is continuing to monitor the situation before it decides whether or not to extend the fuel excise cut. Some relief on the way for those paying off a home. After three hikes in a row, all of the big four banks are tipping the RBA will keep the cash rate on hold at 4.35% today. A second day of hearings into the federal government's tax changes gets underway in Sydney this morning. The Senate committee is set to hear from a range of groups, including unions, the Tech Council and the ATO. And Aussies are changing jobs less. Research from the Australian HR Institute shows employee turnover has dropped by over 11% in the past 6 months.
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20: Maroons coach Billy Slater is backing Cooley Finifuiaki to unleash against New South Wales. He'll debut for Queensland tomorrow night when the side searches for origin redemption. Meantime, Blues star Hudson Young has told us they've done a lot of work on improving their start after New South Wales pulled off the biggest comeback win in origin history in the series opener. They were trailing 20-0 in the first 20 minutes.
23: We just can't allow the rucks to get too fast. Obviously, Harry Grant and players like that, they'll carve you up if that happens.
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16: Partly cloudy with a shower or two and a top of 23 degrees. The outlook for tomorrow, partly cloudy and a high of 23. Partly cloudy again for Thursday and Friday.
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2: Plenty of fun waves around this morning in the 3 up to 4 feet range. The beaches are looking good as that tide pushes into a high at around about 9 o'clock. Down on the southern points, really clean with south to southwesterly winds before they kick in mid-morning from the southeast. Water temperatures around about 22 degrees. High tide just after 9 o'clock. Dangerous conditions for swimmers on the open stretch of beaches, so stay between the flags if you're going for a swim. For the right price and best advice, see the team at Harvey Norman, Bundle, Burley and Tweed. I'll check it again for you in the 8 o'clock news.
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2: We're going out to Helensvale. Morning, Cam.
33: Morning, how are we, team?
2: Not too bad. We've got a check here. It's already written out to Cam.
33: Oh. Wow, happy days.
2: So congratulations. You're just about to win $1,000.
33: We'll see.
2: No, I'm backing you in here, absolutely. You know how this works. You've got 60 seconds. Your time's going to start at the end of Liesl's first question. Don't know the answer, which I'm sure you do. Simply pass, but we will come back to it if we've got time. We will take your first response, but I know you're nervous because not too many people can make $1,000 in a minute, and you're about to do it. Congratulations.
0: Oh, stop putting the pressure on Spider.
2: There's no pressure. This is easy.
0: Good luck, Cam. Here's your first question.
33: Thank you.
0: What sport did Greg Norman play?
33: Golf.
0: In economics, what does GST stand for?
33: Goods and services tax.
0: Naval is a medical term for which body part?
33: Belly button.
0: What symbol is in the centre of the Canadian flag?
33: The maple leaf.
0: How many players are there on a field for a soccer team?
33: 11.
0: Name a brass instrument.
33: A brass instrument. Pass.
0: In Monopoly, how much money do you get for passing go?
33: $100.
0: Who performed under the name Ziggy Stardust in 72 and 73?
33: Pass.
0: The company Lotus makes what spiced biscuits beginning with B?
33: Biscoff.
0: Which entrepreneur recently became the world's first trillionaire?
33: Elon Musk.
0: Name a brass instrument.
33: Guitar.
0: Who performed under the name Ziggy Stardust in 1972 and 1973?
2: There's so many people yelling at the radio right now. It was a massive album for David Bowie.
33: It was.
2: Yeah, it was. And a brass instrument, unfortunately, not the guitar. It's like the trumpet, the bugle, the trombone. And then in Monopoly, how much do you get if you pass go? It's $200. You'd be ripping yourself off if you only gave yourself
0: inflation,
2: 100.
0: It should be 300, should but be that's 300. Right.
2: Yeah, it's 200.
33: Should be.
1: Spider, is there anything you want to say to Cam?
0: You pumped him up.
2: I'm smarter.
0: I think this is your fault.
33: On the day.
1: That's it, Cam.
2: I am smarter than somebody on the
1: Coast. Even a broken clock's right twice a day, Cam. Don't worry about it, mate. Well, you feel free to try again tomorrow, okay?
33: Cheers, buddy.
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0: 2.5 Triple M Gold Breakfast, Liesl Jones, Liam and Spider. 7:15 this morning, tops of 22 degrees on the way.
1: I like that.
2: Liesl likes.
3: Now I usually do a Netflix show or a movie that I like because I am chronically online, but I am going to do an in-person Liesl likes today.
0: Wow.
3: And I'm going to say Liesl likes having good neighbours.
4: Everybody needs good neighbors.
0: Do you reckon they're harder to find these days?
3: They are so hard to find. And I just have to say I am so lucky. Not only is Ali, who's directly next to me, she is a legend. She's, like, incredible. Stina, who's over the road, love her as well. But big shout out to my other neighbour, Jessie. So I borrow my friend. So I walk with Sinead on a Saturday morning. I borrowed her husband, Jessie, the other day.
0: Oh,
3: so,
0: what'd you borrow him for?
3: Well...
0: Real good neighbours.
3: These
5: the neighbours we want. Talk to us more about borrowing each other.
0: He's in the bowl type neighbours.
3: Well, it is a complex. I mean, sharing is caring.
0: It's Melrose Place all over again.
5: One team, one dream behind the gate.
3: No one can see. But I've been moving a lot of furniture, so I had my floors installed, and so I had a TV, a very heavy wooden cabinet, and my fridge needed to be moved. And the minute that I needed this done, I obviously don't have a man in my house to be able to help me to do this,

0: I have to apologise, though, and I love that he's a very good neighbour because the first time we moved it, I didn't have a chance to empty the fridge, so the fridge was completely full of every single thing.
1: Do you pay him?
0: Oh, no, I don't.
1: No, do you give him
0: I probably should. I should do that. I have offered to return the favour and help him with his turf.
1: Yeah.
0: But the fridge was completely full and he moved it into the garage for me. Like, we had a trolley and stuff.
2: Yeah.
0: And
2: anything moved spill it out?
0: Nothing. Nothing was broken. Like, he's just a legend. And then yesterday he came over and moved it all back for me.
1: Oh, did you empty it this time?
2: Did you empty it this time for
0: him? I did empty it this time. I was like, and we moved it. We went, how light is this? This is so easy.
2: I remember moving. I moved stuff once. You know, heaps of times, but I leave everything in the fridge.
0: Mm.
2: And it opened up as we were going through the stairs. One jar of garlic smashed on the step. And this is the first thing we're taking inside of the full truck. My mate stepped on it in his thongs, cut his toes.
0: And bled on the carpet.
2: And then couldn't do any more work. Then I had to do it all myself.
0: Oh, no.
2: The worst day ever. So I needed a Jesse.
0: You need a Jesse in your life. Like, so shout out to neighbours. Lisa likes Jesse because they, and good neighbours that help out because they are just legends. So shout out. Thank you.
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5: Currumbin Creek Road is slow through Currumbin Waters. Minjumbull Drive has some delays through the Tweed this morning and the M1. It's looking busy again southbound through Gavenad, also southbound through Coomera and Helensvale. Northbound is busy through Pimpamar, Ormo, Yatla and Beenleigh. And also seeing some delays for the Gold Coast Highway through Palm Beach and through Tugan. 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

0: 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Lisa Jones, Liam and Spider for your Tuesday morning, 25 minutes past 7.
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0: Yes, and this Friday we will be doing the show live from Home of the Arts Hotter. On the Gold Coast, as the three of us go up, out, the outside, up and out, the outside.
5: Around the outside.
0: Around the outside, exactly right. Now, earlier on the show, if you've just jumped in your car this morning, we had an incredible chat with Alicia, who was the beneficiary. Her young fella, yeah. Harlan, was born prematurely, and she experienced the direct benefits that come from the work that the Gold Coast Hospital Foundation do.
6: My son, Harlan, he was born extremely low birth weight and, like a little over half a kilo, and he needed a lot of support. And, he was in the giraffe omni bed for a lot of time last year. And, that was donated, very generously through the Gold Coast Hospital Foundation. And, I guess as parents, you don't realise, like, where all this specialised equipment comes from. You just, assume that it's there when you need it. But, looking back now, it's incredible to think that a piece of equipment donated by the community, helped care for my son during, a really vulnerable period of his life and our life.
0: And that's the effect that the Gold Coast Hospital Foundation can have.
7: 600 grams when he was born. Tiny.
5: And sometimes when you are raising money, you don't necessarily get to see directly the people who you are helping, and it's so great to be able to hear those stories. And even if they were from previous Give Me Five.
7: Yeah. Mm-hmm. And we are still raising money. You can buy tomorrow's show. You can buy Thursday's show. Any show is up for grabs. And, of course, Friday.
0: Well, we're going to be live at the Hotter. And every
7: there's nothing exciting. Like, I understand why, but I don't want any funny buggers on Friday. Okay. All I want is straight, like, however high we've raised, we go up, we come down.
0: Every dollar raised sends us higher up the outside of the Hotter building. Now, off the back of the chat we had with Alicia an hour ago on the show, we've just received confirmation of a $20,000 donation from the great people at Koloshi.
5: Oh.
7: Really?
0: The great people at Koloshi have just dropped $20,000.
5: That is 298 trips
0: into the bucket.
5: Our patient transport.
7: Wow. So 20,000.
0: 20K.
5: How
0: so
5: much higher is that?
0: That sends us up another 3 meters.
5: A floor.
0: A story.
7: Who
0: one
7: pays
0: story.
7: The bills there at Koloshi? Who send that money through? Give them a big shout out.
0: We don't, as a team.
7: No, they're one
0: as
7: team.
0: As a team.
7: So they don't have like a CFO or anything like that just says, oh, I'm going to give him 20,000.
0: One team, one dream. Yeah, exactly right. So to the people at Koloshi have donated $20,000. So we thank them for their generous donation. We thank them because it means we're all going up the building a lot higher on Friday. And we continue to raise incredible funds for the Gold Coast Hospital's Cancer Patient Transport Service.
7: How high are we going up?
0: At the moment, 12 and a half metres.
5: Oh! We were just talking out in the kitchen area that Spider is probably the most terrified. I'm a very close second.
0: 12 and a half metres.
7: That's higher than the 10-metre diving board that I couldn't jump off 4 years ago, and I'm getting scared.
0: By a whole 2.5 metres. Scared. Now he's making up words. 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Now I'm scared. 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
9: Delays continue for your run on Currumbin Creek Road, Currumbin Waters, Reddy Creek Road through Burley, Gooding Drive through Carrara and Merrimack as well. M1, it's a real shocker, southbound through Arundel and also through Coomera and Helensvale. Northbound delays through Pimpama, pretty much from all Ormo up through to Slacks Creek. Coomera Connector busy southbound at Helensvale Road. 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
23: Good morning, Rod McLeod with a fresh news update. New South Wales has ruled out a great white shark cull on the Tweed and along the rest of the state's coastline in the wake of the weekend attack on a Sydney swimmer. Premier Chris Minns says it's a protected species and the government is not contemplating a cull.
24: The reality is for those sharks, they may have come from New Zealand, they may have crossed the Pacific Ocean, and I'm not convinced it would work, and certainly we haven't received evidence or information that it would work.
23: Qantas International has returned to Gold Coast Airport with direct flights between the Gold Coast and Auckland now underway. The service, operating three times a week on Tuesdays, Thursdays and Saturdays, offering both economy and business class seats. In sport, a crunch game for the Gold Coast Suns Friday night when they take on Hawthorn at People First Stadium. The Suns' Sam Collins says the Hawks will be a big challenge.
25: It's great. We played these guys not too long ago, and you know, Hawthorn, they're in good form at the moment. They've got some really talented players, and they got hold of us last time. So I think we'll have a pretty clear picture on what we need to do.
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26: Morning, I'm Michaela Savage. The cash rate is widely expected to be left on hold at 4.35% by the Reserve Bank today, giving mortgage holders a bit of relief after copping three consecutive rate hikes. The US and Iran have electronically signed their deal ahead of an official signing ceremony in Switzerland on Friday. The exact terms are still unknown, but the Strait of Hormuz is set to reopen as part of the agreement, though Aussie drivers are being warned that won't mean petrol prices will just drop immediately. Experts say it will take some time for things to return to normal. The family of a woman bitten by a shark at Sydney's Coogee Beach says they're shocked and devastated. Leah Stewart's undergone multiple surgeries and has had an arm amputated since the attack on Saturday. And 2024 was Australia's deadliest year on record for drug overdoses. That's according to new analysis from the Pennington Institute. There were close to 2,600 fatalities. Nearly 80% were unintentional.
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26: Former New South Wales prop Aaron Wood says it'd be a remarkable story if Eli Katoa returns to rugby league. The Melbourne star has been ruled out of this season after suffering three head knocks while playing for Tonga. He had to have emergency surgery, but he wants to make a comeback. Wood says the 26-year-old is doing everything he can.
4: He's reached out to sort of doctors in the NFL, in the ice hockey in America, because they're the ones that have had these collisions before, and they're probably the only type that have had these head knocks.
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23: Partly cloudy with a shower or two and a top of 23 degrees. The outlook for tomorrow, partly cloudy and a high of 23. Partly cloudy again for Thursday and Friday.
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0: Yeah, good morning. Disappointing morning for everybody that loves the cows and the ducks and the pigs and the chickens. Show bags. The Mudrabar show has had to pull the pin. It's a very upsetting morning because that is an absolute institution of the Gold Coast.
6: Just imagine the cows ripping up the grass, though.
7: Yeah, but I don't know why they couldn't just relocate it somewhere. Just even the animals.
6: I could just do it on the big roundabout at Robina. See? It's in the middle there.
7: There we go.
0: Well, a man who might be able to find a workaround for it. I like what he's done because he said to the Queensland government, I'm not giving you any more money till you tell us what you're going to do about our public transport situation. Tom Tate, the Mayor of the Coast.
7: Or does he know more than that? Us and that government might not be around.
0: It's a good question. Sounds like a Tom Tate question.
6: Liam was very... processing.
0: Sounds like a Tom Tate question. I don't know. Well, let's find out. Tom Tate, the Mayor of the Gold Coast, will join us next on 92.5 Triple M Gold Breakfast.

0: 92.5. Triple M Gold Breakfast, Liesl Jones, Liam and Spider. 20 minutes to 8 this morning. Tom Tate, he's our mayor and he is great. Tom Tate. Good morning, hey, Tommy. Tommy.
1: Good morning, everyone, and especially Spider-Man.
2: Hey, how'd you sleep, Tommy, after getting over your budget?
1: That was good, mate. It's a lot of weights off my shoulder now. Now all I have to do is just speak about it and make sure all those budgets set and we stick to it for the next 12 months.
3: You described the budget as a bit of a Mona Lisa, like it was a perfect piece of art and it was like a smiling Mona Lisa. Why did you choose that?
1: Basically, I was having a go at the Gold Coast Bulletin because they were saying, the budget's going to be this way and that way. And I'm saying it's like painting a Mona Lisa because you're not making a final decision. You're not doing a U-turn because you haven't delivered and made a final painting, you know. And my attitude is that the way they've been telling everyone, they're half seen in a painting and the Mona Lisa's not smiling and everyone's upset. And I thought, well, now she's smiling now, mate.
3: Yeah.
1: She's out of budget.
2: I love
1: it. That's why it's a bit of an artistic work, but a funny way to just stab the person and say, you don't know what you're talking about.
2: She'll get it painted up and hang it in hotter, Tommy. We know that. What about, do you like the state government? Because you're always just button heads at the moment.
1: Mate, and the state government's fantastic. We've got a great leader, good deputy premier, most of the ministers, actually all the ministers I get on well. It's the one that are senior in age, but not senior in rank, that they're yapping around, trying to make a difference, and they've done nothing all their part. That's what annoys me, because they try to go, you know, council doesn't do this, council doesn't do that. Mate, we are doing it. And second thing is we're not opposition. There's an opposition there. Go after them.
0: So, Tom, but you've said that you're not going to commit funds from the Gold Coast City Council to the state government's public transport plan until you get more information. Because what the hell are they doing? They cancelled the extension of the light rail a year and a half ago. They promised a solution to that, and we still don't know what the fix is with the southern access to the Gold Coast from Broadbeach.
1: Yeah, absolutely. So I've seen the overall plan. I like the overall strategy for the whole of the city. But the only thing that, you know, you got sometimes with your friend, you can't agree on everything, can we, Spider?
2: No.
1: And I totally disagree with not doing the light rail stage 4. And you will see when stage 3's finished, 6 months after that, everyone's going to be going, well, wait, hang on. Why didn't this go to the airport? What's happening here? Yeah. And I'm trying to avoid that, and I want to get some feasibility and master plan done so that should the political will shift, we're ready to go on a running start.
3: Tom, there's been beer released in your name. How much import did you have?
1: None at all, except a skull, a couple, and, when they first opened. I like it. The colour was good. It's a Queenslander colour. Mm. Tom Tate's tinny, cracker tinny there. And
2: where do we get these from, Tommy?
1: At the craft festival, beer craft festival, and you can buy right there. It's a 10th anniversary of the craft festival, and it's 20th anniversary of the Burley Brewing, and so that's a celebration of that. My gut feel is they're going to sell so well, I reckon they'll make it permanent.
2: They'll be very similar to like the Simpsons. Remember the Simpsons brought out the Duff beer and
1: they'll buy them
2: collector's items. That's, I wouldn't be drinking them, Tommy. I'd be putting them as collector's items.
0: Now, Tommy, is the tattoo on your the logo of the can, for those that might not have seen it, we'll get up on our Instagram. You're in a singlet and you've got the guns out and there's the tattoo on the arm. Is that an actual tattoo that's there on the left bicep?
1: No, that's the artistic.
0: Oh, the artistic. it's like your budget. It's an artistic interpretation, Tom.
1: That's it. All right, looks pretty good there, but I think Ruth would be upset if I get a tattoo. I was talking about doing a tattoo one time just to stir her up, and she hated it because what I wanted to do, you know those Blue Lovebirds. I wanted to put on each cheek of my bum, so when you squeeze it, they come and kiss you.
3: And
1: it's gonna be our secret, but she said, "No, don't you do that."
2: Oh, Tom.
3: It's
2: I
3: too
2: never
3: early
2: want to
3: for
2: see that.
3: That
2: tattoo.
3: No cakes.
0: That can go on the second round of the tinnies.
2: Yeah.
0: Tom Tate, the mayor of the Gold Coast, it's a privilege to have you come on this show like you do. We always end up with a laugh. Somehow we're talking about
2: I'm still visualising your butt.
1: I'll leave you do that. And I'll see you when you're climbing the building.
2: Oh, yes.
3: Oh,
2: are you coming down on Friday?
1: Absolutely, I am. I'm going to come down, support you. If it's a mishap, I'll catch you.
0: Tom Tate, we appreciate you, and we'll see you at Hotter Friday morning, Triple M Gold Breakfast.

0: Triple M Gold Breakfast, Lisa Jones, Liam, and Spider. 8:10. If you've just jumped in your car, you've missed. Well, you've done yourself a favour because you've missed the hypothetical tattoo that our mayor Tom Tate thought about getting.
1: I wonder if anybody has got any weird tattoos like that. What do you want? He wanted the two
0: turtle doves, the birds, the blue birds.
1: Yeah,
0: and on then side
1: of his cheeks,
0: push them together, and they're kissing.
1: I do like
2: how romantic.
1: Because a lot of people get the two W's. Yeah. But yeah, some weird tattoos like that.
0: It spells wow, Lisa.
2: Yes, I know.
0: Lisa,
2: yep.
0: Do you get it? Because if you put a W there and a W there, the word wow.
2: Yeah,
0: do you get it?
2: Yeah, it is. That is just groundbreaking.
0: Just make sure you get it.
1: But there has to be somebody that's got them.
2: Sure.
1: I want to know. Like,
0: actually, we should do that as a phone and just backside tattoos because that's where a lot of people get the joke tattoos too.
1: Yeah.
2: Yep.
0: Yeah. Because no one ever sees them.
2: No.
0: It's funny
2: like,
0: at the time.
2: Larry Emder had the gold logie with the names
0: there you go.
2: On his butt.
1: There we go. Is they on his butt?
2: Yep. We did it live on air.
0: All right.
1: Okay. If you got a butt tattoo, 1300.
0: Maybe we'll do butt tats at a more appropriate time.
2: My friend has
0: good
2: one.
0: A lot of kids in the car this morning that don't need to know about
2: Texas,
0: Nana.
2: My friend's got the state of Texas tattooed on her that was done by her friend on a coaster, just hand-drawn. It's messy as. Yeah.
0: Okay.
1: On her butt.
0: For those of you driving in the car right now that have got butt tats, don't call now. We'll do this tomorrow at a more appropriate time when there's maybe less kids in the car this morning. Okay.
2: It's Triple just M a bottom.
1: It was the mayor that brought it up.
0: Yeah. It was, yeah, I know.
2: He's leading this great city.
0: Thanks, Tom.
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5: M1 southbound is slow through Coomera, Helensvale and Arundel this morning. And northbound is busy through Pimpamar and Ormo up through to Logan Home and Slacks Creek. Delays too for the Coomera connectors southbound at Helensvale Road, Hope Island Road westbound towards the M1. Smith Street Motorway looking a little bit slow through Mullandina, save for Ferry Street and Price Street in Orang now too. New Zealand is calling at Flight Centre. 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That's the latest traffic up to date on 92.5 Triple M Gold, the Gold Coast's original.

0: 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Liesl Jones, Liam and Spidey. Your chance to win $100 cash on the way with our game of category Stick to the Beat. In fact, if you'd like to play, you may as well give us a call right now.
1: Absolutely. Have you got a category for us?
0: I don't yet. 1-300-925-666. But I'll have them ready.
2: Oh, I've got one for you.
1: Have you?
2: Yeah.
0: Okay.
2: Do you want it?
1: No.
0: Let's go.
2: Yeah? Items you'd find on a pub menu.
0: Great. That'll be category one. Items you'd find on a pub menu. 1-300-925-666.
1: Yeah.
0: Give us a call. $100 cash up for grabs.
1: And can I give a quick shout out to the Temple Construction Constructors or whatever you call them in Queensland. They're working up here doing our renovation of work, Jeff and Raymond. And I want to give them a shout out because they still believe that I owe them their pliers back from about 2 weeks ago. I gave them to somebody, but I don't know who. And it was the wrong person, obviously.
0: Oh, so you do owe them some pliers then?
1: Well, not really, because I gave them back to some workers that are down doing the reno.
0: But there's other companies doing work in here.
1: So somebody's got the pliers.
0: And if you borrowed something...
1: But they weren't here when I was...
0: You haven't fulfilled the returning of that to the person you borrowed.
2: So how did you get the
1: pliers? They gave them to me.
2: Yeah, but why didn't you give it back to them?
0: That's a great question, Lisa.
1: Anyway, to Jeff and Raymond, thank you.
0: And
2: you should have given it back to Jeff and Raymond.
0: Spider will be heading down to Total Tools in Burleigh after the show this morning.
2: Pick up a new set of pliers. Get the fancy ones.
0: Exactly right. All right, we'll play our game of categories.
1: Yeah, that's good enough. When the wheels
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3: 92.5 Triple M Gold, Gold Coast Traffic.
5: Still got delays for your run on Reddy Creek Road through Burleigh and through Reddy Creek. Southport Burleigh Road between Broadbeach and Varsity Lakes. Robina Parkway slow through Mudrabar and Robina. Gooding drivers busy through Carrara and Merrimack. Same for the Smith Street Motorway and Brisbane Road. A slow through Arundel and Biggera Waters. Coomera Connector slows up southbound at Helensvale Road, and Hope Island Road is busy westbound from the connector to the M1. There's the Queensland we love and the one we fear, and it takes an unwavering resilience to call both home. Suncorp Insurance, resilience never rests. That's the latest traffic on 92.5 Triple M Gold, the Gold Coast's original.
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7: Good morning, Rob McLeod with the fresh news update. There are calls for the state government to pay back Queensland renters millions of dollars in interest earned on rental bonds. Some suggestions include allowing renters to transfer their bond between properties, easing pressure on those trying to pay a new bond before getting their old one back. Qantas International has returned to Gold Coast Airport, with direct flights between the Gold Coast and Auckland now underway. The service will operate three times a week on Tuesdays, Thursdays and Saturdays, offering both economy and business class seats. In sport, Suns coach Damien Hardwick's been put on notice after comments he made about the umpiring decisions on Friday night. AFL boss Greg Swan called him to address the post-match remarks. Hardwick telling Fox Footy he has to do better.
8: But I do wear my heart on my sleeve. I'm a horrible loser. I'm not going to lie. My mother has said that, spoke to her again tonight, and she always says you've never tolerated losing well, and I've just got to get better at it. It's not something I'm overly great at, and we're always got to look for room for improvements, and this is one of mine.
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10: Hey, I'm Michaela Savage. The Strait of Hormuz is set to reopen as part of the deal struck between the US and Iran. The Albanese government hasn't come to a decision yet on whether the fuel excise cut here will be extended past the end of the month. The finance minister telling Seven Aussie drivers will be given plenty of notice. Though with just 2 weeks until July, Katie Gallagher couldn't say exactly when we'll know.
11: We have it under active consideration. Petrol prices have come down quite a bit. In most capital cities, they're below where they were at the beginning of the war, and that's because the fuel excise has helped, but also because the price of oil has come down.
10: Mortgage holders may dodge another rate hike today. The Reserve Bank widely expected to keep rates at 4.35%. A second day of hearings into Labor's tax changes kicks off in Sydney this morning. In Canberra yesterday, some economists told the Senate's Economics Committee the capital gains tax adjustments aren't perfect, but they're a step in the right direction, while some business groups have condemned the changes. And a new report from the Australian HR Institute shows Aussies are switching jobs less.
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10: Blue star Victor Radley has told Sevens the agenda setters. Teammate Mitch Moses is looking good ahead of Origin 2 tomorrow night.
13: Did the full session today. He was looking $1 million. So look forward to playing with him. It'll be first time playing with him.
10: Moses also saying he's ready to go. The last time he took to the field was in Magic Round. He hasn't played since he was ruled out of the Origin opener. And Eli Katoa has declared he still wants to play rugby league again. He had to undergo emergency surgery after suffering 3 head knocks while playing for Tonga.
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6: 92.5 Triple M Gold Weather.
7: Partly cloudy with a shower or two and a top of 23 degrees. The outlook for tomorrow. Partly cloudy and a high of 23. Partly cloudy again for Thursday and Friday.
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15: Surf's looking real fun this morning with a new little pulse of easterly swell, which is just over a metre and a half. Got waves in the 3 up to 4 feet range on the set. Southern points are looking super clean with south to southwesterly winds. Wind affected on the open stretch of beaches and dangerous for swimmers, so make sure you stay between the flags. Water temperature's 22 degrees and high tides in an hour. For the right price and best advice, see the team at Harvey Norman, Bundle, Burley and Tweed. I'll check it again for you first thing tomorrow morning.
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1: Stick to the beat and don't repeat.
0: Stick to the beat and don't repeat.
1: Stick to the beat and don't repeat.
2: Simple game of categories, two simple rules. Stick to the beat and
3: don't repeat.
2: Who we got, Lisa?
4: We've got Brendan and Kimba. Good morning, Ben. Brendan.
5: Good morning, guys. How are we?
4: Oh, we're great. How's your Tuesday looking?
5: Oh, yeah.
4: Oh, yeah. Just any old Tuesday.
5: That's it.
2: Such an Australian response. You asked, how's your Tuesday looking? Brendan said, oh, yeah. And we all went, yep, know exactly what you mean.
4: Know exactly what you're talking about. We can hear it.
6: Well, you're taking on Olivia. Good morning, Olivia and Pack Pines. How's your Tuesday?
7: Oh, not too bad. Off to work, you know.
4: That's Australian too. Not too bad.
6: Well, I'll tell you what, you've got one of the great categories to kick it off, and we're talking pub food.
2: That's right.
6: So great category. Okay.
2: $100 cash up for grabs. Brendan, you'll go first in category one. Olivia, you'll go second. It's best of three, so even if you lose the category, you're still in the game. First category, Brendan first, Olivia second. Stick to the beat, don't repeat. Play along in your cars. Pub food menu items.
5: Garlic bread.
7: Pavlova.
5: Army.
7: Lemon pie.
5: Chicken schnitzel.
2: Olivia.
6: Yeah, I thought you went to a top-end pub there for a while.
4: Yeah, you went to your fancy dessert.
2: I'll tell you what, when you said
6: bangers and mash.
2: When you said Pavlova, producer George and Spider both turned their noses up and said, what pub is Olivia going to? All right, Olivia, you're still in the game.
4: I reckon
6: they have Pavlova in Pack Pines.
2: No.
4: They might do.
2: Olivia, you'll go first in category two. Brendan, you'll go second. Stick to the beat, don't repeat. The second category, we'll make it a little bit easier here. You ready? Round things. Looking for things that are round.
7: Cup.
5: Golf ball.
7: Tennis ball.
5: Soccer ball.
7: A marble.
6: Olivia, why didn't you say Pavlova?
4: You're terrible.
6: If you had said Pavlova, I would have gone, yes, you need the 100.
4: Isn't that right? Yeah.
2: Do you know what, Olivia? You mightn't have won, but I think you've started a movement to get Pavlovas onto the menus of pubs all around the Gold Coast. Brendan, $100 cash coming your way, mate.
5: Awesome. Thanks, guys.
2: You're welcome. Olivia, Pavlova, seriously. Yeah.
7: Oh, I'm sorry, but well done, mate.
2: Good on you, Olivia. 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

0: 92.5 Triple M Gold Breakfast. Lisa James, Liam Inspired at 10 past 8 this morning. Tops with 22 degrees on the way. And some scattered showers. And to those showers, we say thanks for nothing. Because due to the excessive rain yesterday, a statement was released saying it is with a sinking hearts that the Mudrabar Show Society advises that the 2026 Mudrabar Agricultural Show has been cancelled. Persistent wet weather has left large areas of the showgrounds waterlogged and unsuitable for the safe operation of many of our attractions, competitions and activities.
1: Sinking hearts and sinking soil, apparently.
0: And our heart breaks because it's an institution. 96 years this has been running.
1: It's a rite of passage to go to the show.
0: Bumped into Buddy Franklin there last year.
2: And the hardest thing is, and they would have been planning for their 100th year, but now they have postponed that for another year.
1: Well, they've got to start again.
2: So, but there's so many great competitions in the inside the Mudrabar show itself. Now, we understand one of the favourites is, you know, they've got the wood chopping and then they've got the chickens.
0: Pig racing.
2: Mm. But they do have a whole heap of, you know, baking competitions. Have we got some? I'm a bit scarred because a few years I entered this baking competition. I took it very, very seriously. I took a lot of time, a couple of weeks, couple of trial runs, and I wanted to make the perfect chocolate cake, mud cake, that would make it on the podium.
3: So this cake here, which is cake 7927.
4: Yes.
3: By Spider. Can we get some feedback, please?
4: I think there's a little bit of liquor in that cake. I can taste something and I think it's liquor, but it's a little bitter. It's also very dense. It was sticking to the roof of my mouth when I was eating it, like peanut butter does, you know. The icing is a little too thick. Yeah, that's all I can say about that cake.
3: It wasn't good enough to place.
4: No. Not today.
1: Let me try next time. Wow. That was rude.
2: It was brutal.
0: That's what they have to do. Women's society has to be ruthless.
2: Peanut butter in my mouth.
0: She's the judge. It's literally her job to decide whether or not your cake was good enough, and I think she did a great job.
2: It cost me a truckload of money to enter that with a truckload of Guinness.
1: And the funny thing is you don't get it back either because I entered one into the Ecker as a fruit cake. We have a long-standing history with the fruit cake at the Ecker. Liam cheated. Yes, the feedback is brutal. And mine got tossed out. Mine had too much alcohol too. Yeah.
0: I bought mine from Coles.
2: No.
1: And they beat me.
0: He got a special commendation.
1: Because of his fruit distribution. Because the fruit was evenly distributed throughout. And he did well. And it was from Coles. Well,
0: let's 1-300-925-666. Give us your Mudrabar Show memories. We'd love to hear if you entered an event, if you won an event.
1: Did you get headbutt by a goat?
0: Did you go on your first date at the Mudrabar Show? It's been going. Yeah.

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1: That's right, 1-300-925-666. 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
0: Yeah, absolutely.
1: But we do want to celebrate the fact that it won't be happening this year. 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

0: 92.5 Triple M Gold Breakfast. Liesl Jones, Liam and Spider. 20 minutes past 8 this morning. Just got a message through from my sister-in-law who was listening to us talk about the fact that the Mudrabar Agricultural Show has sadly had to be cancelled for this year due to the persistent rain we've been having. We've been talking about your Mudrabar show memories, and Spider, obviously, you...
1: Scarred because... Yeah. No, they just said there was too much alcohol in my cake, and it was a mud
2: so
1: cake.
2: So this cake here, which is cake 7927...
3: Yes.
2: ...by Spider, can we get some feedback, please?
3: I think there's a little bit of liquor in that cake. I can taste something, and I think it's liquor.
0: Sounds like she's on Antiques Roadshow.
1: Absolutely.
3: She does.
1: Said, and when she has it's stuck to the top of my mouth like peanut butter.
3: I was eating it. Like peanut butter does.
0: Peanut butter.
3: The icing is a little too thick. Yeah, that's all I can say about that cake.
2: It wasn't good enough to place.
3: No.
4: No.
3: Not today.
0: Not today.
5: Is she a part of the CWA?
0: No, I got a message from my sister-in-law because she took her kids along to the Mudrabar show and she just said when the fireworks went off.
1: Oh, yeah.
0: Took off. Youngest daughter took off.
5: Oh.
0: They almost lost her at the Mudrabar show. She just raced through the stalls because she was just freaked out by the fireworks.
5: Oh, yeah. No.
0: Lost. 1-300-925-666.

0: love to hear your Mudrabart show memories. Rob McLeod sitting in the studio. You would have been to the Mudrabart show.
1: Yeah, took the, when the kids were growing up, took them to the Mudrabart show. They loved it. Showed them the chooks. The fluffy chooks were a favourite.
2: Bantams.
1: They're very sweet. Very elaborate. And there are so many jam... Who would have thought there were so many jam recipes? And how do you judge a jam recipe?
2: What about a kumquat jam?
3: Or a pikelet? How do you judge a pikelet?
0: Well, chances are, Spider, yours will stick to the roof of your mouth.
3: No. Peanut butter. Have a listen to
0: him. Robin in Mudrabar's called through. Good morning, Mudrabar. Good morning, Robin. Called you Mudrabar, Robin. Good morning, Robin.
4: Good morning. How are you?
0: Are you sad at the news that the show's not going to go ahead this year?
4: Oh, really sad, because we actually go every single year and it's going to be a bit of a drama not to have it on because it's something that we actually look forward to.
0: Yeah.
4: So, yeah, I am sad that it's not going on.
2: Have you got any funny memories from the Mudrabar show?
4: Oh, well, I just remember one year my niece was actually riding, doing show jumping, and she fell off her horses when she was young. But she just picked up the reins and got back on and kept going. Now, we all thought that was very funny, but obviously it wasn't very funny for her.
2: What a legend. Straight back on.
0: The show jumping there is amazing. I was watching it last year and talking to one of the young ambassadors there. It's incredible what those – and the young kids just jumping over these
2: things.
0: They're
2: clever, aren't they? Yeah, they are.
4: And we like to watch the cows and everything going around being judged and all of that.
0: Robin, just as you speak, Robin – your voice sounds a little.
5: Robin,
0: Robin, you've never been the judge of the cakes, have you?
6: So this cake here, which is cake 792.
0: You didn't judge the cakes one year, did you, Robin?
5: Robin,
4: no.
5: Robin, be honest.
4: No, I've never judged the
2: His cake.
4: His cake
2: was terrible, wasn't it, Robin?
0: Hey, Robin, thank you for calling up and sharing your memories. We're going to send you along Event Cinemas. You can go and take the kids to see Toy Story 5, which is in cinemas from June 18.
4: Oh, thank you. That'd be lovely.
0: No, you're most welcome. Much. Thank you for sharing your Mudrabar show memories.
2: My mum used to show dogs at the show.
3: Did she?
2: Yeah, Royal Easter Show.
3: Ever
2: German short-haired pointers.
3: Mm. Won a prize?
2: Oh, she was very good. Yeah, I think she got,
0: The dogs were sticking to the roof of the mouth.
2: At like peanut butter. When the wheels
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10: We've got delays for your run on the M1 southbound this morning through Coomera, Helensvale, Arundel and Mullandina. Also got some northbound delays through Pimpamar, Ormo, Beanley and Yatla. Brisbane Road slowed through Arundel. The Coomera Connector builds up southbound at Helensvale Road. Hope Island Road slows up westbound towards the M1, and not too bad at the moment for Reddy Creek Road, just a bit of a build through Burley and Reddy Creek. Wallace Bishop's Media Sailors on now. 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

0: 92.5 Triple M Gold Breakfast, Liesl Jones, Liam and Spider. For those that might have just jumped in the car, we are 24 hours away. One sleep until game two, State of Origin, down at the MCG. You'll hear the call right here on Triple M. And the news yesterday, New South Wales, Casey McLean out of the game two side, replaced by Spider's favourite player. How do we say his name?
1: Mark.
0: Surname?
1: I'm getting to that.
0: This is how you tried it.
1: Yes.
0: Last week. Mark.
1: Yeah.
0: You have to be able to say it by tomorrow's show.
1: I know. I am practicing. I'm looking at getting it. I will.
0: Mark.
1: Yeah. Yep.
0: Nwanga Nituaze.
1: Yep.
0: Try it.
1: Go again.
0: Nwanga Nituaze.
1: Nwanga Nituaze.
2: Oh, that's offensive.
0: It's getting worse.
2: That's so bad.
0: It was better when you just made a sound. Spider Everett. To say Mark Nwanga Nituaze.
1: He's my favourite player. I'm going to back him for a try
0: on tomorrow. On tomorrow's
2: show. What about the other one? Kuli Kefu Finifui Aki.
1: No, I'm just worried about
0: Queensland.
2: Okay.
0: He's not interested.
1: I'm just worried about
2: care.
1: Mark.
2: Okay.
0: One more time. Mark.
1: Yeah.
0: Triple M Gold Breakfast. When the wheels
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6: Delays continue for your run on the M1 southbound this morning through Helensvale, Arundel and Mullandyne. Also building up southbound through Reedy Creek and got delays for the Gold Coast Highway Southport, Surface Paradise. Also through Broadbeach, Miami and Palm Beach. Southport Burley Road on the brakes through Made Waters, Varsity Lakes and Gooding Drive. Slows up through Carrara and through Merrimack. Also building up too for the Smith Street motorway, Mullandyne and Brisbane Road through Arundel. 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
16: Good morning, Rob McLeod with a fresh news update. Gold Coast Mayor Tom Tate says council will not commit funding to the state government's proposed public transport expansion until more details are released. Mayor Tate has told us the scrapped Stage 4 of the light rail is a missed opportunity for the city.
8: I've seen the overall plan, but I totally disagree with not doing the light rail Stage 4. And you will see when Stage 3 is finished, 6 months after that, everyone's going to be going, well, wait, hang on, why didn't this go to the airport?
16: Qantas International has announced it'll be flying 3 times a week to Auckland from Gold Coast Airport. Experienced Gold Coast CEO John Ward says it'll be a big boost.
10: Last year there were 217,000 Kiwis that came to the Gold Coast. Last year alone there were 7,000 Kiwis that came here for business. So to be able to fly business class with Qantas into the Gold Coast out of Auckland is great news.
16: One lucky footy fan will receive a cash prize of $3,000 this Saturday at Cbus Stadium. The Titans welcoming the 3 millionth spectator in the clash against the Panthers.
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18: Morning, I'm Michaela Savage. We're being told to be patient for fuel prices to come down after the US and Iran signed a deal to end their war. Donald Trump has posted an update online overnight saying ships carrying oil are starting to move out of the Strait of Hormuz. An AFP investigation will look into the alleged sexual assault of a group of Australian activists by Israeli forces. They allege they were mistreated after they were detained last month as part of a flotilla trying to deliver aid to Gaza. Foreign Minister Penny Wong met with some of the flotilla participants yesterday. Israel has denied the allegations. Economists at all four big banks don't think we'll get another rate hike from the RBA today, expecting the cash rate to be left on hold at 4.35%. after 3 consecutive increases. And the UK is following in Australia's footsteps, announcing its own social media ban for under-16s from early next year. Meta, YouTube and Snapchat aren't fans, though. They've warned it will push kids onto other platforms and services that aren't as safe.
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18: Blues coach Laurie Daly has told us he's confident Mitch Moses is ready for Origin Game 2 tomorrow night in Melbourne. Moses hasn't run onto an NRL field since being ruled out of last month's series opener due to a hamstring injury.
21: I've got no doubts, but like anyone, there's always a risk, isn't there, with anybody that goes out there, any particular someone coming back from a hamstring injury. But one thing we have been diligent with is been the rehab, and he's had to tick every box.
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16: Partly cloudy with a shower or two and a top of 23 degrees. The outlook for tomorrow, partly cloudy and a high of 23. Partly cloudy again for Thursday and Friday.
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0: 8:35 this morning, tops of 22 on the way. And tomorrow, as we do every Wednesday, podium game returns.
2: It is.
1: Ooh, what have we got? What's on the podium?
2: Well, we've got a bit of a worldwide soccer event occurring at the moment, and the world is coming together, and there's a lot of language being spoken. So why don't we go...
0: Well, why don't we reveal it next?
2: Oh, why not now?
1: You're on fire too.
0: 92.5 Triple M Golf Breakfast. We'll tell you the answer to that next.

0: 92.5 Triple M Gold Breakfast, Liesl Jones, Liam and Spider. 20 minutes to 9 tomorrow at 7.30. We play the party on game. Gold, silver, bronze in a category.
1: Yeah. Go on, Liesl. Tell us, what is the category?
2: Oh, well, the Soccer World Cup is on at the moment and there is a lot of people talking all around the world. And I was listening just the other day and all the amazing accents that are around the world. Hottest accent.
3: Oh, hottest.
2: Yeah.
3: So you're not just going to go the best, it's going to be the hottest.
0: Can I submit one?
2: Yeah.
4: Mark.
5: Yeah.
2: Is that an accent or is that a sound? I don't know.
1: Just bogans.
2: Oh, yeah.
0: So what makes a hot accent?
2: Yeah. Well, I think it depends on the person saying it because I like the Spanish accent. I think that's really lovely. But Rafael Nadal is in my head. And I don't like Spanish accent. So
3: because of Rafa.
2: But Rafa ruins it for me, yeah. So sometimes there's a few people that ruin the accent. Australian apparently rates really highly, but we don't hear it, so I don't think we can rate Australian very well because we don't know.
0: Unless you like it.
1: Will this be completely different for men and women then?
2: Oh, absolutely, because I think sometimes like French men but versus a French woman saying it is very different.
0: What do you think of the Kiwi accents? Well, you're in trouble.
2: Yeah.
0: Because if you don't put the Kiwi accent as your number one tomorrow.
1: No, it's not number one.
2: You better.
1: I like the males when they say it and they laugh.
2: I love Māori language. Yeah.
1: Really?
2: Yeah, it's beautiful.
1: Yeah, so it might be in my top three. Top one.
0: All right, so tomorrow, the podium game, 7:30. Hottest accents.
2: Yeah.
0: Most attractive accents.
2: Yeah. If you hear it and you just go, give me some of that.
1: You go weak at the knees.
2: You do. Give me some.
0: It's a Queensland accent won't be in there for mine.
2: Absolutely not. And I can reveal
0: that very quickly. I'll tell you the quick story about when my wife and I were, we were pregnant. Alana was pregnant with our first child, Quinn, and we were trying to come up with baby names.
2: Oh, of course.
0: And we were throwing baby names around. Now, my wife is from Beenleigh. She's as Queensland as they come.
2: Proud Beenleigh.
0: I'm from Adelaide originally, and we were throwing around.
2: You speak the Queen's English.
0: My accent has harshened somewhat, but when we were coming up with names, we didn't know what we were having. We were coming up with some girl names. And I said, Alice is a nice name. And then my wife turned around and said, Alice. That name is off the list.
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6: 92.5 Triple M Gold, Gold Coast Traffic.
8: M1 southbound is looking slow through Helensvale, Arundel and Mullandina at the moment. And also got some delays through Wurrungri too. Gooding Drive is slow through Carrara and Merrimack, and Robina Parkway is building up through Mudrabar and Robina. Southport Burley Road, quite busy through Varsity Lakes and through Burley. And the Gold Coast Highway congested through Broad Beach and through Miami in spots now as well. There's the Queensland we love and the one we fear, and it takes an unwavering resilience to call both home. Suncorp Insurance, resilience never rests. That's your latest traffic update. 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
12: Gold Coast's average unleaded price today is around $1.64 a litre, while some servos are selling it as low as $1.59. The average for diesel sits around $2. 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

0: 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Every dollar raised sends us higher and higher up the outside of the Hotter Building on Friday's show. But also, it keeps the cancer patient transport services on the road. And we have a big announcement.
1: Well, I tell you something, $20,000 from Colossi this morning was fantastic.
2: Good.
1: Put us up over 12 and a half or something metres at the moment, and I'm scared on a 10-metre diving board. So this is huge.
2: You know, I'm not far behind you in terms of fear for this.
1: Really?
2: Raising. Yeah, I don't love heights, but I don't hate them, but I'm starting to get petrified.
0: Well, thanks to the generosity of another Gold Coast business, we are going to go even higher because tomorrow's show has been officially bought and paid for by...
1: Oh, the Suns.
0: The Gold Coast Suns.
2: Thank you.
0: They have come on board and they have bought tomorrow's show, making a donation to the Gold Coast Hospital Foundation.
1: They should be keeping all their cash for Jed Walter.
0: They have chosen to donate to us tomorrow, the show brought to you by the Gold Coast Suns. And we might have to ask this man who's taking the reins after 9 o'clock this morning, Al Dobie.
3: Hello.
0: Good morning, Al.
3: Hey. Lisa, Liam and Spider, how are we?
1: Hey, how good's that? The Gold Coast Suns jumping on board.
3: Love it. That is brilliant.
0: Can
3: great
0: we,
3: work.
0: Al, you're in charge of the music here. Can
1: he has a
0: we'll,
1: lot of pull.
0: Because
3: no,
0: the
3: I don't
0: Suns,
3: have a lot of,
0: this Friday night at People First Stadium, playing Hawthorn,
1: the Hawks,
0: they're bringing back the pink.
2: Oh, I love the pink.
3: Al, I'm a big fan of it.
0: Any chance we can get a pink song in the show tomorrow morning?
3: Oh. Absolutely.
0: All right.
3: Yeah, I can right. I can send off an email that will get ignored, and then you won't be getting a pink song.
0: No, we need a pink song to celebrate the Gold Coast Suns, who have bought tomorrow's show and who will be playing in the pink jumper this Friday night against the Hawks.
3: Do you like the pink colours? Mm-hmm. I got a pink
1: and
3: scarf.
1: And can we get a Kings of Leon song too for...
0: Ben King?
1: Yeah, for Benny King.
2: Yeah. What about Pink Skies by Zach Bryan?
1: Yeah.
3: I do like Zach a lot.
1: Mm. We should be able to do a whole music shift.
0: Here Comes the Sun by the Beatles, please, Al.
1: Mm. Yeah, oh, okay.
0: Can we
1: no
0: get
2: sunshine, lollipops, and rainbows everywhere.
3: Okay, just call the request line.
2: you can specifically get that one if you like.
0: Should be nice and easy for you to organise, Al Dobie. What's coming up after 9 o'clock?
3: So obviously we've got the Triple M Gold 10K Triple Play. It is still alive and well. Chisel, Coldplay, Crowded House. You've got those three artists committed to memory. But a bit of a musical education. I know you had a question in your $1,000 minute about Bowie, the great David Bowie. Just over 10 years ago, he sadly passed away. And that news was softly delivered by Spider to us. It was
1: shocking. Yeah, that's right. I found it first. It said, Bowie, he's D-E-D.
3: Yeah. Anyway, Young Americans is a great song from Bowie, and he wrote it on his 1970 tour, Diamond Dogs Tour of America, and he just thought he's going to squeeze in his whole American experience into the one song. So another song we welcome back to Triple M Gold from the great Bowie, the Thin White Duke.
0: Is this song back? Are we playing this?
3: We are playing Bowie.
0: I love this song.
3: Absolutely.
0: I genuinely love this song. It's a cracking tune. I say that about every song Al talks to us about.
3: Yeah.
0: Oh, it's a good song, but I actually love this song.
1: Sometimes that on Al.
3: Playing that right after you guys, so the first song out of 9.
1: Okay, well, if you get out of here, the quicker we get to it.
0: Hey, Al, and a quick heads up for you as well. Tomorrow, on our show, I don't know if you saw the announcement today, but Aussie Crawl are getting back together to perform shows for the first time in 40 years.
3: I love that.
0: Coming here to Coolangatta later on this year as part of the Red Hot Summer Tour.
3: Yep.
0: David Rain.
1: James Rain, same school. Same school as Al Dobie.
0: Well, sorry, Al, but we've got your old schoolmate on our show tomorrow.
3: James is a great fella. That is awesome. He's a good chat. Men at Work as well.
0: Yes.
3: Part of that. So that is a
1: what school did you go to with
3: gig. That was one down the Mornington Peninsula. It was an all-boys grammar school. Yes. Anyway. Thanks, Spider.
0: Spider's jealous of anybody that finished school.
2: He can't spell grammar, so don't worry.
0: What school was. All right, Al Dobie, you take the reins.
1: Is it now? Western Port Secondary College.
0: Thank you very much. We'll see you tomorrow.
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7: Looking busy for your run southbound on the M1, Helensvale, Arundel, Molondina and Wurrongri. Robina Parkway busy through Mundrabar and Robina. Slow for Reddy Creek Road through Burley and through Reddy Creek and the Gold Coast Highway under speed. Surfers Paradise, Mermaid Beach, Miami, also through Palm Beach as well. Tamarine, Oxenford Road, fill it clear through Wongabolan and through Oxenford. 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
3: Good morning, Rob McLeod with a fresh news update. Police are investigating a break-and-enter at a business at Yatala early this morning. Investigators say a group of people entered an electric motorbike business on Commerce Circuit at around 3 a.m. and allegedly stole power tools and motorbikes before fleeing in a vehicle. The Deputy Labor Leader has called Jared Blay Queensland's Supreme Leader. Cameron Dick slamming proposed plans to give the State Development Minister the power to take land and remove an owner's right to appeal to fast-track major mining and tourism projects. Mr. Dick says it'll give him unbridled power to take the homes of Queenslanders. In sport, the Gold Coast Suns will be trying to break back into the AFL Top 8 this Friday night when they take on the fifth-placed Hawthorn at People First Stadium. The Suns' Sam Collins admits the team is under pressure to find a win.
22: Somewhat new for a lot of us here, and we've just got to work through that as a team, and we'll come through and
8: I think, yeah, we've got a massive challenge and a massive opportunity against Hawthorn this week. We know we're good enough to win, and we've got the game plan to win the game.
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12: Morning, I'm Michaela Savage. Borrowers look set for a breather today, but not the kind that saves much money. The Reserve Bank is tipped to leave rates on hold at 4.35%. Don't expect fuel prices to drop straight away. That's the warning from experts after the US and Iran signed a peace deal to end their war. Donald Trump claiming overnight that ships carrying oil are starting to move out of the Strait of Hormuz. Federal police are looking into allegations Australian activists who were detained while trying to get aid to Gaza last month were sexually assaulted by Israeli forces. Israel has rejected the allegations, saying they've been proven false. Briefly, the family of a woman bitten by a shark at Sydney's Coogee Beach over the weekend says she's had an arm amputated. And posties are coming up against aggressive and unrestrained dogs at an alarming rate while on the job. More than 1,200 incidents have been recorded across the country in the past 6 months, with workers bitten and knocked off their vehicles.
13: Did you know that diabetes is Australia's fastest growing chronic condition? Over 300 Australians are diagnosed with the condition every day. Search Diabetes Australia to find out more.
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12: Origin 2 kicks off in Melbourne tomorrow night. Queensland looking for redemption after losing the opener. New South Wales coach Laurie Daly has told us Mitch Moses has ticked every box to make his return from a hamstring issue.
24: We had him doing everything and he's determined to play and he's ready to play and he's done everything that the medical staff have asked.
12: And Eli Katoa still wants to return to rugby league after requiring emergency surgery following 3 head knocks while playing for Tonga. The Storm star says he's not giving up on his dream of returning to the field.
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28: Partly cloudy with a shower or two and a top of 23 degrees. The outlook for tomorrow. Partly cloudy and a high of 23. Partly cloudy again for Thursday and Friday.
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31: Oh, my God. 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
3: 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Yeah, where?
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3: Cold Chisel, Coldplay and Crowded House, that trip to the Maldives could become a reality. They've got to be in that exact order, back to back to back. 1-300-925-666 when we do play them, and it could happen at any stage. 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It's a Tuesday, so we are doing a double shot Tuesday. Songs that mention famous people.
36: Politicians generally are not considered to be a particularly admirable group of people.
3: That's the President Richard Nixon, who was the 37th President of the United States. He's mentioned in this song from Bowie, Young Americans, Good Times and Greatest Hits. 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

0: 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In a couple of songs' time, going to welcome back to this radio station Creedence Clearwater Revival, Fortunate Son, that we get to. Vicky in Helensvale, the 80s, the greatest decade for music. Do you agree?
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0: He's not French, he's English actually. Okay, tomorrow morning, 6 a.m, free fuel everybody with Triple M Gold Servo Savers with Liesl Jones, Liam and Spider. And on a Tuesday, the Gold Coast Mayor, Tom Tate, drops in for a chat. Well, he rings up for a chat.
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0: 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It's Al here. And while you're working, we are lining up more of these greatest hits. The amazing vocals of the Wilson sisters, Nancy and Anne from Heart. The soaring vocals of this song. We'll play inside the next 20 minutes. And big anthem out of the 90s as well. The new Radicals in minutes. 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
0: Hi, Rod McLeod with a fresh news update. Police are investigating a break-in at a Yatala business this morning. Investigators say a group entered an electronic motorcycle business on Commerce Circuit around 3 a.m. and stole power tools and motorbikes before fleeing in a vehicle. A man is due to face court after an alleged police pursuit in a stolen vehicle at Tweed Heads. Police say officers attempted to stop a stolen Holden Commodore at Tweed City yesterday morning, but the driver allegedly failed to stop. The vehicle was later involved in a crash with the truck on the M1 before the driver allegedly fled. A 34-year-old man from Chindra was arrested later and charged. New South Wales has ruled out a great white shark cull on the Tweed and along the rest of the state's coastline in the wake of the weekend attack on a Sydney swimmer. Premier Chris Minns says it's a protected species and the government is not contemplating a cull.
14: The reality is for those sharks, they may have come from New Zealand, they may have crossed the Pacific Ocean, and I'm not convinced it would work, and certainly we haven't